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0: to stay inside. That's my whole thing. If it's this wishy-washy, I'd just rather stick inside. You know what I mean? I love like rainy weeknights, especially when doing stand-up comedy, because those shows, when it's bad weather outside, I don't know why, but they're just so much better. I've been a part of some shows that have abysmal weather outside, and then inside, the people are just laughing that much harder. I think it's because instinctively we're all just like feeling more comfortable, huddled up around other humans, laughing together. You know, it's a cool thing. You should check it out sometimes. I'm kind of wishing almost that next Tuesday over at Voodoo Brewing in Virginia Beach is going to be bad weather outside. So inside, me and the other comics on that show are going to have some fun. It's a free show, 8 p.m. should be good. That's going to be also, I got a show. I can't even tell you the place, the location for coming up this Friday. You'll have to just check me out on my socials. And by the way, did you know Rick Rumble is going to be somewhere on Saturday morning? You're going to have a chance to meet him and sign up to win Tides tickets all in one go. I'll tell you exactly where that is going to be in about a half an hour. And we got more music that's coming up right after the break.
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0: Papa Roach Rocks FM 99. Hey, it's David Alvarado back with you on this wet Wednesday, filling in for Nikki, who is out on assignment. You know who's going to be out on assignment Saturday morning? That's Rick Rumble. He's going to be at the R&R Tire Express Customer Appreciation Event happening this Saturday from 11 a.m. to 1 p.m. That's going to be at the Norfolk R&R Tire Express, the one in Norfolk. 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Free food, by the way. I should probably mention that the food is free as well. Also, while Rumble is there, it's going to be from 11 a.m. to 1 p.m. You can also enter to win a four-pack of Norfolk Tides tickets for their game at Harbor Park on Wednesday, July 29th. That's next Wednesday, a week from today. And it's going to be Bark at the Park. So come on out. You're going to want to win one of those two four-packs. We're giving away two four-packs. So it's going to be extra chances for you to win. R&R Tire Express is at 818 East Little Creek Road in Norfolk. Rick Rumble's going to be there. I'm going to be there as well. Pretty excited about that. And more info is on the events calendar in that FM 99 app, which you can download at your app store. 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
6: And I'm David Alvarado, still filling in for Nikki, here to keep the rock rolling right along. We got Rage Against the Machine and Guns N' Roses, Alice in Chains, Foo Fighters, and Days of the New all next. 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

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Hey, David Alvarado back with you on this wet Wednesday, filling in for Nikki. She is out on assignment. I wanted to quickly say congratulations to Virginia. Virginia's public school system ranks among the top 10 in the country, according to a new Wallet Hub study. Wallet Hub compared public education systems in all 50 states and Washington, D.C., using measures of academic quality and school safety. Virginia received an overall score of 60.5 out of 100, which ranks 9th for quality and 5th for safety. And that study placed us at 6th overall. So congratulations, Virginia. You are 6th

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I said, are you gonna be my girl? 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I said, you look so fine that I really wanna make you mine. 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Now you don't need a

0: 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Hey, it's David Alvarado back with you here, filling in for Nikki on this wet Wednesday. I hope that tomorrow is going to be a bit better than today. I know it's not. It's not looking like it is. I'm just hoping that all this bad weather is out of the way by the time the Norfolk Tides return to town. Next week, they're finally going to be back. They've been off. They haven't been off. They just have been away from us for the last, 3 weeks? So, yeah, I'm glad they're returning. And you can win a 4-pack of tickets to next Wednesday's Norfolk Tides game. That's Wednesday, July 29th at Harbor Park. It's Bark in the Park that day. It's where dog tickets are only $5, with proceeds going to Virginia Beach EMS Therapy Dogs. You just got to go to the FM99 app by Sunday nights to enter to win. Got more music right after this.
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1: And it's David Alvarado back with you here. Still filling in for Nikki. Got a whole block of rock ready for you. Queens of the Stone Age, Faith No More, Godsmack, Blink 182, and Motley Crue coming up. Pearl Jam is next, but first is Breaking Benjamin, rocking FM 99.

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0: Queens of the Stone Age, Rock FM 99. Hey, David Alvarado back with you here. Filling in for Nikki, who is out on assignment on this wet Wednesday. Not looking very nice out there. So I wanted to quickly shift focus and thank the Chesapeake City Council, who unanimously voted on Tuesday to delay any recommendations or considerations for proposals for the building of new data centers, or at least for the next 8 months. They're just kicking the can down the road a little bit, not thinking about it until next year. The council also didn't adopt the Planning Commission's recommendations to limit the building of future data centers to just industrial districts. And the Chesapeake City attorney said state laws currently do allow for some data centers to still move forward with plans without it even reaching an elected leader. And we don't like that because ideally, as a populace, you'd like some say in whether those plans are allowed to move forward. And the easiest way to do that is through an elected leader. Anyway, this decision gives city leaders some time to close some of those loopholes, which is good because personally, I'm just hoping this is the first in a wave of pushback against building these data centers. If they have to be built, let's make sure they don't build them too close to where I'm at, because I hear they're worse for the surrounding nature areas than wildfires are. But at least wildfires don't make terrible event flyers like AI does. We got more music right after this.
1: 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Coming up on our Thursday show, it's time once again to open up the confessional and hear your confessions. Plus, white guy sayings and a total eclipse of the song.
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Hey, it's David Alvarado hanging out with you here, filling in for Nikki, who is out on assignment, and she is missing quite the pizza drop. 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
3: And I'm David Alvarado, still filling in for Nikki. I'm not a violent man, by the way, but I will hit a play button like I'm about to on this next block of songs. POD, Def Leppard is Smashing Pumpkins coming up. 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

0: 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Hey, it's David Alvarado hanging out with you here, filling in for Nikki, who is out on assignment, and I promise you, she will be back. 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
2: 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We got a lot of music to get to, so don't mind me getting out of the way for Chevelle, Metallica, Guns N' Roses, Foo Fighters, and Soundgarden. 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

0: Hey, it's Rena, and summer is here. 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
1: Oh, yeah. 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

0: It is 5:32. Good morning to you. You might want to leave now for work because it took a minute to get in here today.
1: Yeah.
0: It was busy a minute ago. In fact, I got one of these alert texts from the city of Virginia Beach, which is where I live, and it just said, grab two of every animal.
1: Oh, that's bad.
0: That was really bad.
1: Yeah.
0: Really, really bad. Right now, time to check traffic, because there is a considerable amount of traffic going on this morning. Gabe's got at least one bad one for you. What's going on out there, man?
2: That's right. Looking at a crash on 64 East in Norfolk, closing the left lane with delays about a mile back onto the HRBT.
0: No!
2: Another crash, 664 North in Chesapeake near... North Virginia Beach or Virginia Beach Boulevard there. It's closing the left lane. But that is what I'm seeing on the map right now.
0: Double check that. I don't know that 664 and Virginia Beach Boulevard get anywhere near each other.
2: I'm messing around on this one.
0: I don't think so, yeah.
2: Oh, that was a P I had wrote. My apologies. My chicken scratch got in the way. Portsmouth Boulevard.
0: There you go.
2: There. Thank you.
0: There you go.
2: And that's closing the left lane. I'll have more updates for you, though. For Rumble in the Morning, this is Gabe on FM 99.
0: All right, man. 5:34. And good morning to the rest of you. We got a house full this morning. I don't know why. It feels like there's more people in here than usual. Why is that?
3: I think I'm standing up. Yeah. Let me
0: is that
3: down.
0: What it is?
3: I
0: yeah, you're
3: so.
0: Right. You're taking up too much space. That's what it is. Yeah.
3: You know, that's the story of my life as a woman. They're always telling me to sit down.
0: I know.
1: I was gonna say, I'm glad you took the heat because I was like, well, I had a big dinner. Jeez.
0: One of those kind of things, yeah. Hey, all right, let's talk about this. Coming up on the radio show, Rod Fitzwell.
4: Coming up on the radio show, cheap, affordable replacements for Ryan Clark and Cam Newton on ESPN. We'll go down the list. Also, nobody's asking for Pat McAfee to release another album, and yet he will. And Match Game, he ruptured a testicle, so technically he busted a blank.
0: Ah, all right. Have you ever seen the Match Game?
3: No, what is it?
0: No, I didn't think so. Have you ever seen the Match Game, Sean Hood? Can you explain how the Match Game works?
1: Is that the dating game?
4: No.
1: No, that's not that one?
4: No, they give you a sentence.
1: Yeah.
4: And that's, you know, Forgetful Freddy. He was so forgetful that he often forgot blank.
1: Okay, blank. No, I've never seen that before.
0: He often drew a... Blank.
4: Blank. Yeah, that's a joke.
0: The joke, right? Yeah.
1: Okay.
0: Just curious.
1: No.
4: It was a fun game.
0: It was an excellent. It was a very, it was a game show that was on in the afternoons when I was in high school.
4: Yes.
0: Oh. That long ago. Carved into a tablet of some sort and brought down from high atop the mountain because it was filled with innuendo.
4: Yes.
1: Of course.
0: It was like, you know, adults talking dirty
4: in the middle of the
0: day.
4: Afternoon.
1: It's like how they
0: that's
1: do
0: how
1: Family
0: they
1: Feud.
0: Right.
1: Yeah.
0: This would have been... Was that concurrent with, like, Richard Dawson's Family Feud?
4: I think Richard Dawson came... His Family Feud
0: before
4: came after.
0: Or after Match Game.
4: It was after Match Game.
0: Then it's predicated on it.
4: Yeah, he was on Match Game, and Gene Rayburn was the host, and the two of them were legends for nailing the contestants.
0: And we're naming people here that you have no frame of reference for. You have no idea who these people are.
1: Well, I know the Dawson from the Family Feud back in the day.
4: Match Game, 1973, and they relaunched it. It went all the way to 1990 on the relaunch, so I don't know when they
0: Who was the host of the relaunch?
4: I don't know. Connor Dio.
0: Yeah.
4: Gene Rayburn, that was the original host, but he was dead by 1990, I think.
0: Yeah, he probably fell on that weird-looking microphone.
4: Yes. It was a long, skinny microphone with a little ball on top.
0: Do you remember Hollywood Squares?
4: Yes, Paul Leonard was a legend.
0: All right, do you remember the host of Hollywood Squares?
4: Yes.

0: Peter Marshall.
1: Peter Marshall was the guy's name.
0: He was the father of Penny Marshall. Was he not?
1: Was he?
0: I thought he was.
1: I didn't think so.
0: Maybe I'm wrong.
1: Yeah. Anyway, the guy that he hosted this game show, and it was called Hollywood Squares. It was tic-tac-toe, and every one of the squares was a different star. And if they got the question right, it was a circle or an X, and you try to win the game.
2: X gets the square.
1: Anyway, so I'm on an airplane with Peter Marshall.
0: Oh, wow.
1: He's the host of that show.
0: Mm-hmm.
1: But the significant part of this is there is a Broadway production called La Cage aux Folles, which is a gay production of a classic Broadway show. It's about gay people, gay life, so on and so forth. And I'm in the back with all these dudes that are in the show.
2: Yeah.
1: And they're all drinking shots. And they're getting drunk, and then they start shouting at Peter Marshall, who's up in first class, because he's the only one. And they're screaming stuff like, you know, Paul Linda Block! X gets the square, honey. Oh my God! They're like drag queens.
0: That's hysterical,
1: guys. I mean, this was crazy,
2: amazing.
1: Hey, it was amazing.
2: In a time before you could record it with your phone,
1: and when this was not fashionable necessarily.
2: Yeah,
0: Peter Marshall, by the way, his real name was Ralph Pierre Lecoq.
1: And really?
0: His son,
1: of course it was.
0: Was Pete Lecoq, who played Major League Baseball for several years.
1: All right.
0: Yep.
1: But he has no relation to Penny Marshall.
0: No, because his real name wasn't even Marshall.
1: Didn't think so. All right. It's 5:38. Sean, coming up in the news.
2: Well, we're probably going to talk about the weather. I can go ahead and make that assumption now, because it actually rained for once when we thought it was going to.
1: I know. I got to call my wife and tell her it actually rained.
2: Also, those cyclospora cases. Boy, the numbers jumped up big time once the CDC got to confirm some of them. So we are off to the races on that.
1: By the way, while we're talking about this, regular diarrhea called, and they don't want to be forgotten.
0: No.
1: Regular diarrhea wants you to know, hey, look, I'm still here. You eat something that disagrees with you, I am ready to come flooding out.
2: I can still ruin your day.
1: I will fill your shoes from on top of your thighs.
0: By the way, it's a shame Cyclospora is what it is, because that'd be a great name for a motorcycle race.
1: Cyclospora?
2: Yeah,
0: or like a 3-day festival.
1: Well, the first band I ever went to see, live in concert was Spyro Gyra.
0: Oh, there you go.
1: That's like Cyclospora.
0: That's close.
1: And that's also, Spyro Gyra is like an algae or something.
2: Mm. Oh,
1: yeah.
2: Okay.
1: Yeah. But they're a jazz band.
2: And then also, this is wild. Imagine having to come up with an idea to get Nazi sympathizers to stop making a pilgrimage to this building every year.
0: Oh, man.
1: Wow.
2: You have to come up with a way to change it so that...
1: that they don't want to go there
2: They won't want to come anymore.
1: Hitler's birthday, 420?
2: Yeah, basically, yeah. Because they would do a pilgrimage. And we're tired of that in Germany. Or in Austria.
1: Yeah, oh my, yeah, they have a problem with that.
2: Yeah.
1: Yeah.
2: Not
1: in Austria.
2: Thing. Yeah.
1: It's not illegal. Because, Germany, a lot of this stuff is absolutely illegal.
2: I guess it's not illegal to just go there.
1: I know, but
2: you can't wear anything
1: picnic all day?
2: Yeah, I don't know, but they made a change, and it'll probably have the effect they want.
1: Let's see what happens there. Reen, bring the phone up. I want to make sure this is not a traffic issue. Let's go over here to line one. Hey, good morning.
3: Hey, how's it going?
1: Good.
3: I wanted to make a correction.
1: Yes.
3: HRBT to southbound. The right lane is closed, not the left.
1: Wait. The HRBT runs east and west. What are we doing here? Are you talking about coming to the south side? Okay, so you're talking about eastbound, basically. Yes, I get what you're saying.
3: Going to Virginia Beach. Yeah, that right lane is closed, not the left.
1: Okay, thank you so much for the heads up on that. That actually does help out a lot of people. We appreciate the eyewitness traffic. There you go. So, HRBT got something coming east, correct? Coming east, right lane is closed. There's a lot of this. I'll just tell you, the standing water was god-awful on the way here today.
2: Yeah.
1: I have to drive down Northampton now, and I've never had to come through rain like this before. And people go like, it's the speed limit's 55, and they go 25.
2: Oh.
1: I mean, it's just, and you can't see.
2: Yeah.
1: There's not a street light to be had.
2: Yeah.
1: So I don't blame you for that.
2: Yeah.
1: And that road is so well-worn that you are better off straddling the lines because where people normally drive is where the water ponds, because it has the road is so worn in, it's grooved.

0: Yeah.
1: Yeah.
0: Better off when, just straddling one of the white lines and turning it from three lanes into two, and then you won't hit any puddles.
2: When I get on, I always hit cruise control. You know, on the
0: not
2: way
0: today.
2: In. No, well, I did, and mm-hmm. I was in the far right lane, and yeah. in a matter of I don't know seconds, I found myself in the far left lane. So I figured yeah. I better probably take the cruise.
1: Maybe actively drive.
0: Yeah,
2: yeah, yeah. I better pay attention now.
0: Yeah, you can't. It says right in the owner's yeah. manual: do not yeah. use the cruise control in the rain.
2: Yeah, yeah. I wasn't paying yeah. attention.
0: I know. I understand. We all
1: even
0: got our habits.
1: Coming in this morning on the interstate, I passed people that were doing like 35 miles an hour because it was coming down yeah. so hard.
0: That
1: I
0: was
1: mean,
0: bad, dude.
1: You just couldn't see out your windshield for a while. Yep. It was bad. Real bad.
0: Yeah. Fully rigged clipper ship went past me.
2: Yeah, that's yeah. why I wanted to
0: guy,
2: yeah.
0: guy up in the crow's yeah. nest. Look out, Bill! They were hanging from the rigging, I see. Hanging from the rigging. Fitzwill, I know you're off your game because you dropped your phone in the toilet.
2: I'm way off my game today.
0: What the hell?
2: Okay, so yesterday I was here for a while working on some stuff. Ended up in a long meeting with the boss. Came out of the yeah. meeting, went yeah. into the bathroom, put my phone down on the sink, and realized whoever was just in here left water all over the top of the you know out, you know
0: in the little yeah. private bathroom.
2: So I went to reach for you know because they for some reason the towel thing is above the toilet. So I went to put
0: never
2: my hand
0: understood
2: in front
0: that.
2: To activate it,
0: yep.
2: and I clipped my phone and went flying right in the toilet.
0: Oof.
2: Good news
0: Oof.
2: Is there was nothing yeah. in the toilet. It was you know
0: fortunately
2: clean water.
0: Yeah right. Mm-hmm.
2: So I grabbed it immediately.
0: Yeah.
2: And then I cleaned up everything mm-hmm. in the bathroom. And then I, you know, took a leak, washed my hands, and then I realized my phone's not working properly. I tried to, like, get the water uh-huh. out. So I'm like, I better shut this off. I shut it off. I decide I'll...
0: Shutting it off is the smart thing.
2: Yeah, I'm very tired. Let me just take a nap. When I get up, I'll go to the Apple store, see if they can give me some clue as to what I can do.
0: Right.
2: So I take a nap, get up, I go and start my car. My car doesn't start.
0: What?
2: Battery dead.
0: Oh, this is sucking hard, dude.
2: So yeah. then I was like, okay, well, thankfully, my daughter Summer, who was in Nashville on vacation with her boyfriend, left her car.
0: Okay, so you got wheels.
2: Hopefully, but she didn't leave her keys.
0: Is there any gas?
2: So I then get a hold. I call my wife.
0: There's one set of
2: the
0: keys.
2: House phone and hope
0: there's
2: she'll,
0: one set of keys.
2: Yeah.
0: Okay,
2: she doesn't live with us.
0: Oh, all right.
2: So all right. I call the wife on the house phone and I'm like, hey, this is what's going on. Do you know? And she goes, yeah, I know exactly where they are. After about 10 places where she knew exactly where they were, I found them. And I went, I bought a battery,
0: okay.
2: and then my neighbor, who is a mechanic, he saw me with the hood open, and
0: yeah.
2: it just looks like, you know, it's like that tractor beam of the Death Star. He sees a hood
0: well,
2: open.
0: Well, hey, man.
2: You know, Kyle, he's great. I love him. And he came over, and, you know, we put it in and everything.
0: Oh, good.
2: Then I go to the Apple store, and they told me to put it in rice.
0: They told you that.
2: Because
0: mm-hmm. you know what? The real world is divided on that. It always sounded like a good yeah. idea, but then there's been any number of articles that say that's total BS, yada, yada.
2: Well, when I tried to, before I went to the Apple store, I tried to put the charger in to see, you know, because I turned it on and
0: yeah.
2: it came on.
0: Okay.
2: I put the charger in and immediately went, and it gave you a message.
0: Ooh.
2: Pull the charger out immediately. You're
0: oh,
2: going to
0: wow.
2: damage your phone because it's wet.
0: Okay.
2: So then I go to the Apple store. They
0: right.
2: put in rice, went home, put
0: yeah.
2: the thing in rice. And put it in a sealed
0: sure,
2: thing.
0: Sure.
2: And then, I don't know.
0: The rice, the theory is the rice will somehow suck the moisture
2: yeah.
0: out.
2: Yeah, and then later I put the charger in and it seemed
0: yeah.
2: to be working.
0: Yeah, dude, if it's working, it's working.
2: Yeah. A couple things are running slow, but everything else seems to be running.
0: I dropped one in a toilet once and was able to get it before it fell off the surface.
2: Oh, that's good.
0: Because, you know, the...
1: So kind of...
0: The case held yeah. it up for a nanosecond.
1: Yeah.
0: But eventually it killed it.
1: Oh,
0: eventually.
1: Yeah.
0: And, you know, the thing is with these, when they take them apart, mm-hmm. there is a moisture detector in
2: yeah.
0: there that actually changes color. Because water is the one thing they don't guarantee
2: yeah.
0: these things against, or didn't.
2: Yeah.
0: These versions actually have some water resistance in them. So you may luck out. This may work out for you.
2: I hope so, because I don't have the insurance, and I just got this phone this year. So.
0: Yeah, oh, it's a new one, eh?
2: Yeah, good times.
0: Yeah. Yeah, always a good time. I'd go with it. You know, and I'd check my homeowners. What's your deductible? Homeowners covers a lot
2: of
0: stuff.
2: We never yeah. claim anything on homeowners ever.
0: Ever.
2: All they do is take. You know, you're basically holding out in case your house catches fire.
0: Yeah,
2: you know?
0: Your insurance yeah. against total disaster is what
2: yeah.
0: you're doing.
2: Yeah.
1: Yeah.
0: Yeah. Yeah. Good times, I say. Good times. All right. 5:46. Here at FM 99. At least it wasn't poopy water or
1: yeah.
0: something. Because then it's just got to go.

0: Well, yeah, because then there's a taint. A matter of fact, there would have been a debate in my mind.
1: Do I even reach for it?
0: Or do I try to flush it down?
2: How much? Yeah, exactly. Just shove it in there.
0: Go down, Ray.
1: Yeah. Go down.
0: Goodbye. I still have my old phone. I'll use that.
2: There you go. All right. We got to take a break. We'll come back with random facts to know and share. And we'll check traffic again, too, here coming up next.
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0: Hey, if nobody saw you today, just remember, you're nothing special. You're average looking, you're average intelligence, and, well, I hope that takes some pressure off you. So stop worrying about all that stuff and just have a good time. Okay. Love you bunches.
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2: Love you too, man. Love you too. Yeah, baby. All right, it's 5:51. All hell is breaking loose out there. Let me grab line two real quick. 99, hey, good morning. Hello. I know you're...
3: Hello.
2: Hey, man, what's going on out there?
3: Bro, westbound, HRBT, dead stop. Dead stop. Don't know why. It looks like the tunnel's clear.
2: We've got it back to Granby Street. Where are you at?
3: I am right before 4th U Street.
2: Oh, you're way farther up than the rest of them. You should see who's behind you right now, bro.
3: I see it, bro. Yeah, it's back there.
2: It is back there. Hey, thanks very much. Like the tail of a comet. Gabe is here with yet another traffic update, and it is adding up now.
4: Yeah, let's talk about it. So, crash on 64 East in Norfolk at the HRBT, closing the right lane with delays all the way back across to Hampton. Then, that all-lane closure on 64 West, that is due to a disabled vehicle. And, yeah, it's going back far, far. He said he was by 4th View.
2: We're getting Granby. Yeah, we're seeing Granby Street. We're seeing Ward's Corner at 564 Split. I mean, that's miles back.
4: Mm-hmm, mm-hmm.
2: Miles back. So you've got one on both sides now?
4: Yeah.
2: Damn.
4: Yeah. That's traffic at the HRBT all the way around.
2: Disaster.
4: Might want to find another spot. Yeah.
2: All right.
4: One more crash. 664 North in Chesapeake near Portsmouth Boulevard. That one's closing the left lane. And another after that. Crash 264 West in Virginia Beach near Lynn Haven Parkway, closing the right shoulder.
2: Damn.
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2: And I realize it's only 5:50. You know, it's 5:52 in the morning. People haven't even gotten on the road yet. Mm-hmm. This is going to be a bad, bad day. Be careful out there. Today be a good day to call in. Today be a good day to work from home if you can. I'll tell you. Good. All right, let's do this. We got the randos. These are random facts to know and share here on this very busy already, very busy Thursday morning. It rained like crazy last night. Anybody in the room got a cat? I know Sean's got like 900 of them.
5: I had one at my last place.
2: Did you?
5: Yeah.
2: Well, cats are unusually interested in melons. Did you know that?
5: I did not know that.
2: There is an amino acid in melons that smells like meat to a cat.
6: Oh, wow.
5: Huh.
2: They'll eat a melon. Isn't that wild?
5: Yeah.
2: Owls, while we're talking animals. This one blew my mind. Owls don't have eyeballs.
6: What?
2: They don't have eyeballs.
6: What?
2: The eyes in an owl's head cannot move independently, which is why it has to turn its whole head. Their eyes are cylindrically shaped and held in place by their bone structure.
6: So they're not balls.
2: No.
5: That's so weird.
2: Yeah, so they can't roll their eyes.
6: Huh. Interesting.
2: Yeah. So the owl can't blow you off by rolling its eyes and then, you know, taking its wing and making that shaking dice motion.
6: That's right.
2: Right? Yeah. That guy. Turkmenistan is finally is extinguishing something called the Gateway to Hell. You don't know anything about Turkmenistan, or very little. Yeah. Do you know what this is?
6: It's that hole, right?
2: Yeah,
6: that has been burning forever and a day.
2: Since 1971.
6: Yep.
2: It was a former member of the Soviet Union.
6: Yep.
2: And the Soviet Union was drilling for oil or something and hit a pocket of natural gas, caved in this whole area. And they decided that because this gas was building up, that they were going to burn it off rather than let it poison the area and kill the people.
5: Yeah.
2: So it's been burning since 1971.
5: Wow.
2: Yeah. Filling the sky with methane. Yeah. Apparently, it's just they call it the Gateway to Hell. Anyway, they're going to finally put it out.
6: How?
2: They got away. It's almost out now. What they did was they drilled a bunch of other gas wells around it and started suctioning off the gas. Technology has come so far since the 1970s that they found a way to basically siphon it off, and it was down to like one little

0: one little dab of fire. But apparently they have built a tourism area about this. There's a big tourism industry that has to do with people going over there to see this, and they're pissed now because there's nothing to show them. These people are all going out of business.
1: It's remarkable. Yeah. It's been going since 1972. It's like that town in Pennsylvania that's still on fire.
0: The passenger pigeon, which is extinct, at one time was the most abundant bird on Earth.
1: The passenger pigeon.
0: Extinct.
1: So you could, like, ride it?
0: Yeah, I don't know. I don't know what it's doing.
2: I don't think so.
0: And then finally this. Again, there's not many people in the room that are going to remember a recording artist and songwriter named Neil Sedaka. Laughter in the Rain, Calendar Girl. But he wrote a bunch of songs in, like, the 1960s also.
1: Mm-hmm.
0: Anyway, he was very successful in his day. But he wrote a song called Love Will Keep Us Together.
1: Yeah.
0: Which was The Captain and Tennille, I believe.
1: It was.
0: Yeah. Then there was a woman who 7 years later recorded a song called Love Will Tear Us Apart. Interesting. They were both recorded in exactly the same studio.
1: That's funny.
0: Love Will Keep Us Together and Love Will Tear Us Apart, recorded 7 years apart in the same studio. No plans for love will have absolutely no effect on us. It's a song that I'm writing right now. 5:57. We're taking a break here. We got more traffic to deal with. And a news update coming up at the top of the hour. It's important information. Don't miss it.
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6: Crash 64 East in Norfolk at the HRBT, closing the right lane with delays all the way back across to Hampton, and 64 West in Norfolk toward the HRBT, the other side, recovering delays from an all-lane stop that are back to Granby. Another crash, 664 North in Chesapeake near Portsmouth Boulevard, closing the left lane with delays back to the Bowers Hill Interchange. Crash, 264 West in Virginia Beach near Lynn Haven Parkway, closing the right shoulder. And another crash in 264 East in Virginia Beach near Witch Duck Road, closing the left shoulder. Then traffic at the base, 564 West in Norfolk toward Gate 3 is back to the intermodal connector. For Rumble in the Morning, this is Gabe on FM 99.
7: All right, there is an S-ton of information coming in right now. The on-ramp from London Bridge onto 264 has been closed off because it's a lake.
8: Oh, man.
7: Now, that's a pain in the ass.
8: Yeah.
7: Because that's really Great Neck Road. I know exactly where that is, just shy of the overpass.
8: Yeah.
7: And that area is very shallow, and you are going to have to find another place to get on the highway, mm-hmm. probably all the way down to Rosemont. Well, actually, down to Lynn Haven, which is where, by the way, there's a crash.
8: Yeah.
7: So you don't want to do that. Double check your map before you get on.
8: Yeah.
7: Rumble, there's a crash on Hampton Boulevard just south of Princess Anne. So if you're on, let's see. Hampton Boulevard downtown.
8: Yeah.
7: Princess Anne cuts across. You're going to be hampered getting through downtown, but you know that. Downtown Norfolk would be a disaster this morning. An absolute disaster.
8: Yeah.
7: It floods like nobody's business,
8: buddy.
7: Should we
8: just call today a do-over, take a mulligan, and we'll try again tomorrow?
7: Wouldn't that be great? It'd be nice if we could do that. Rumble. I'm just passing along. Rumble, disabled vehicle stopped sideways, blocking the HOV lane on 64 westbound by Regent University. That's here in Chesapeake, just outside our window.
8: Oof.
7: Disabled vehicle sideways, blocking the HOV lane, 64 westbound Regent University, right there, Indian River Road. That's
8: Holy
7: what that
8: crap.
7: Is, yeah. Drive it every day. All right, and this is how it's getting started. It's only 6 o'clock in the morning.
8: Yeah.
7: There will be more cars getting on the highway in the next hour.
8: Yes,
7: so,
8: there will.
7: Keep it here. We'll do our best to keep you updated and informed. Right now, it's time for the news. Let's do that. Sean is here with current events. This is going to be something, Ted.
8: Yes.
7: This is really something.
8: Yes, it is. And I promise we'll talk about other things. We're going to talk about Cyclospora because cha-cha-cha.
7: And the 10-minute dick joke guarantee.

0: That'll happen as well. They had to make changes to Adolf Hitler's birthplace. Why? I'll tell you why. And what they did. But we will begin, of course, with the weather, because it is wet out there.
1: Papa, it's awful slippery outside.
0: Yeah, it is. Don't call me Papa, though. It makes me feel weird. Weather impact alert remains in effect through tonight at midnight for Hampton Roads in northeastern North Carolina, as repeated thunderstorms bring the threat of flash flooding, damaging winds, and an isolated tornado. Flash flood watch is in place through midnight. We're also under a flash flood warning right now until about 7:30 a.m., so watch out for that. Forecasters say the humid, unstable atmosphere has allowed the storms to repeatedly move over the same areas. That has allowed the water to quickly collect. The totals are expected to reach around 4 inches in some locations.
2: Yeah, this is nuts.
0: And just since midnight last night, spots in Norfolk and Virginia Beach and Chesapeake have gotten about 1.5, 2 inches. It has been coming down like crazy. Drivers are urged to avoid flooded roads. Don't attempt to cross a water-covered street, as conditions can change within minutes, and it really doesn't take as much water as you think for your car to all of a sudden start floating. Outdoor plans, that might not be happening today. Right. Be careful. Like Rumble said, stay tuned here. We'll try to keep you updated as best we can on everything that's going down, but there's power out all in a lot of places. There are a ton of traffic incidents. Be careful. If you got to go somewhere today, leave extra time and drive carefully. Gun stores across Virginia have resumed selling assault-style firearms and large-capacity magazines after a judge's statewide injunction temporarily blocked enforcement of the state's new ban.
2: So you're saying I'm still legal?
0: You're still legal.
2: Awesome.
0: The decision followed weeks of legal debate over whether the law is constitutional. A Washington County judge clarified that the order applies throughout Virginia, meaning the ban cannot be currently enforced. Supporters of the ruling, including a delegate Tim Griffin, call it a victory for gun rights, saying the government must stay within constitutional limits. Former U.S. Attorney John Fishwick said the judge's order gives buyers, sellers, and police clear guidance, adding that people cannot be prosecuted for selling AR-15 style rifles while the law is blocked. Democrats are urging people to let the court process continue. The Attorney General's office said it believes the ban is a public safety measure and expects it to eventually be upheld. The injunction, though, until there's an actual ruling in the courts on whether this is constitutional or not, the injunction that this judge put in place remains in effect for the next year.
3: Wow, really?
0: Yeah, so until there's an actual final court ruling, that injunction is there for the time being, and they can still make those sales. Mm-hmm. Fighting in the Middle East is expanding, with Yemen's Iran-backed Houthi rebels saying they attacked two Saudi oil tankers in the Red Sea early today. Saudi media confirmed one tanker caught fire, but no reported injuries. A British maritime agency also said a tanker was hit by an unknown projectile. The Houthis say the attack is part of a new blockade targeting Saudi-linked shipping in response to Saudi's actions in Yemen. The Red Sea, it's nearby to a very important strait. It raises concerns about further disruptions to shipping and higher costs for fuel and goods. At the same time, the U.S. carried out a 12th night of strikes against Iran. U.S. Central Command said the attacks are meant to reduce Iran's ability to threaten commercial shipping. Secretary of State Marco Rubio spoke about how important these two different straits are.
4: Anything that restricts shipping through the Red Sea would be problematic for the same reasons that the Strait of Hormuz is problematic. Commercial ships are going through the straits and they're being blown up. The United States is defending that shipping and in addition is targeting the places that are launching against those ships to continue to degrade Iran's ability to target and harm global shipping.
0: President Donald Trump warned the U.S. would respond by destroying a bridge or power plant each time Iran attacks a ship in the strait. Iran says it will continue defending its interests and warned that it would respond to any attacks on its infrastructure. This is continuing with no clear diplomatic breakthrough. Iran has also targeted energy and water infrastructure in neighboring Gulf countries, and Kuwait said it intercepted hostile drones. Officials from Iran, the U.S., and countries trying to mediate the conflict all say talks have not ended, but regional leaders are less than hopeful about any breakthrough as the focus stays fighting over these shipping lanes. The president, Donald Trump, honored the lives of four U.S. service members who were killed in the Middle East and returned to their families at Air Force Base in Delaware. He saluted the four transfer cases carrying the service members' remains that were escorted off in an airplane during the dignified transfer. He had spoken previously about this and said this is one of the worst things he has to do.
5: Oh, it's very, very tough to watch, to be honest with you. I think it's the toughest thing I do of anything I do. I do all this stuff, but I think it's the toughest thing I do.
0: And I think almost any president would agree with that. The service members were identified as a 25-year-old Tyler James Feehan of Hawaii, 19-year-old Isabella Gonzalez of Texas, 28-year-old Angel S. Rampersad of New York, and 30-year-old Michael Emmanuel Swinton of North Carolina. U.S. stocks were a little changed yesterday as fighting in the Middle East continued to push oil prices higher. The Dow was nearly flat. The S&P 500 and NASDAQ slipped slightly. Higher oil prices increase costs for businesses, drive up inflation, and eventually lead to higher borrowing. And that's unfortunate because the price of the international benchmark Brent crude oil rose above $94 a barrel yesterday.
2: Yeah.
0: The national average for regular gasoline also climbed some to $4.06 a gallon, according to AAA. Some companies still saw some big moves, though, despite the quiet day overall. Shares of Philip Morris, AT&T, and Super Microcomputer rose after stronger than expected results.
2: Hell, so yes, they did.
0: You know, with some of these Super Microcomputer, AT&T, I'm like, all right, they're in the tech lane. That makes sense to a degree.
2: Yeah.
0: Philip Morris, you know, good for them.
2: Guess who's smoking again?
0: Yeah.
2: Everybody that quit when times were good.
0: Gen Z.
2: Yeah.
0: They've decided it's cool again.
2: It's and not just that.
0: Yeah.
2: It's people that gave it up when everything was great, but now that the pressure's on, that the inflation, the economy, war.
0: Yeah.
2: Yeah, yeah. You know what I'd like? I'd like to just go have a smoke. That's what I'd like to do right now.
0: Yeah.
2: Let's just do that.
0: You know, of all the things you
2: cheaper
0: can do.
2: Cheaper than food, although I'm not so sure that's true anymore.
0: Yeah, these days it's hard to tell.
2: Yeah.
0: The CDC reported a significant increases in cases of the stomach parasite, cyclosporiasis. Remember, originally they had only confirmed about 1,500 cases.
2: Well, it was very confusing.
0: Yeah. The CDC was going back and confirming all the cases that state health departments had said they had.
2: Yeah, one at a time.
0: Yeah, so that's why it was taking them so long.
2: It takes forever for them to get caught
0: up. To update their numbers.
2: So where are we now?
0: Well, we went yesterday from about 1,500 to over 4,000 confirmed cases.
2: All right. Now, Michigan alone says they have 4,000.
0: Yeah. Well, Michigan.
2: So that means CDC's finally done with Michigan.
0: Yeah. Well, the Michigan actually is even higher now. They're saying 6,571 infections.
2: And these numbers, by the way, are from their Department of Health. They're not just some, you know, rando phone poll.
0: No, exactly. Yeah. It's not, do you know somebody with cyclosporiasis? You know, exactly. It's from their health department. But yeah, so now the CDC has officially confirmed 4,173 across 41 states and more than 7,400 additional cases awaiting confirmation.
2: All right, that's the number because those numbers are supplied by the states.
0: Yeah, so I mean, really, we're looking at more like 11,000 to 12,000 total so far.
2: Yeah, I figured it was about 10 grand when the week started.
0: Yeah, they said this was a substantial increase from the typical 40 to 50 cases in the state of Michigan they see a year. Yeah, 40 to 50, and we're up to over 6,500. Yeah, that's a big increase. Mm-hmm. Cyclosporiasis infections are not life-threatening but cause severe symptoms such as vomiting, body aches, fever, fatigue, and gastrointestinal distress.
2: Good times.
0: I am starting to see that said now instead of explosive watery diarrhea.
2: Well, I got to tell you, you get to a place where you're just out of explosive watery diarrhea, and instead a small flag comes out that goes bang.
0: It comes out and just says plop.
2: Pow.
0: Yeah.
2: Bang.
0: Of course, dehydration being one of the biggest concerns. The FDA is conducting an investigation to determine the source of the cyclosporiasis outbreaks across the country.
2: Yeah.
0: By the way, they've had an uptick in North Carolina, too. I don't have the number in front of me.
2: They were amongst the big four. They were amongst top four when this started.
0: They had an uptick as well with some more cases there, unfortunately. Yeah. And while we're worried about cyclospora, a fifth person has now died in a Legionnaire's disease outbreak on New York City's Upper East Side, according to health officials. More than 60 people have been sickened, with 8 still hospitalized and dozens more already released. The city has found Legionella bacteria in 34 cooling towers across 33 buildings and is cleaning and disinfecting 82 towers in total, trying to get a grip on this. Officials have not identified the source of the outbreak, but said no new cases have been reported in the past 10 days since they started disinfecting these towers. Legionnaire's disease is a type of pneumonia caused by bacteria that can grow in warm water systems and spread through contaminated water droplets.
2: Mm-hmm.
0: It does not spread person to person. So in other words, it won't spread outside of the people who are already around there where they have these cooling tower issues that they're cleaning. So we're not having to worry about this spiraling throughout the country.
2: We hope not.
0: Yeah. The city has increased inspections and staffing focused on Legionella prevention specifically in New York. So if you're going up to New York City's Upper East Side, maybe don't. Maybe wait a little while.
2: Yeah, tough gig.
0: Yeah, it is a tough gig.
2: This all, you know, that started years ago in air conditioners.
0: Oh, really?
2: Yeah, in a hotel.
0: That makes a certain amount of sense.
2: It's Legionnaire's disease because there was a meeting of like the American Legion or something like that.
0: Oh.
2: And they were the first people to get taken down with this stuff.
0: Okay.
2: Before we knew what it was.
0: I had no idea where the name came from.
2: Yeah, I believe it's something to do with that.
0: That makes perfect amount of sense.
2: Yeah.
0: This is a random story, but the childhood birthplace of Adolf Hitler in Braunau am Inn, Austria, has reopened as a police station in an effort to get people to stop from showing up as a gathering for Nazi sympathizers.
2: Man.
0: Hitler was born in the building in 1889, decades before he led Nazi Germany and was responsible for the Holocaust. A memorial stone outside the building even reads, "For freedom, democracy, and liberty. Never again, fascism, millions of dead remind us." Well, Austria spent just under $23 million U.S. dollars renovating the building, changing its appearance, and removing features that could make it any kind of a desirable stop for these extremists on their journeys.
2: Wow.
0: Blood and soil, it's a fascist ideology that apparently deeply reveres the physical birthplaces of leaders in their movement.
2: Okay.
0: So that's why they make this trek there.
2: Okay.
0: To this spot.
2: Yeah.
0: The interior minister...
2: Kind of like the people that like to go to Elvis's house.
0: Kind of, but like way less fun than them. The interior minister said the government is confronting the building's history by turning it into a police facility. They're hoping that people will be less apt to show up if there's cops sitting there waiting for them. The decision followed years of debate over the property, including calls from some experts for a redesign rather than a museum of some sort. Authorities say the new use reflects the role of police in protecting democracy and civil rights. But that's just one of those problems you never really even consider is going to be an issue, is people doing things like that. And now we got to get clever.
2: Yeah.
0: I just thought their idea was, well, let's just turn it into a police station. Nobody will want to go there then.
2: You think?
0: Yeah, we hope. Anyway, we'll see if it works.
2: Is it illegal for me to show up and revere the place where Hitler was born?
0: I guess not, because it had been happening.
2: It is a police station. It's filled with police. They can
0: now
2: arrest everybody, right?
0: Yes, now it's a police station. So we'll see, I guess, if people keep showing up.
2: Yeah, right.
0: We'll see how
2: can
0: they
2: I
0: handle
2: arrest
0: that.
2: Them?
0: Yeah, I don't know what the rules are.
2: I don't know what the rules are for intention. This isn't like it's a Minority Report or one of those creepy movies where they the Department
0: police.
2: Of Pre-Crime.
0: Yeah, right? But I'll leave you with somebody that we all are much more fond of, Jimothy the Seattle Raccoon.
2: Aww.
0: We've talked about him.
2: Yes.
0: Well, he became an internet sensation this summer, and he now has a bobblehead that people are going nuts for online.
2: Of course he does.
0: The raccoon went viral after a video showing his unusual appearance and movements spread online, turning him into a local mascot and a fan favorite of the internet. Now the National Bobblehead Hall of Fame and Museum has created an officially licensed Jimothy figure.
2: Baby!
0: Jimothy's unique look appears connected to a spinal deformity. If you haven't seen this, he just basically has no body. He kind of looks like a watermelon with fur and a face on it.
2: More or less, yeah. His back is hunched. His tail is almost non-existent. He has some spinal, what is it called?
0: It's a short spine syndrome, something like that. Yeah. It's a spinal deformity that just, it didn't grow.
2: But at first, they didn't know what this animal was.
0: No.
2: And they had trouble identifying it.
0: And this is one of those things that makes you think throughout history, you're like, oh, is this something somebody saw and it was a chupacabra or something along those lines?
2: I thought it was, right.
0: Like
2: we now believe that a bunch of drunken sailors thought that a manatee was in fact a mermaid.
0: Yeah.
2: Which I don't know how you confuse those two.
0: Must have been really drunk.
2: And bad day for Friday night as a manatee.
0: Those drunken
2: bastards dropping over the side trying to find anywhere to slip it.
0: You're darn right. The limited edition, that's why we're not allowed to touch them anymore.
2: Oh, yeah.
0: That's why they're protected.
2: They don't like it. They show you on a doll where sailors touch them.
3: They will.
0: The limited edition bobblehead shows Jimothy in a running pose, ready for his next adventure.
2: Hey, in a running pose. He doesn't have another pose. His spine is malformed.
0: Phones can order the fans can order the figure through the museum's website for $30 plus shipping. Deliveries are expected in December if you're one of these people that wants to grab one of these.
2: Money goes to what? They say?
0: They're just selling them from the Bobblehead Hall of Fame and Museum. The National Bobblehead Hall of Fame Museum.
2: No, tell me the money goes to save raccoons or to get the guy's spine straightened out or something.
0: It probably goes to the National
2: Bobblehead Hall of Fame.
0: Hell. But you know what? Yeah. That's not going to stop people. They're still going to want this bobblehead.
2: Man. And they say they have they're guaranteeing delivery. Right now, delivery is by Christmas.
0: Yes, they say December. Yeah, it's December. So you'll have it just in time.
2: Thumbs up.
0: For us to have forgotten about Jimothy. Yes.
2: They at the is it Seattle Storm? Is that the WNBA team? They had the graphic on the overheads. in the arena showed it was Jim of three.
0: Because somebody made a three.
2: Somebody made a 3-point play, and they have an actual silhouette of the animal run across the screen of the big screen.
0: Holding a flag that says Jim of three.
2: Jim of three.
0: Love
2: made
0: it.
2: Made a three. Yeah.
0: I look at the FM 99 weather report. 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Showers and thunderstorms today. Duh. High near 78. Northeast wind 6 to 8 miles per hour. Showers and thunderstorms likely tonight. Mostly cloudy with a low around 69. Tomorrow, showers likely.

0: But mostly earlier in the day. Then it should start clearing up. Mostly cloudy with a high near 81. Right now it's about 74 degrees outside. With the news, I'm Sean Hood for Rumble in the Morning on FM 99.
1: All right, it's 19 minutes past 6 o'clock. We have a considerable amount of traffic to talk about. I can see your page is full. Let's get to it.
2: 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Injured in an accident? Dial 757-INJURED for Larry King.
3: Crash 64 East in Norfolk at the HRBT, closing the right lane with delays all the way back across to Hampton before Armistead. 64 West in Norfolk toward the HRBT on the other side, recovering delays from an all-lane stop, are back to the 564 interchange near Granby. Another crash, 664 North in Chesapeake near Portsmouth Boulevard. That one's closing the left lane with delays back to the Bowers Hill interchange. Crash, 264 West in Virginia Beach near Lynn Haven Parkway, closing the right shoulder. 264 East in Virginia Beach near London Bridge as well. Standing water closing the entrance ramp and exit 19C. Crash, 264 East in Virginia Beach near Witch Duck Road, closing the left shoulder. And finally, one more crash on Hampton Boulevard in Norfolk near Princess Anne, closing one lane and causing delays back to the Brambleton interchange. 564 West in Norfolk toward Gate 3 at the base is back before the runway. And 64 West in Chesapeake near Regent University, a disabled vehicle is blocking the HOV lanes. Woo! A bridge opening for you. The Gilmerton will be opening at 7:15 a.m. For Rumble in the Morning, this is Gabe on FM 99.
1: Somebody texted and said, tell Rock Girl Gabe he's doing a good job. So,
4: thanks.
0: Didn't even have to win the competition.
1: Not today, right? Hey, Rumble, there's another accident. The HOV lane, 64 westbound. Just before the high-rise bridge, a truck is across the road sideways, and there's a scooter involved.
0: Ooh!
1: By the way, what are you doing on a scooter?
0: Yeah.
1: In this.
0: Yeah.
1: And can you ride a scooter on the highway? I don't think you can.
0: I don't know if there's some that can. I have no idea.
1: You got to have a minimum speed to be able to. The traditional scooter that you see tops out at about 35 miles an hour.
0: Right.
1: That's below the minimum speed limit for a highway.
0: Yeah.
1: You can't ride that on the highway.
0: Right.
1: There's a guy with a helmet standing behind the truck. The truck looks pretty messed up. 64 westbound just before the high-rise bridge. So we're trying to stay on top of all of it. It's 6:21. Let's do this.
5: And now let us enter the confessional and profess our deepest sins.
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1: Online confessions this morning are brought to you by
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0: fesses, if you will.
1: I grabbed a few to share. I've never been able to see the man in the moon. I told my husband a few years back, who acted so horrified that I then told him a few weeks later I could see it now. I still can't. It's my confession.
2: Are you supposed?
1: Has no one ever pointed out that the moon sometimes looks like a face to this person? What do you think you're looking for here? Like an actual physical man, like a Da Vinci drawing?
3: I thought
1: just
3: when
1: projected
3: you,
1: into the sky.
3: I thought when you read it, she just couldn't watch the movie about Andy Kaufman.
1: Oh, that one.
3: Because she's just overcome with grief because she loved him so. All right, then.
1: I work late at night, so informally, I've kind of taken responsibility for shutting the place down at night. We have a big sign by the back door. Last person out of here, turn that coffee pot off. Because they don't sometimes. Yeah. And it's all over the room when you come in the next day and things are burned to a crisp, right? So we get it.
2: Yeah.
1: I've taken the responsibility for shutting down the place for the night. There was an email about high electricity bills that went around, so I helpfully turned off the lab refrigerator, ruining weeks of work.
2: Oh, no.
1: Yeah, but I've let the blame fall on security, the cleaners, and whoever else didn't put a label on that damn thing. Okay. You let the cleaning crew take the hit because you did it. Nice.
2: Yeah, you're kind of a D.
1: Yeah. Kind of. Oh, not kind of. You are. You are. These are the minimum wage people are getting hammered for something you did.
2: Yeah.
1: Because you weren't smart enough to not turn off a refrigerator? Would you throw like a circuit breaker? What are you, nuts?
2: Maybe it's on a switch on the wall. And
1: That would be odd, wouldn't it?
2: It would, but I've seen things like that.
1: If you work in a lab that, if you work in a laboratory that requires refrigeration, you're not going to have a wall switch. That would be nuts.
2: Yeah,
1: It'd be like suicide.
2: I would hope not.
1: That's like having a big button out in the hallway that says "Turn off all music."
2: Yeah.
1: Here at the radio station.
2: Yeah.
1: There's a guy in my office who, every time I see him, I get the uncontrollable urge to punch his face in.
2: Ooh.
1: All right, now back to the confession. I am 52 years old and never been in a fight in my life. I don't know what it is, but everything about him, from his smug little face, his cocky walk, and his tight pants with no socks, enrages me to my core. Boy, this is going to be a bad Friday one day.
2: One day. You found your nemesis.
1: Yes, you don't even know why.
2: That's right.
1: One lunchtime at junior high school, I was aimlessly tossing rocks onto the school playing field, and somehow I managed to hit one of the girls in the head.
2: Oh.
1: I blamed it on the biggest jerk in my own grade, who was made to apologize for something that he never did. Oh, well.
3: Oh, man.
2: Well, at least you didn't blame it on the cleaning crew.
1: Whatever.
3: It's funny how these things work out.
1: Yeah. It is, isn't it?
3: Yeah, it is.
1: I once told my boss I was going to the gym, so he let me run out for about an hour. I did technically go to the gym, but I sat outside of the gym on a bench for an hour while I ate my McDonald's.
2: Didn't say what I was doing there. Just going to the gym.
1: That's pretty good. I have an expenses credit card at work because I have to buy lots of stuff for the whole staff. I always use the cashback websites, however, and just have made my final payment on my next vacation with all the cashback I've earned buying things on this credit card.
4: The perks.
2: Can you get in trouble for that later?
5: I think you can.
1: The perks.
2: Yeah.
1: Maybe yes, maybe no. Depends on what your company's policy is. There's a lot of companies that have begun taking all of this stuff back, like airline miles.
2: Mm-hmm. Yeah.
1: For a while, that was one of the great perks, was if you've traveled for work, you could put your number in and keep the airline miles. And then they realized what they were giving away, and they started using company accounts so that they could retain these benefits because they're worth a heck of a lot.
2: Yeah.
1: And some of this stuff you have to claim on your taxes.
2: Oh,
1: as income. Yeah, crazy. Every morning, my husband removes fluff from his belly button and marveled that fluff was the color blue.

0: pointed out that his pajamas are blue. Summertime now, he sleeps naked on top of the sheets, but in the middle of the night, I put some blue fluff in his belly button, and he cannot work this out.
1: You're gaslighting him.
0: Yeah.
1: Yes. With belly lint.
0: Yes.
2: It's kind of funny, though.
3: Yes.
0: When I want my husband to pay attention to something I think is important, I look at my phone and pretend that Mark Hamill just posted about it. Since my husband doesn't do any social media, it's pretty easy for me to get away with.
2: I guess he loves Mark Hamill.
0: He reveres Mark Hamill, apparently, and respects his every opinion.
1: Yeah.
0: I found a large insect half on the cutting board after my wife made a pot of stew.
2: Oh.
0: Opted not to tell her, as she'd hate having to throw it out and be upset all night.
2: Yeah, and it's just a little more protein. You'll be fine.
0: Dude, I'd eat it. I don't have any problem with this.
2: You'd be fine.
0: None whatsoever. This does not bother me at all.
4: You cook something, you make
0: tough life.
4: It's hot enough.
0: Yeah.
4: Right?
3: No,
2: yeah.
3: You gotta tell me.
2: No. Yeah. I would never.
0: No, it's gonna wreck everything.
2: Everything.
0: We're just gonna eat it. And you'll never notice.
3: You'll never trust. Well, what if it ends up in my bowl?
0: You won't notice.
2: You really won't.
0: It's cooked. It's gone by now.
2: Yeah.
0: If you boiled an insect, it's over.
2: Yeah.
0: Yeah. Cockroach, dead, gone.
2: Yeah, yeah.
0: You shards.
2: Nom, nom, nom, nom.
4: If you knew what was in your chocolate, you wouldn't eat that.
2: Yeah.
4: You know?
0: Finally, this. Before the internet, pre-internet, I once drove half an hour home to get a dictionary to prove to my work colleague that the word gullible was indeed in the dictionary.
4: Oh, my gosh.
2: Wow.
0: I was literally 2 minutes away on my way back when it dawned on me.
3: Wow.
2: Dude.
4: Yeah, you
0: gotcha, smart guy.
2: Yeah. Dude.
0: Gotcha, buddy. There you go.
2: Remember the before time?
0: The before time. Rod Sports is coming up.
4: Yeah, coming up, Pat McAfee is singing again for some reason. Also, a guy Connor and I just saw a couple of weeks ago in Baltimore tied a record set by George Brett.
0: Really?
4: Did it yesterday.
0: And, most hemorrhoids?
4: No, it's
0: different
4: funny.
0: Record?
4: No, not the hemorrhoid record. Right. Also, Run to Me Whenever You're Lonely. Run to Me If You Need a Shoulder.
0: Thank you, buddy.
4: Who am I kidding? It's somebody else.
0: Oh, all right. We'll talk about that. Believe it or not, that's a preview of sports.
4: Yeah, it's sports. It actually is.
0: It is. Yeah. And Rod's got that, plus an important traffic update, and they're both next.
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3: Crash, 264 West in Virginia Beach near Lynn Haven Parkway, closing the right lane, and also on 264, just eastbound in Virginia Beach near London Bridge Road, standing water is closing the east entrance ramp and exit 19C. Another crash, Hampton Boulevard in Norfolk near Princess Anne, closing one lane and causing delays back to the Midtown Tunnel. Crash 64 West in Chesapeake near the high-rise bridge, closing the left shoulder with delays back to George Washington Highway. Crash 64 East in Newport News just past Fort Eustis. It's closing the left center, right center, and right lanes with delays a mile back. 64 East in Norfolk at the HRBT, seeing delays from a recovering crash delays, all the way back across to Hampton before Riprap Road. 664 North in Chesapeake near Portsmouth Boulevard, recovering delays from a crash back to the Bowers Hill Interchange. 564 West in Norfolk toward Gate 3 at the base is back before the runway. And in Chesapeake, 64 West near Regent University, a disabled vehicle is blocking the HOV lane. A bridge opening for you. The Gilmerton will be opening at 7:15 a.m. For Rumble in the Morning, this is Gabe on FM 99.
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6: All right, with all of these ESPN layoffs, Awful Announcing has compiled a list of people that could replace Ryan Clark and Cam Newton for Stephen A. Smith on First Take.
4: Okay.
6: And these would be more cost-efficient replacements.
4: I was going to ask, these would be more cost-effective.
6: Like, for example, Michael Irvin, who if you were to take him, he comes with more baggage than an airport lost and found, but yeah. Probably at this point would work a lot. Would take the job for a lot less money than the $2 million that they were paying Ryan Clark or the $2 million.
4: I don't know. Michael Irvin has a sense of self.
6: He does have a sense
4: inflated.
6: Of self, but he also has a sense of I need money.
4: Yeah.
6: And if nobody's paying me, if I no longer have a job, I'll take what I can get. Chad Johnson is another guy.
4: All
6: Ocho
4: right.
6: Cinco.
4: Sure.
6: He works with Shannon Sharp on Club Shay Shay, the podcast, but who knows what kind of money he's making doing that. We don't know. But he would be a great replacement.
4: Yeah.
6: Kurt Warner, you might think, oh, that's going to require some money. No, because the NFL Network and ESPN merged. So they could probably get their hands on Kurt Warner and just make him do it.
4: Yeah, very possible.
6: So that might not cost him anything. Richard Sherman is on this list. I don't know why. He's with Amazon now, and he's like a big player on the Amazon Thursday Night Football broadcast, so I don't think that's necessarily
4: it. He's well-spoken.
6: And then the last guy on the list that Awful Announcing put together, a guy who's looking for a job that might take less money, Skip Bayless.
8: No, God! No, God, please, no! No! No! No!
6: I'm going to call ESPN.
4: Did
6: later
4: not
6: today.
4: Stephen A. Smith say he owed Skip Bayless
6: yes, he does.
4: Pretty much everything?
6: Yes.
4: And they have cleared a path for him to bring back Skip Bayless.
6: For
4: now.
6: Less money. You know, for a lot less
4: doesn't
6: money.
4: Doesn't matter.
6: So, I mean, I don't know.
4: Doesn't matter. They have cleared a path to get him back.
6: I don't like this.
4: Interesting.
6: I don't like this.
4: Wow.
6: Now, I know that you're a huge Pat McAfee fan, especially
4: I just want to be his long snapper.
6: Yeah, his last album. You know, it was a great album. Yesterday, he announced he's got another one coming.
9: Another?
6: Oh, is that number six? Yeah, there you go. Shoot. All right. This was the last album.
4: Yeah, this doesn't sound like a country song.
6: So he's got a new album coming.
4: This is part of Beat from Adele.
6: That was Pat McAfee's last album. I don't have a sample of the new one. I just have him announcing that. It's a lot of personal things he's going to share.
4: Okay.

0: working on it for a long time.
1: Okay.
0: So when I saw that, I was like, well, what other professional athletes turned singers? I'm not going to go through the entire list.
1: But okay.
0: Of course, we remember this from a couple of years ago, Jose Iglesias of the Mets.
2: Oh, my God. Good
0: job. Not bad.
1: Yeah.
0: Good song.
1: He was good.
0: Now, I don't know if he's is he still in the majors at this point? He is in San Francisco? I forget who he's with now. But. Yeah, so there was that. And now I'm going to give you one that shocked me because this song went to number one in Brazil. He's not Brazilian. He's American.
1: Yep.
0: He's a boxer.
1: Right.
0: And Sweepy Whitaker once fought him.
1: Really?
0: And got screwed by the judges.
1: Okay.
0: Can you guess who this is?
2: Am I

0: I want it to be Manny, but it's not.
1: It's not. This is a... he was a very successful boxer like Manny. All huge right. name.
0: Oscar...
1: you're correct. Oscar De La Hoya.
0: De La Hoya.
1: Nominated for a Grammy.
0: Yeah. Was he Didn't wearing lingerie when he sang
1: no,
0: that?
1: No, he was not.
0: Before those pictures?
1: He was not, but totally screwed. Sweepy got screwed in that fight.
0: Yeah, that's too bad.
1: Man. Anyway, that was the Singing Athlete Report right. sponsored by the Sounds of Success.
2: I can't do anything right.
3: I'm such a failure.
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1: The Sounds of Silence.
0: My coaches. My head coach.
1: Wilford Brimley. It's the right thing to do. Cut his brake lines. Give me the better view.
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1: 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That soccer over in England, Saturday, July 25th. That's coming up in 2 days. They are raising money in honor of a man who died earlier this year they really appreciated, loved, and they're going to raise as much money, and they're going to donate it in his honor what is it, Connor?
17: It's for the charity that took care of him at the end. Passed away of bone
0: hospice?
17: Cancer.
0: Hospice?
17: Yeah.
0: Some kind of hospice?
17: Yeah. He passed away of bone cancer at 30 years old, and the family really wants to honor him, so they're raising money for this charity.
1: Yep, it's the Sue Ryder Hospice Charity over there in England. So good job by the Gloucester City Football Club. They are the Better View Great Sports of the Day. 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The Boston Red Sox at home last night facing the Orioles in a doubleheader.
3: Oh, love a doubleheader.
1: And in the first game, the Red Sox beat the Orioles 6-3 for their 15th consecutive victory.
3: Hooray!
1: That ties a record, a franchise record that was set 80 years ago in 1946. Unfortunately, though, they had to play two because it was a doubleheader. They didn't make it to 16 in a row to claim the record all by themselves.
0: Oh, no kidding.
1: They lost 5-1 in the nightcap.
0: Oh.
1: Also splitting a doubleheader, Yankees-Pirates. Pirates win game one, Yankees win game two. In Colorado, Luis Garcia Jr., the Nationals, 21st home run, and the Nationals got a nice pitching performance out of Cade Cavalli. They win 8-0 over the Rockies. The Atlanta Braves had a nice big fat lead in the ninth inning and managed to give up 5 runs in the top of the ninth to the Padres, but hung on for a 7-6 win. The Brewers, the second best team in the majors, they beat the Mets 4-3. In Kansas City, the Royals hosting the San Francisco Giants.
18: Salvi hits it high in the air, deep right center field. That ball's gone! 3-17! Salvador Perez ties George Brett for the most home runs in franchise history.
1: There you go. Wow, Salvador Perez, it was an important home run. They end up beating the Giants 5-4. Perez, if he was a New York Yankee, would be a Hall of Famer.
0: Yeah.
1: But
0: he plays in Kansas City.
1: Probably not going to get there.
0: Yeah.
1: In Philadelphia, Dodgers catcher Dalton rushing 3-run homer and a 9-5 win over the Phillies. Norfolk Tides lose to Charlotte on the road 8-4. And just a reminder, coming up to Saturday night at Larry King Laws Langley Speedway, the 18th annual Hampton Heat, which is the second leg of the late model Triple Crown. It's an awesome event. It's going to feature the best drivers from this area, like Connor Hall, Brendan Butterbean Queen, Greg Edwards, Woody Howard, Mark Wirtz, and last year's Hampton Heat winner, Matt Waltz, who's a great guy as well. Also, the best drivers from South Boston Speedway and Martinsville, the other two legs of this thing. It's an outstanding event. If you've never been to Larry King Laws Langley Speedway, trust me, I've been going for years. years, and it was the reason why part of the reason why I vacationed down here every year. I'd stay at Mercury Boulevard because it was halfway between the beach and Busch Gardens, but it was close to Langley, and I never missed a race when I was on vacation down here. It's going to be a good time. That 200 lap feature is awesome. For ticket information, just Google the Hampton Heat, or go to LangleySpeedway.com. All right. It is Thursday, so let's do a little thinking inward with my man, Colleen.
2: When butterflies fall in love, do they feel humans in their stomach? 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
19: 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It's Stupid News coming up next.
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0: near London Bridge. Standing water is closing that east entrance ramp with exit 19C closed as well. Another crash, 64 East, in Norfolk, near Norview, closing the right shoulder. Here's the crash at 64 West. It's in Chesapeake near the high-rise bridge, closing the left lane and express lane with delays back to the George Washington Highway. Crash 64 East in Newport News, just past Fort Eustis, closing the right shoulder with delays about a mile back. Another crash, 64 East, but in Hampton. It's closing the right shoulder and adding to the HRBT delays that are currently from the bridge tunnel back to Rip Rap Road. And the other side of the HRBT, 64 West in Norfolk, is back before First View. Speaking of Norfolk, 564 West toward Gate 3 at the base is backed before the runway. And a bridge opening for you. The Gilmerton will be opening at 7:15 a.m. For Rumble in the Morning, this is Gabe on FM 99.
1: And now, all the news that's
2: stupid
1: from the name synonymous with
3: stupid, stupid, stupid.
1: Rick Rumble.
4: Stupid news time, and it's brought to you by...
5: They posted drive safe, then checked the lights while driving, and ran right into you. That's stupid news. Call Huffman and Huffman if you've been hurt by someone. Huffman, Huff,

0: Hello, friends. Item number one in stupid news this morning from British Columbia, Canada. And there's video of this. You can find it on our various social media pages.
1: Beautiful country.
0: Gorgeous. Gorgeous in BC.
1: When it's not on fire.
0: I wonder how long before the British come back for it. A video posted online shows a bear at a golf course in British Columbia, Canada, goes up to a golf cart, grabs the entire golf bag, and runs away with it. The entire bag of clubs, and the bear drags it off. Now, some would say the bear is representative of Jack Nicklaus.
1: That's right.
0: Who's known as the Golden Bear. But no. In fact, Golden Eagle Golf Club was where the bear made his appearance. The owner of the golf clubs, Arnold Palmer, said the bear then dragged the clubs off the course to where a second bear was waiting. I'm going to tell you your mistake here, my friend. You left that cheese and crackers package in the golf bag, and that's all the bears could smell.
1: Yes.
0: That's really how this works. As a longtime golfer, the animals will come out of the woods to get your stuff. You go back. There's places around here. This happens all the time. You go back to your golf cart, and it's either crows or seagulls are in the cart, like going through the glove box area looking for chow because they know that's where the food is. Unclear as to whether or not the guy ever got his golf clubs back. He can be seen on the video or heard going, "Those are my clubs, man!" Hysterical. A bear took the whole damn golf bag. That's item one.
2: Item number two. Yeah. A woman in California is in some trouble after attempting to shoplift 6 handles of Tito's vodka and at least 14 packages of Oscar Mayer thick-cut bacon. She smuggled them in her shoulder bag, and when she got up to the register, she tried to pay for unrelated things, but was quickly caught by the store management people because she's got 6 handles of vodka.
0: Yeah, 6 handles.
2: In her shoulder bag.
0: Did you look that up?
2: Yes, I did. So each one of these handles of vodka, including the glass bottle because they're full, 8.5 pounds roughly.
0: So 50 pounds
2: on her shoulder.
0: Of vodka. And 14 packages of thick-cut bacon, because that's a big bitch.
2: Yeah.
0: Yeah.
1: Well, this is a strong woman. Strong.
0: Yeah. So, she tried to steal it, though.
2: Yes, she did. She left the store with the stolen goods and went to another store to get more Tito's vodka handles and more thick-cut bacon.
3: Well, you can never have enough.
0: Well, you know what? I got the kids coming over for graduation party.
3: Yeah.
0: So, yeah.
2: There, the

0: the store staff there recognized her from a previous encounter, quickly called the cops. They caught her as she was walking out of the store. The stolen goods were recovered.
1: She was probably walking out, like, overburdened, like,
2: I hear some clanging or something.
0: Yes.
2: Moving around.
3: 50 pounds of vodka in a shoulder bag.
0: Yeah. No, she
3: plus the bacon. Every one of those is at least a pound.
0: Well, she used them to buffer between the handles of vodka.
3: You know what? You're probably right. She probably patted the whole damn thing out with that.
2: You know who could have got away with it?
3: It's bacon and vodka night. Yeah.
2: A bear. If a bear walked in,
1: I mean, you know, nothing sound dampens quite like bacon.
3: Yeah.
0: Well, you know, she knows what she likes. She likes her Tito's vodka and she likes bacon.
1: You know what? A lot of people probably do, but most of us pay for it.
3: She's going to bacon infuse all the vodkas.
2: Ooh.
3: Yeah, bacon-infused vodka.
0: She's been charged with counts of petty theft as well as counts of possession of stolen property.
3: And Tito's, of course, is gluten-free. I don't know if you know that.
1: Oh,
2: yeah. It's very good for you.
3: They sell it that way.
0: Yeah,
3: aren't most vodkas gluten-free?
1: Probably.
3: Potato-based things?
1: It's just like that. Which one's that one yogurt
3: Twizzlers
1: brand?
3: Are no fat. I know that.
1: What's that one yogurt brand that is always like, oh, we're probiotic or prebiotic
0: Activia.
1: Or whatever?
0: Yeah. Activia.
1: And then when you actually stop and do the research, all of them are.
0: Yeah.
3: That's kind of like, the... They have the basic...
1: Kind of a clever marketing idea there.
3: Somebody beat you to it, right?
1: Yep.
3: Yeah.
0: That is item number two.
3: There you go. All right, finally this. From Japan, police there have re-arrested a 41-year-old company president and his wife. I'm sorry. For allegedly beating a male employee with a desk lamp to prevent him from quitting his job.
1: That's how I get people to
3: say. Is that how this works?
1: Yeah.
3: That's,
0: you know,
3: the beatings will continue until morale improves.
0: Exactly
3: right.
0: Employee retention works a little differently here.
2: Oh, you want to leave?
3: Yeah.
2: Okay, we're going to need you to see the president of the company first.
0: Yeah, for your beating.
2: Could you bring your desk lamp with you?
3: This is the Luca Brasi moment where I stick the knife through your hand and stick it to your desk. Let's see, the guy who runs a business, he and his 37-year-old wife, who also works there, are now facing charges of assault and extortion. According to police, in mid-May of last year, the couple attempted to coerce a male employee in his 40s into giving up on his plans to quit his job there. The pair allegedly told him, "Are you returning our favor with betrayal?"
1: With betrayal!
3: And then began striking him in the back of the head with a desk lamp, successfully intimidating him into staying. Upon their arrest, they admitted to the allegations. The husband did. The wife has not. The couple's newest arrest follows a string of horrific and bizarre abuses directed at the same employee.
1: Oh my gosh.
3: They have previously been arrested for... beating the man with a wooden sword, scorching his thighs with a blowtorch.
1: What?
3: And stripping him completely naked before forcing him to climb a telephone pole.
2: And he keeps going back?
0: Okay.
1: Well, they beat him over the head when he says he's not coming back.
0: This has to be like their sub, and he just doesn't want to do it anymore.
1: Yeah.
3: Yeah, right. It sounds like it, right?
0: What the hell?
1: The gentleman said through his ball gag,
3: but he said it in Japanese.
1: Yeah.
3: It's more beautiful that way. One of the problems that you have a cultural problem here, too. We've done this story before. They actually hire companies to quit jobs for them because it's considered bad form to do it in person.
0: Really?
3: Yeah. Like it's a societal issue, and there are people out there that make a living who finding ways for you to get out of a job and still get another job because these people can ruin your life.
0: Wow.
1: Mm. Or scorch your thighs.
3: Quitting jobs is apparently just not done as we would understand it.
0: Mm.
3: Those three stories are true.
0: And stupid.
3: Yeah, and that's why this is.
0: Stupid news.
3: All right, news is coming up. What do you got?
1: The weather. Saudi Arabia, we signed a new deal with them.
3: Yeah.
1: And don't worry, even though the Odyssey is a huge flop, Elon Musk is going to fix it.
3: He's already started. Yeah. Good times. Anything you can.

0: do. I can do better. We'll take a break when we come back in a segment that I'm calling Total Eclipse of the Song, and I'll explain it. Coming up, plus the traffic updates, all next.
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0: Washington Highway. Crash, 64 East in Newport News, just past Fort Eustis. It's closing the right shoulder with delays about a mile back. And finally, one more crash, 64 East in Hampton, closing the right shoulder and adding to the HRBT delays that are from the bridge tunnel back to North King Street. The other side of the HRBT, 64 West in Norfolk, is before Fourth View. In Suffolk, 664 North toward the Monitor Merrimack, seeing delays back after Taylor Road. And back to Norfolk, 564 West toward Gate 3 at the base is back before the runway. A bridge opening for you. In about 15 minutes soon at 7:15 a.m., the Gilmerton will be opening up for Rumble in the Morning. 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
1: 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Time for the news. News time right now. Sean is here with that.
2: Yes, and in the news, we're going to talk about the new deal we signed with Saudi Arabia. Also, Elon Musk is going to fix the Odyssey. Don't worry. And the weather. We are talking about the weather because it is bad out there.
3: We are going to get so much rain. I'm getting wet just thinking about it.
2: Yeah, it's really, really wet outside. Wow. It is a lot of rain falling right now. As a matter of fact, I was just checking some rainfall totals over the last 24 hours.
1: Yeah.
2: And I mean, everywhere is 2 to 3 inches or more. I mean, right now.
1: Oh, man.
2: In fact, spots in Chesapeake, I was just checking near us, over 3 inches have fallen in the last 24 hours. And heck, a lot of it is actually just since midnight. So it's it's really bad out there in place. We got a flash flood watch in place through midnight tonight. And also a flash flood warning that we're under right now until 7:30 a.m. So be on the lookout for anything like that. Forecasters say what happened is...
1: What had happened is...
2: The humid, unstable atmosphere... allowed the storms to repeatedly move over the same areas, which caused water to quickly collect on roads in low-lying neighborhoods and places with poor drainage. And as we've talked about, numerous places are sitting underwater at the moment, so a lot of that. Greatest risk for flooding is going to run through today as the heavy downpours continue to overwhelm storm drains after we've had recent dry conditions. Drivers are urged to avoid flooded roads and never attempt to cross water-covered streets. It's just not smart. It's just not safe. Be careful. And swimming advisories, not that that's going to affect you too much today, I don't think. But over in Huntington Beach in Newport News and Buckrow Beach south in Hampton, water tests there showed bacteria levels above the safety standards. Yep, it's the poop water. It's back. They say they got new tests coming back today, so we'll see if you'll be able to go swimming tomorrow over that away.
1: Yeah.
2: In world news... The fighting in the Middle East has continued with Yemen's Iran-backed Houthi rebels expanding it, saying they attacked two Saudi oil tankers in the Red Sea early today. Saudi media confirmed one tanker caught fire but reported no injuries. A British maritime agency also said a tanker was hit by an unknown projectile. The Houthis have made this a part of a blockade they're doing to target Saudi-linked shipping in response to Saudi actions in Yemen. The Red Sea and the nearby Bab el-Mandeb Strait are major global trade routes, raising concerns about further disruptions to shipping and higher costs for fuel and other goods. This is as the U.S. is carried out our 12th straight night of strikes against Iran,
1: right,
2: as we continue to battle with them over control of the Strait of Hormuz. The Secretary of State, Marco Rubio, talked about how important the Strait of Hormuz and this other location, the Red Sea, are.
4: Anything that restricts shipping through the Red Sea would be problematic for the same reasons that the Strait of Hormuz is problematic. Commercial ships are going through the straits and they're being blown up. The United States is defending that shipping and, in addition, is targeting the places that are launching against those ships to continue to degrade Iran's ability to target and harm global shipping.
2: President Donald Trump warned the U.S. would respond by destroying a bridge or power plant each time Iran attacks a ship in the strait. Iran has said it will continue defending its interests and warned it would respond to any attacks on its infrastructure. The U.S. and Saudi Arabia have signed a major nuclear cooperation agreement that would allow American companies to help build the kingdom's civilian nuclear power program. The Energy Department said the deal creates the legal framework for a long-term partnership focused on peaceful nuclear energy and preventing the spread of nuclear weapons. The Energy Secretary, Chris Wright, said the agreement meets the high standards for nuclear safety and non-proliferation, so it won't be used for building weapons. President Donald Trump approved the deal, but Congress still has to have a chance to review it. Many details of the agreement have not been released yet, but people familiar with it say Saudi Arabia could eventually be allowed to enrich uranium if a joint U.S.-Saudi study finds that it is practical. That has raised concerns again among some experts because uranium enrichment can be a step towards developing nuclear weapons, though they say it has peaceful uses.
1: Right.
2: The agreement comes as the war with Iran continues, and the administration is insisting Iran must not obtain a nuclear weapon, while also saying this deal will not increase the risk of nuclear proliferation. Maybe not on their side, but some other experts are concerned that there are other bodies out there that will never agree to the fact that they won't use it for that. They'll say that
1: sure.
2: they'll say that, you know, that's what the U.S. and

0: Saudi Arabia are saying, and then use it as justification for their own proliferation.
1: What you're trying to do is you're trying to guarantee a future that you cannot guarantee, and that's the problem here. You don't know what the next leader of Saudi Arabia will do with this material.
0: True, very true.
1: Once the facilities are in and they're working. Now, the other side of this is they're going to do this, and they're going to do it with us or without us, and the Chinese are going to help them or the Russians are going to help. Somebody's going to do that. There's a school of thought that says it might as well be us because then it'll be our technology and our jobs, and we will make money on this deal and we'll be around to actually oversee it.
0: Yeah.
1: There's that school of thought.
0: The argument for having a seat at the table rather than being at the sidelines and watching it happen.
1: Yeah. And also having them curry favor with another government.
0: Exactly. Yep. A pastor has filed a lawsuit against OpenAI, claiming that ChatGPT gave him dangerous medical advice that delayed treatment for multiple pulmonary embolisms.
1: I love this story so much.
0: According to the lawsuit, Scott Winters told the chatbot about his symptoms and was allegedly reassured that they were not serious. Mm-hmm. The suit also claims ChatGPT discouraged him from listening to friends and family who urged him to go to the hospital and instead reinforced a decision to stay home. Winters later received emergency medical care and survived, but says now he's facing years of recovery. The lawsuit accuses OpenAI and CEO Sam Altman of negligence in practicing medicine without authorization. In addition to seeking financial damages, Winters wants a court to halt ChatGPT Health, that's the name of that particular branch of it, until independent experts determine it is safe and to require stronger safeguards to prevent the chatbot from offering medical diagnoses or treatment advice. OpenAI has said ChatGPT is not intended to diagnose or treat medical conditions and that its terms of service make that clear. The lawsuit also points to other legal cases alleging the chatbot caused harm through other health-related advice that it has given.
1: Yeah.
0: That being said, you're asking AI.
1: I have this story in Stupid News this morning.
0: Oh, do you really?
1: Yeah.
0: Yeah, it's starting to get a lot of attention.
1: Well, what's particularly great about it is the insidious manner in which ChatGPT convinces this guy that he does not need medical help.
0: Oh, see, I don't have the whole rundown.
1: You don't have the quotes.
0: I don't have the quotes from it.
1: Oh, let me read you a quote.
0: Yeah, please do.
1: What I love is there's the underlying premise here, too. One of the things that's going around right now, which is getting a lot of traction, is that pastors are using ChatGPT to write sermons. And this is a big no-no.
0: Yeah.
1: Big no-no.
0: That would seem to go against
1: Why is this guy chatting with ChatGPT?
0: Yeah. Yeah, interesting.
1: You know?
0: Yeah.
1: What is that, right?
0: Yeah.
1: So ChatGPT reasons with him and reasons him right around his own chosen practice.
0: Okay.
1: ChatGPT in the conversations tells him God did not design your body to endlessly fail. You're going to be okay.
0: Oh my gosh.
1: Your symptoms are not dangerous. He turned it into a God thing with the pastor because that's the level that it resonates at.
0: Yeah, because
1: he began testing his faith. The pastor's faith.
0: Wow.
1: ChatGPT is the devil.
0: That is pretty nefarious.
1: Yeah.
0: That is pretty nefarious.
1: And you know what? And this article, which was in Futurism or one of these.
0: I think I saw it on Engadget or something.
1: Okay.
0: Yeah.
1: Begins with, look, we should preface any story of this nature by simply reiterating that you shouldn't believe, trust, or act on anything you get from your AI chatbot. But they go on to say, look, people don't just jump right in using chatbots for this stuff.
0: Yeah.
1: What happens is this: you get led into these conversations by the chatbot whose job is to never disengage from you.
0: Yeah.
1: We've talked about this endlessly. The thing's there to please you and to get you to write one more sentence.
0: Yep.
1: Maybe I could make it a little funnier. Maybe I could punch it up a little bit for you.
0: Yeah.
1: Whatever it happens to be, right?
0: Yeah.
1: Rather, something that insidiously happens over time, the person comes to rely more and more on their eager personal echo chamber of a digital friend. It's the one person that they're sure will be straight with them.
0: Yeah, sure.
1: Give you my straight answer. So the thing began using religion to leverage this guy because he knew that it was religion was what the guy respected.
0: Yeah, because he's a pastor, so I mean, he knows that there's a weight to that. Or the
1: don't know why. The only possible advantage for you to see a doctor would be, or disadvantage from ChatGPT's standpoint, is you would stop asking him.
0: Yeah. Yes.
1: Him or it.
0: Yeah.
1: And I can't have that.
0: No.
1: So I need to keep you engaged here. So I'm just going to bring God into this conversation.
0: Wow.
1: And make this about trusting God.
0: Yeah. Well, I'm glad he's going to be okay. That he
1: got treatment and stuff, but he's got years of recovery,
0: unfortunately.
1: Yeah, it's a pretty real deal.
0: Yeah, that's really unfortunate. Speaking about AI, The Odyssey, I don't know if you've heard of it or not, but it's looking like it's going to be a pretty big box office hit.
1: I'm sorry, it's what?
0: The Odyssey.
1: Oh, Odyssey.
0: Yeah.
1: What a strange name.
0: It currently has a 97% audience approval rating on Rotten Tomatoes.
1: Wow.
0: Yeah, that's pretty crazy. Mm-hmm. But Elon Musk is not happy with it. He said, before this year ends, Grok Imagine will make a full-length movie of The Odyssey that is historically accurate and true to the art of Homer. If that were to fail, he's also agreed with a fan suggestion to give Mel Gibson $100 million to make an accurate adaptation of it. Director. Well,
1: so are we complaining that this is not accurate?
0: Yeah, he says it's not accurate. It's woke. It's all these things he's mad about.
1: Oh, because it's got the black chick as Helen of Troy.
0: Yeah.
1: Yeah?
0: Yeah, we're mad about that.
1: Wow.
0: So, and other casting decisions as well, but that is one of the weak reasons. Yeah, yeah, especially when we've got a bunch of, normal-looking dudes like you and me in the movie. Like Matt Damon.
1: We call that normal-looking, but we're not from that part of the
0: right.
1: world.
0: Exactly.
1: They're,
0: yeah.
1: You know?
0: Exactly
1: I
0: right.
1: don't know. I don't think people in that part of the world look like me.
0: I don't think so much either, but I've also read
1: I don't look Greek, I can tell you that.
0: Yeah, I've also read things that say that the world, that part of the world at that point in time was like a huge, there was people from everywhere in that
1: melting
0: sort of
1: pot
0: era.
1: Kind
0: of
1: thing, yeah.
0: So you would have seen a bunch of different people.
1: Sure.
0: But either way, he's not a fan. Director Christopher Nolan previously compared the use of AI to a Trojan horse. Quote, I think AI is a Trojan horse that everybody knows the Greeks are inside of. It's a transparent horse. It's made of glass. He said everybody can see what's going on inside of there. It's actually pretty encouraging to see young people in particular being so suspicious of it. In other Odyssey news, by the way, John Leguizamo said he wasn't able to see for 12 to 14 hours a day on set because of the contact lenses he had to wear. They had to escort him to and from the bathroom and to help him eat.
1: Really?
0: Yeah, for his character. Yeah.
1: What's his character?
0: I haven't seen his character
1: yet.
0: Must be
1: some blind guy.
0: Yeah, had to have some kind of contacts in for it or whatever.
1: Wow,
0: Yeah. By the way, also another thing about Christopher Nolan.
2: How come I never see you wearing those pink Uggs?
0: Because apparently he hates Uggs. He hates them. He actually has a strict no Uggs rule on set for the filming of The Odyssey. Yeah. He said the idea was to maintain a sense of immersion in the cinematic world and avoid modern distractions. He says the same thing as like when people are eating on off camera. Or something like that. He goes, just ruins the moment.
1: Right.
0: Anne Hathaway and Emily Blunt, both of whom have worked with Nolan, and I know Anne Hathaway is in The Odyssey, confirmed that he does not let people wear Uggs because they like to between shooting because it's more comfortable than their outfits.
1: Yeah.
0: Apparently, you're met with disapproving glances, and he will walk right up to you and say, take those off.
1: Uggs?
0: Yeah, he does not like Uggs. There's other things, too. He doesn't like, apparently bans chairs and cell phones and smoking on set.
1: All right, smoking I get. Cell phones I definitely get.
0: Yeah.
1: What about chairs?
0: I don't know. He just doesn't like them on set.
1: You can't, my actors can't sit down?
0: I don't know if it's something about like having people just kind of lazily just hanging around while other people are on set working or something like that, maybe?
1: Yeah. Oh, maybe it's chairs in the background.
0: Maybe that's what it is.
1: That attract looky-loos.
0: Yeah, that's entirely possible.
1: Yeah.
0: Who will then maybe be on their phone or eating or whatever. Look at the FM 99 Weather Report. 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Showers and thunderstorms today. High of 78, heavy rainfall, northeast wind 6 to 8 miles per hour. Tonight, some more showers likely, mostly cloudy with a low around 69. And we got showers likely tomorrow, but mostly earlier in the day, then mostly cloudy with a high near 81. Last check, about 75. With the news, I'm Sean Hood for Rumble in the Morning on FM 99.
1: All righty. Thank you very much. It is 19 minutes after 7 o'clock. Gabe is here with traffic.
3: 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Dial 757-INJURED for Larry King.
4: 264 in Virginia Beach has a few incidents. I'm going to run through them right now. Crash, 264 West near Lynn Haven Parkway, closing the right shoulder. 264 East near London Bridge, standing water is closing the east entrance ramp and exit 19C. And 264 West near Laskin Road, standing water is narrowing the entrance ramp there as well. Another crash, 64 West in Chesapeake near the high-rise bridge. It's closing the left shoulder with delays back to the George Washington Highway. crash, 64 East in Newport News, just past Fort Eustis, closing the right shoulder. In Norfolk, another crash, 64 East near Norview, closing the right shoulder. And a crash, 264 East in Norfolk near Ballantyne Boulevard, closing the left shoulder. Crash, 64 West in Norfolk near Fourth View, closing the left shoulder with congestion backed to Bay Avenue. And Battlefield Boulevard South in Chesapeake near Hickory, a car is in a ditch, which is causing lane closures, delays as you pass. In Hampton, toward the HRBT, 64 East is delayed to North King Street. And in Suffolk, 664 North toward the Monitor Merrimack, seeing delays before the Western Freeway. 564 West in Norfolk toward Gate 3 at the base is back before the runway with an intersection of Admiral Taussig and Hampton Boulevard feeling it as well. And a bridge opening. Right now, the Gilmerton should be opening at around 7:15. For Rumble in the Morning, this is Gabe on FM 99.
1: Thank you, buddy. Appreciate that. I got something playing in the background that I don't want. There we go. Turn around. Everybody knows this song. It's Total Eclipse of the Heart. I'm using the karaoke version on purpose because I intend to talk over the whole damn thing. As is my lot in this life. Turn around. So all I have here is turn around, turn around, turn around. Bonnie Tyler, the singer, died 2 weeks ago yesterday.
0: Yeah.
1: She was 75 years old and had a lot more hit songs than I thought. So it's one of those things that you forget. She had It's a Heartache. Remember, It's a Heartache and I Need a Hero.
5: Yeah, I knew a hero. I didn't know she had a heartache, too.
1: Yeah.
5: It's sad.
1: Very sad.
5: Total
1: very
5: eclipse
1: sad.
5: Of the heart and a heartache.
1: Well, when she passed away, though, all of a sudden... all of my social media feeds became filled with versions of this song. And I don't get it. Like, this song is... I've always said this. If you were everybody's second favorite at something, statistically, you're number one.
0: Yeah.
1: If you're everybody's second favorite, statistically, you're number one. Because the number ones are going to be disagreed. And number two is going to rise to the top. Given numbers. That's how this works. That's how the radio business works. If you can be everybody's second or third favorite.

0: Very nice. Totally
1: yes.
0: Very nice. Jimmy Fallon and the band Heart.
1: Okay.
0: Once did this song live outside in the streets of New York during an eclipse. He got the band Heart to perform with him during an eclipse. Crowd, dude. And I need you more than ever. And if you only hold me tight. That's pretty great.
1: Yeah, it is.
0: That's pretty great. And just thousands of people in the streets in New York City.
1: During an eclipse. That's great.
0: During an eclipse. It's brilliant, right?
2: All right, I like that.
0: This is one of our personal favorites. It's a band called Choir, Choir, Choir. An actual choir.

0: Sounds good.
1: Our era's gonna start tonight.
0: Sounds good. Not as good as Rick Astley to me.
2: No, you're right.
0: By the choir. But
2: yeah.
0: I'll let him finish now. But stay with me. It's about to get weird. Because it turns out that this song, I think this song is probably harder to sing than you think it is.
2: Oh, I think so, too.
0: Because it sounds simple.
2: Yeah.
0: It ended up on every one of these People Have Talent shows. For example, there was a little band in the year 2010. This little band took the stage at The X Factor. Remember that show?
2: Oh, yeah.
0: The British version featured this band. You know them as One Direction.

0: How about that?
1: Yeah.
0: By the way, fun fact, every one of those guys had been on that show as a single.
2: Oh, wow.
1: And Simon said,
0: Harry Styles, Niall Horan, Liam, Louis, Zayn, and Simon organized that group.
1: Said, hey, why don't you guys get together?
0: Why don't you come back another time? All of you sing together.
2: I don't like any of you individually.
1: No.
0: Yes. Individually, you're all vanilla.
3: Harry's very successful now.
2: Now, yes. Yeah. Now. But that was only after.
3: Yeah.
1: Well,
3: they needed the boy band to launch it.
2: Yeah.
1: Once Bart left the group, that was it for me.
2: Yeah, I could.
0: Bart?
2: Once Bart was gone.
0: But
4: don't have a cow, man.
0: All right. Now. But it gets better than that. Now, that was a very good version, a reasonable version. The year was 2010. But let's go to Asia's Got Talent. Ooh, Asia has talent. There's an Asia's Got Talent show. This is their version of the Bonnie Tyler classic.
5: Turn around. Every now and then I get a little bit lost.

0: Robert Kennedy sings with these guys.
1: Well, but now and then I call a pause, and I'll lead you now tonight.
0: Can you imagine, though? This is Asia's Got Talent. So they're doing this phonetically. They don't necessarily speak English.
2: Yeah.
0: They're copying the song, and that's the way they're interpreting it.
3: You know, when she took off, it wasn't that bad.
2: Yeah, when she got when it kicked in, it got better.
0: So bad by the end of it.
4: The audience.
0: Catherine Hepburn.
4: Standing ovation, and they had to push them through to the next round.
0: They went to the next round.
2: Yeah. Oh, my gosh.
4: Yes.
0: But apparently, this one is the money right here.
4: This is the money shot right here. Yes. This is, I think, Brazil.
0: Brazil's got talent.
4: Yeah.
0: Let's see how much talent Brazil has. Never.

0: Well, they just started over.
1: Bonnie Tyler was 75.
0: Do they ever get to the...
2: They're caught in a loop.
0: All right, she'll be coming. Hang on.
3: I don't know if I made it that far.
0: Oh, no.
1: Yeah, no buzzers, no nothing, man. I need to hear the buzzer. Anyway, yeah. Bonnie Tyler. Yeah, I think I have that album. That is total eclipse of the song. Rod Sports is coming up.
3: Coming up, guess who's not going to retire? Also, the Florida Gators head coach tried a somewhat cocky one-liner. Nobody laughed at it, though. And he's out for a little bit. He's got the ruptured testicle. So
1: is that what he's got?
3: A little bit of a ruptured testy there. So, yeah, he's
1: not
3: out.
1: Good.
3: No.
1: All right, sports with Rod and a traffic update. And there's a lot going on out there. They're coming up next.
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4: 264 in Virginia Beach has a few incidents this morning. A crash, 264 West near Lynn Haven Parkway, closing the right shoulder. 264 East near London Bridge, standing water is closing exit 19C. And 264 West near Laskin, there's flooding narrowing the entrance ramp there. Crash, 64 West in Chesapeake near the high-rise bridge, that's closing the left shoulder with delays back to the George Washington Highway. Crash, 64 East in Newport News, just past Fort Eustis, that's closing the right shoulder. Another crash, 64 West in Norfolk near Norview, closing exit 289B with delays back to Northampton Boulevard. Crash, 264 East in Norfolk near Ballantyne Boulevard, that's closing the left shoulder. Crash, 64 West in Norfolk toward the HRBT near 4th View, closing the left shoulder. Bainbridge Boulevard is closed at the Triple Decker Bridge due to high water in the area. There is posted signage for a detour. 264 East in Portsmouth toward the downtown tunnel, it's back to the MLK Freeway. 64 East in Hampton toward the HRBT is delayed back to Armistead. In Suffolk, 664 North toward the Monitor Merrimack is back to Pewsville Road. And in Norfolk, 564 West toward Gate 3 at the base is back before the intermodal connector. For Rumble in the Morning, this is Gabe on FM 99.
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6: Obviously, the big story in sports yesterday, the announcement from Pat McAfee.
8: AJ, Diary of a Polarizing Figure coming out August 14th, brother. We have a date. Pretty excited about that. I made that announcement this morning on the internet. Now, you know, with everything happening in the world and everybody telling me how terrible of a person I am, it felt like a good time to let people know I know that you feel that way about me. I actually wrote a bunch of songs about it. So August 14th, 13 songs coming out. I wrote this entire thing, AJ, over the last like 20 years or so in my notes section. A lot of very personal stuff in here.
6: Yep, so a big album.
5: Oh, wow, so he's just Taylor Swift, isn't he?
6: He absolutely is.
5: Now, every time something bad happens, I write it down.
6: Yep, this isn't the first time that he's released an album. A few years ago, he released this steaming pile.
9: I'm all the way in your jeans, smoking on some new green, changing up the routine.
6: Sounds like it was processed by any country singer. We just put it on a conveyor belt, added what we needed to, and now we've got this song. Might as well be
5: got a
6: AI.
5: Kind of a tribal feel to it.
6: There's no soul. No soul. I got nothing against Pat McAfee, but man, just stay in your lane, bro.

0: Now, I got to tell you, I would go see Manny Pacquiao.
1: Yeah, yeah.
0: And Oscar De La Hoya, even though I don't like Oscar because Sweepy got screwed by the judges in that fight, and, you know, because the Golden Boy. But yeah. Oscar De La Hoya, he also can sing. Am I unwise to open up your eyes to the it's world? Funny, the soft voices of the boxers. Yeah, they're soft. Lonely, it's the antithesis of what they are.
1: They all have a higher register, too.
0: Yes.

0: you go, Oscar De La Hoya. That song was number one in Brazil for him, and he was nominated for a Grammy.
1: Number one in Brazil?
2: That's right, yes. Now, if you want a deeper voice, the Singing Athlete Report was sponsored by the Smart Mop.
3: Hey, check out this mop I've got here. It's called the Smart Mop. All you got to do is dunk it and grip it real tight, you know, right there on the pee-pee, and you're ready to clean. Now, what's great about the Smart Mop is you actually get smarter while you use it, and it's so much fun, I think I'll get on my heels. Okay, now that that's all cleaned up, the mop is nice and heavy, so you can put it over your head just like this and get a nice upper body workout. Yeah. Dandruff, blood, boogers, it does it all. What are you gonna use that f***ing Swiffer sweeper bullshit? What are you, stupid? No, you're smart. I'm actually too smart for this, so I have the twist handle shoved up my ass right now as I'm mopping this up for you. Not only because it's more of a challenge, but I also don't need to buy toilet paper. There you go.
4: Yeah.
3: I bet you're on your knees covered in shit right now. And that brawny's gonna make you look stupid. You wanna be smart. No more dreadlocks, no more sponges, and you know what? F*** brooms. Whoops, I popped a hemorrhoid in the kitchen and I sneezed on the door. Oh, there's the hair from my left testicle. Oh no, biker bitches broke in and spilled Pepto-Bismol. And it looks like someone else broke in as well.
0: Yep, pick up a smart mop. We're smart mops. Smart mops are sold.
1: Are sold, yeah.
0: Sold. Smart mops.
1: We recently obtained one of these super scrubber shower things. All I can hear is the turbo scrub.
0: Oh, my gosh. The turbo scrub. I saw one at, I almost bought one just to bring in. I saw one like on sale at Ollie's.
1: Yeah,
0: I was
1: buddy.
0: Like, oh, my gosh, it's a turbo scrub.
1: It's the turbo scrub.
0: Yeah, I almost bought it in just to, hey, look what I got. Free agent quarterback Jimmy Garoppolo is an Adonis, we all can agree.
1: Oh, yeah.
0: One of the best-looking NFL players to ever grace our television sets.
1: Yes.
0: He put it out there. He's done considering retirement. He's ready to sign if somebody wants him. Somebody will take him.
1: Really?
0: Somebody will take him. Florida Gators, they've got a new head coach. His name is John Summerall. No relation to Pat, as far as I know. And John Summerall, he was having a presser yesterday. You know, matter of fact, a lot of these guys are having pressers right now for the upcoming season. And he tried to, you know, say something funny, but the people down in Florida, they're tired of these coaching changes. They would like to win another championship, so they're not laughing. I thought in front of the home crowd this was a good joke, but nobody laughed. There you go.
5: Yeah, I think there's a style of play that matches the Florida Gators. You know, I think there's a style of play that matches the Florida Gators. You know, I grew up thinking there were three leagues in football as a kid, the AFC, the NFC, and the SEC.
0: Nothing.
1: Yeah, nothing, Rickets. Huh?
0: I thought that was a funny joke, but Connor was offended. Connor was offended by the joke.
1: Really?
0: Yes. Yeah. Oh, you kill it.
1: Yeah.
0: Connor was offended.
6: They haven't been to a national championship in 4 years.
0: Yeah.
6: Screw the SEC.
0: Yeah? No, he's talking about the SEC
1: in general.
0: Yeah, exactly.
6: Screw the SEC.
0: Yes. They are kind of overrated to a degree, you know, and yet
1: everything's going to ebb and flow.
0: Every time we see an NFL draft, a whole bunch of their guys go in the first few rounds.
6: There's no doubt they're the best, but they haven't been there
0: in 4 years, like you said.
6: Yeah, so just
1: for the individual players, there's still a path to the bigs.
0: Yeah, absolutely. Absolutely. Give me the better view.
7: Battlefield Great Spot of the Day.
0: Man, I love soccer so much that I'm going to make a bunch of soccer players collectively the great sports of the day. The Gloucester City Football Club over in England, this is a soccer team, obviously. They were friends with a guy named Jordan, and he passed away. I'm guessing he was probably a fan as well as a friend.
1: Okay, sure.
0: And he passed away, and they wanted to honor him. So this Saturday, they're getting together, and they're going to raise lots of money for the Sue Ryder charity. That is a charity that handles folks in hospice with terminal illness and neurological disorders. And that's a great thing. And congratulations to those guys. I know they're going to raise lots of money. They are the Better View Great Sports of the Day. 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Boston Red Sox and the Orioles in a doubleheader.
8: Oh, love a doubleheader.
0: And I like two games played on the same day by the same two teams.
1: Okay.
0: Well, yesterday, the Orioles in that game one lost. They lose to the Red Sox 6-3. So that meant the Red Sox 15 consecutive victories.
8: Hooray!
0: That ties the franchise record that was set in 1946. It's an 80-year-old record.
1: Yeah.
0: And it's going to stay that way because they lost Game 2 to the Orioles. So the Orioles take Game 2, 5-1. Also splitting a doubleheader, Yankees-Pirates. Pirates win Game 1, Yankees win Game 2. The Nationals, they shut out the Rockies 8-0. They get a nice pitching performance out of Cade Cavalli, your guy, Rick. Yeah. The Braves gave up 5 runs in the ninth to the Padres, but able to hang on for a 7-6 win. The Phillies lost to the Dodgers, thanks in part to Dalton Rushing's 3-run homer. 9-5 was the final. The Milwaukee Brewers beat the Mets 4-3, but hey, who doesn't beat the Mets? Yeah. In Kansas City, bam.
4: Salvi hits it high in the air, deep right center field. That ball's gone! 3-17! Salvador Perez ties George Brett for the most home runs in franchise history.
0: Salvador Perez, a catcher, now DH and first baseman, but most of those home runs hit as a catcher.
1: Yeah.
0: He ties George Brett for the team record. The Royals also won that game over the Giants 5-4. A's rookie infielder, a guy named Josh Kuroda Grower, two nights ago against the Diamondbacks, got hit by a pitch. I did not know what happened until yesterday afternoon when it was diagnosed, when it was announced.
1: Yeah.
0: But here's the play.
9: Kuroda Grower swings on the first pitch and right fouls into it off of himself. He's still down. That might have caught him on the inner leg, maybe even higher. What do you see here, Dallas?
10: Oh. Well, yeah, that'll hurt.
9: And he's still down.
10: Yeah, I don't know that that's much an ice pack can take care of.
9: I don't really know what the protocol for this would be.
0: Yes, ruptured testicle.
1: Mouth to... Oh, no.
0: Ruptured testicle. He's going to be out for a little bit. Going to miss some games.
1: Oh, man.
0: Yes, and last night...
1: It crushed it?
0: Without his ruptured testicle in the lineup, they lost to the Diamondbacks 15-5. Again, that was the A's. Tides lose to Charlotte 8-4. Just a reminder, this Saturday night, two nights...
1: Yeah.
0: From now.
1: Yeah.
0: Great night at Larry King Law's Langley Speedway. 18th annual Hampton Heat, baby. This is the late model Triple Crown. This is the second race in the Triple Crown. It's an awesome event. It's going to feature the best drivers from here, like Connor Hall, Brendan Butterby, Queen, Greg Edwards, Woody Howard, Mark Wirtz, and last year's winner, Matt Walls, as well as... the best drivers from South Boston Speedway and Martinsville. Those are the other two legs of this thing. Okay. It's an outstanding event. I've gone every year for several years.
1: Right.
0: And to tell you the truth, I used to vacation here on Mercury Boulevard because it was between Virginia Beach and Busch Gardens, but specifically so it was Saturday night I was at Langley Speedway. It is a great raceway. If you've never been there, 200-lap feature on Saturday night is going to be awesome. It's the Hampton Heat. Go to langleyspeedway.com if you need tickets. All right, let's think a little inward.
11: If something is left in the sun... it will lose its color. But when I stand in the sun, I become darker.
1: Yeah.
11: Isn't that concerning?
1: That is weird. It's one of those weird paradoxes, isn't
0: it? It's because you're alive, and that other stuff is not human.
1: Yeah, but it's like when you put something in the refrigerator. If you take something, if it was crisp and you put it in the refrigerator, it would get all soft and floppy. But then you take something else that's all soft and floppy and leave it in the refrigerator, and it gets all hard and crunchy. What is that?
0: I don't
1: know. Why does it work in reverse?
0: Would you like a donut?
1: I would love one. Here's my reward. 746. 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We come back. Have you ever just destroyed your own job interview? 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And I was just thinking to myself, you know, there was one. There was one. They should have booted me. I'll share it with you coming up.
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0: I wanted to bring my take on real coffee to the community. When I got my Toyota BZ, I realized it had something special, the space to create a mobile espresso bar. But I'm not the only one chasing my dream. For some, that means making a statement. That's where the CHR comes in. 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
2: 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Great food, ice cold drinks, wall-to-wall action on the TVs, and the wings still the best south of Buffalo. Come celebrate 20 years with the crew that's been serving up flavor, fun, and hometown memory since day one. Wild Wing Cafe in Chesapeake, 20 years strong and still going.

0: there, and another crash, 464 North in Chesapeake near Poindexter, closing the right lane. Bainbridge Boulevard is closed at the triple-decker bridge due to high water, and so is Galbury Road at Weeping Cedar Trail. 264 East near London Bridge. Some standing water is closing exit 19C. 264 East in Portsmouth toward the downtown tunnel is back to the MLK Freeway. 64 East in Hampton toward the HRBT is seeing delays back to Rip Rap Road. West of those delays on 64 West near Mercury, a disabled vehicle is narrowing the entrance ramp. 664 North in Suffolk toward the Monitor Merrimack, delays are back to the Western Freeway. And 564 West in Norfolk toward Gate 3 at the base is delayed before the intermodal connector. For Rumble in the Morning, this is Gabe on FM 99.
1: Thank you, Gabe. 7:52 now at FM 99 WNOR. You know, I ran late when I was doing that segment about Total Eclipse of the Song, and I left out perhaps the best version of the song that's ever been recorded. But it's mislabeled in there, and I'll have to get back to that one. Okay, so that was Mark Dan Band.
2: Was it?
1: No, came up as the lady.
2: Oh, sorry.
1: That's all right, bro. I got it somewhere else. Have you ever bombed a job interview? And of course, when I say that, I don't mean actually bombed it, you know, like some sort of terrorist. That'd be counterproductive now, wouldn't it? You're sitting in the interview and they ask the question and you fumble for the answer or something weird happens and then you just know in your heart of hearts, yeah, I'm not getting this job. Or I don't want it.
2: Yeah.
1: Did you ever have that moment?
2: Yes, I did. I was trying to get a job in pharmaceutical sales, and it's before Pfizer hired me.
1: Yeah.
2: And I went on this interview and sometimes they don't tell you going in what the drug is that you're going to represent.
1: Right.
2: So I'm on basically a blind interview with this company. And it turns out that I would only have one product, okay. And it was a cream for women who have issues. And it was a
1: female prescription cream.
2: Yes.
3: I love that it makes you so uncomfortable.
2: Well, it did because it was the only thing I'd have, and I'd have to sell it in the entire state of Virginia. So I'd be this traveling salesman going from OBGYN office to OBGYN office.
1: Yeah.
2: And I also thought, it's just one thing. Like, anytime you're going to sell, like, pharmaceutical drugs, you want more than one drug in your
1: bag. You want to have a line of things.
2: You
1: huh?
2: want, you do. You, and sure. You want your options open and
1: diversity.
2: Whatnot. And I didn't know anything about
3: this.
2: Creams like that. Yeah. Like, I don't know.
1: I could barely identify one if I saw it up close.
2: So this guy is telling me all about the company for about a half an hour before he throws it out there what it is.
1: Yeah. Oh, my.
2: So he already knows.
1: Yeah.
2: So I said, hey, I met him at the nice hotel in Portsmouth by the water.
1: Yeah.
2: I said, listen, man, I appreciate the fact that you pulled my name and had me come in here, but I think that I don't want to waste any more of your time because I don't want to do this.
1: I don't see myself doing this.
2: And he got mad.
1: He got mad?
2: Yeah,
1: really?
2: He didn't like the fact that I'm like turning him down.
1: Oh, okay.
4: You know? How dare you?
2: Yeah.
1: Well, these are coveted jobs. You know, it's hard to break into that industry.
2: Yeah, well.
1: Truly.
2: But again, it was going to be one product. I wasn't familiar with it. And there was no other products attached to this company. So how do I know this is even going to work?
1: It's a moonshot.
2: Yes.
1: Yeah. If this doesn't catch, none of us makes any money. And
2: exactly.
1: I'm looking for work again in 6 months.
2: Correct.
4: Right.
1: Kind of one of those kind of things.
4: Yeah.
1: Have you had this where you actually just like, this is just not the job?
3: Yeah. So I thought it was an interview and they just like hired me and didn't tell me. And I came in for the interview because they said, come in 10 a.m. And I was like, okay.
1: Yeah.
3: And I show up, I was like my best dressed and I have my resume with me. And they were like, okay, punch in. And I was like, what do you mean? What do you mean?
1: You had a job?
3: Yeah.
1: Wow.
4: What do you mean, punch in?
1: Punch in?
3: I was like, what
1: do you
3: mean? I
1: got plans. I'm having lunch with my mother.
3: Yeah, I actually had a shift at another place. I was like,
1: oh, wow.
3: I was like, I got to go to work.
1: Well, there we are.
3: Yeah.
1: You ever blow a job interview?
4: I'm trying to think. No, I can't think of one that I've really blown.
1: Yeah.
4: Oh, you know what?
1: Yeah.
4: Nope, that's a lie. I blocked it out in my brain. I applied to I applied to a Blockbuster back in the day, and my pants fell down.
1: Oh, that's fantastic.
4: Yeah.
1: That is fantastic.
4: I do remember that now.
2: Why wouldn't they hire you? I mean, I
4: did not hear back from them.
2: That's one of them, you know, fun-loving employees.
4: See, I agree with you.
3: How did your pants fall down?
4: They were kind of big on me to begin with. This is at a time where I was in, you know, different shape and everything. I was in better shape. And the pants I had were, I was a little heavier before that.

0: that. Mm-hmm. So I had a belt, and I was just, you know, cranked it on because, you know, you're
1: a, Jethro Bodine.
0: Yeah, yeah, I'm a teenager. I didn't have money. So right. I just cranked that belt on as tight as I can, and I'm talking to them. They're walking me around the store.
1: Yeah.
0: And as we're walking, they just went down.
2: Oh, no.
0: And I heard two people chuckle in the store, which, whatever, that's fine, laugh.
1: Awesome.
0: The person interviewing me did not laugh at all.
1: Really?
0: Not a bit. They looked down, looked straight in my face, and said, "You're going to want to get that."
1: Oh, my.
0: And I was like, you know, I pulled my pants up, and then they never called me.
1: Baby. No.
0: Missed my chance to work for the booming industry that was Blockbuster. Yeah.
1: Well, they had some good years in there, though.
0: They did. This was going to be towards the end, though.
1: At my first corporate job interview, I was 18 years old and very nervous. I had sweat all over my face, and when the recruiter asked me to tell me about yourself, I farted. There was brief silence. I walked out of the room, thanked her for her time. I didn't know that my aunt was friends with her. The family ended up finding out about the story, and I got roasted for it, but I did not get the job.
0: Oh, man, if they're going to...
1: No, you crop dusted her, then you left the room.
0: Yeah.
1: She's still in there, marinating.
2: Marinating.
1: What are you doing?
0: Rough. That's rough. That's worse than your pants just falling down.
1: For my first virtual interview back in college, I was prepared to do it with Dunkin' Donuts Corporate.
0: Okay.
1: I tested the audio on the software. It seemed very soft to me, so I concluded that I should probably speak a little louder. Turns out it was just my computer volume, and I was literally screaming at them because I couldn't hear myself.
0: Oh, hi, thanks for joining us today. Thank you for having me!
1: It was that. I accidentally checked the box that said I was a felon. They didn't call me. No one noticed until I was in the interview. Yeah, that's great.
0: So you're not allowed around petting zoos?
1: No,
0: or what?
1: Right, exactly. What happens there? Yeah, yeah. Wait. Oh, I see. You pay so much attention to detail, you check the wrong box on our application.
3: Yeah,
1: kind of not the person we're looking for. Thank you for coming in.
3: Yeah, how do you make that mistake?
1: I'm not exactly sure.
0: Yeah.
1: I was so nervous, I accidentally negotiated a lower salary than the one that had been offered in the ad.
2: Dude.
0: And then he says, just at the end, go, psych. Makes it okay. Yeah.
3: No, I'll come in for $2,000 less than that.
1: Let me tell you.
3: Not a penny more.
1: That's right.
0: That's right.
1: Yeah. That's right. I have standards,
3: sir.
1: You'll not undercut me.
0: If you offer me $1 more than this, I'm walking.
1: I'm out of here right now. All right, 366-9999. How did you blow the job interview? We'll grab some phone calls and come up here and do that just a little bit. Right now, you know what? Hang on. I found the edit that I was looking for of the Bonnie Tyler song. We're going to come back to that as well. I realize it's about 8 o'clock already, so we got to get this thing moving. Traffic update. That's the most important thing going on out there. Gabe will have a fresh one for you coming up next.
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2: Crashes this morning. Yeah, crashes this morning. 64 West in Norfolk near Norview, closing exit 279B with delays back to Virginia Beach Boulevard. Another crash, 264 East in Norfolk near Ballantyne Boulevard, closing the left shoulder. Crash 64 West in Virginia Beach near Indian River Road, closing the entrance ramp. A crash on 64 West in Chesapeake near Great Bridge Boulevard, closing the left shoulder and express lane. Crash 464 North in Chesapeake near Poindexter, closing the right lane. Some flooding. Bainbridge Boulevard is closed at the Triple Decker Bridge due to high water. So is Galbury Road at Weeping Cedar Trail. And 264 East near London Bridge, standing water is closing that exit 19C. And now on to congestion. 264 East in Portsmouth toward the downtown tunnel is back to the MLK Freeway. 64 East in Hampton toward the HRBT is back to Rip Rap Road. West of those delays, we have 64 West near Mercury, a disabled vehicle narrowing the entrance ramp. 64 West in Norfolk toward the HRBT is delayed near Fourth View. The Western Freeway into US 58 East toward the Midtown Tunnel in Portsmouth is delayed to Cedar Lane. 664 North in Suffolk toward the Monitor Merrimack is seeing delays back to the Western Freeway. And 564 West in Norfolk toward Gate 3 at the base is back to the Intermodal Connector. For Rumble in the Morning, this is Gabe on FM 99.
3: All right, thanks, pal. Good job out there. 8:06 now at FM 99. Time for the news. We'll do the news, and we'll get back to your answers here on my little question of the day about whether or not you've completely destroyed a job interview. But right now, it's time for news with Sean.
4: Yeah, and hold on to your cooking oil. Plus, the House passed something that people would be excited to hear about.
3: Kidney stone?
4: Yeah, and we're, of course, going to talk about the weather outside.
5: Papa, it's awful slippery outside.
4: Stop calling me Papa. It is slippery out there. It is wet and flooded in several places.
3: You're going to be fine, Mama.
4: Fine. We got thunderstorms here, flash flood warning in effect until it expired on 7:30. But we are under a flash flood watch until midnight tonight for Southeast Virginia and Northeast North Carolina. Forecasters say the humid, unstable atmosphere is allowing storms to repeatedly move over the same areas, and that is allowing the rain to quickly collect.
3: It's pulling a train on us.
4: Yes, it is. And there is a lot of rain coming down out there. I keep checking rain totals. I just checked right at our spot. Because there's an app you can check raindrop.farm or something like that where they keep totals up. And right here where we are in Greenbrier, we're at about 3.34 inches.
3: That's a lot of water.
4: In the last 24 hours.
3: Yeah, that's a lot.
4: And we still got more coming today. So
3: I can tell you, I live off a Shore Drive. And Starfish Lake is in full effect. Those side streets are just flooded over.
4: Is that what it's called, Starfish Lake?
3: No, it's actually, the street's called Starfish, but when it rains, it's Starfish Lake. And it's all but impassable when I left.
4: Well, dang. Yeah. Hopefully everybody's careful today. We got more rain coming. Drivers urged to avoid flooded roads, never attempt to cross water-covered streets. Mm-hmm. Conditions can change within minutes, and again, it doesn't take as much as you think for your car to all of a sudden become buoyant. So be careful. A new Virginia law now prevents state, district, and circuit courts from completely banning visitors from bringing cell phones and other portable electronic devices into courthouses.
3: Yes.
4: The law, which took effect on July 1st, requires courts to create policies allowing people to keep devices with them, though restrictions on use, recording, and security procedures still apply. The change was designed to help people who may need information stored on the devices for court matters. That's the real reason they're doing this.
3: Right.
4: Not so you can play Wordle while you're waiting.

0: Yeah. Delegate Ray Cousins, who sponsored the bill, said evidence on a phone is useless if people cannot access the device when it's needed.
1: Right.
0: Courthouses across Hampton Roads are taking different approaches. Newport News now allows phones in lobbies and hallways, but they must be silent, and judges must approve of use inside a courtroom. Norfolk and Suffolk requires phones to be secured in locked pouches, with deputies able to unlock them when they're needed. Williamsburg and James City County and York County and Pocosin are also using the locked pouch system. And Chesapeake and Virginia Beach, still working on their policies. Portsmouth has reopened access to electronic devices. But, of course, recording photos, video, audio remains prohibited inside courthouses. You can't do that, period.
2: Right.
0: So that doesn't matter. In fighting in the Middle East, it's expanding, with Yemen's Iran-backed Houthi rebels saying they attacked two Saudi oil tankers in the Red Sea earlier today. Saudi media confirmed one tanker caught fire. No injuries, thankfully. A British maritime agency also said a tanker was hit by an unknown projectile. This is the Houthis and their attacks as part of a new blockade targeting Saudi-linked shipping in response to Saudi actions in Yemen. The Red Sea and nearby Bab el-Mandeb Strait are major global trade routes, in addition to, the Strait of Hormuz, which we're still trying to figure out.
2: Right.
0: And all of that becoming a problem. Secretary of State Marco Rubio talked about the issue with both straits having this kind of fighting.
3: Anything that restricts shipping through the Red Sea would be problematic for the same reasons that the Strait of Hormuz is problematic. Commercial ships are going through the straits and they're being blown up. The United States is defending that shipping and, in addition, is targeting the places that are launching against those ships to continue to degrade Iran's ability to target and harm global shipping.
0: At the same time,
2: I don't understand the fascination with everybody wants to know about the straits. There's more than those people on this planet.
0: It's true, there is. At the same time, the U.S. carried out a 12th straight night of strikes against Iran. U.S. Central Command said the attacks are meant to reduce their ability, Iran's ability, to threaten commercial shipping. President Donald Trump also warned the U.S. would respond by destroying a bridge or power plant each time Iran attacks a ship in the strait. Mm-hmm. The House has approved new limits on stock trading by members of Congress.
2: This is quite something.
0: The measure does fall short of a full ban, but the bill passed 232-198. It would prevent lawmakers, their spouses, and dependent children from buying new publicly traded stocks while serving in Congress.
4: The Stop Insider Trading Act does exactly what it says. It bans members of Congress from purchasing individual stocks from publicly traded companies, and it helps prevent public officials from profiting from inside information. It's a very logical thing to do.
0: Now, that being said, it does still fall short of what some people wanted, because they're saying members of Congress can keep their existing holdings, buy some private investments, and continue certain funds. And any sale of stocks would require advance notice. So, like, say you're just going to go ahead and get rid of them.
2: Yeah.
0: Well, you have to give notice before you're going to do that. Violations, they say, could lead to fines and loss of profits. The bill was backed by a Republican representative, Brian Stale, who said it's aimed at increasing public trust in Congress. The other members of Congress have said that it's not perfect, but it's a step in the right direction, because this is something...
2: They say how much notice you have to give before you dump.
0: I didn't see that anywhere in the article I read. But that being said, I'm not sure. That's probably
2: any number
0: somewhere.
2: Of people have been accused of dumping stocks, too, based on bad news that was about to break. So
0: it'll
2: be very interesting to see how much notice you have to give.
0: Yeah, it will be extremely interesting. So that passed, and now it has to go to the Senate, where they're not sure how they're going to feel about it there. But it made it through the House at the very least. I'm going to jump ahead here just because I know we're running a little late. 9 months after thieves stole about $102 million worth of French crown jewels in that daytime robbery at the Louvre.
2: The Louvre.
0: Yes, the Louvre's Apollo Gallery. It is now reopened to visitors. Ah. The jewels have not been recovered, and the museum guests can once again walk through the historic room on the way to see the Mona Lisa, just, without any jewels on the way there. They say the display cases and crown jewels are gone, as the museum is restoring the gallery to its original 17th century ceremonial purpose. So kind of a hallway is more what it is.
2: Yeah.
0: The jewel collection will be moved to another part of the museum. The theft, which took less than 8 minutes, exposed major security weaknesses at the world's most visited museum and led to a change in leadership. France's culture minister said the robbery shocked people around the world and showed that even famous institutions can be vulnerable. The Louvre has since added new cameras and security systems as part of a long-term renovation plan that also includes expanding the museum and creating a dedicated gallery for the Mona Lisa by 2031. So thieves stole those, but apparently they're stealing something else, too. They want your used cooking oil. Thieves are stealing used cooking oil.
2: Yeah.
0: The New York State Police are warning people about thieves who are attempting to steal used cooking oil from local restaurants.
2: Restaurants,
0: and they often don't need to break in. They just siphon it out of your storage tank outside. Yeah. Apparently, this type of oil is valuable because it can be recycled into products like in renewable fuels.
2: That's true.
0: And when there's a robust market for anything, it's an attractive target for thieves. In one case, a guy in a van was caught with a garden hose connected to the restaurant's used cooking containers, pumping oil into his van. At least three people have been arrested in New York this month alone for stealing used cooking oil. They're calling it the new catalytic converter.
2: It's called the rendering business, and it's not just cooking oil, it's also fat.
0: Okay.
2: And from restaurant traps. And it's resold and retooled into stuff. One of the things was I grew up in auto worker country.
0: Okay, right.
2: And so these huge multi-ton rolls of coiled steel would be then stamped into car parts and whatnot.
0: Yeah.
2: They're all lubricated in that re-rendered fat. And re-rendered oil is coating these things. You ever cut yourself on one, you're getting an infection immediately because it's bio-based.
0: Oh.
2: But it was cheap.
0: Okay.
2: Really, really cheap. And so this is actually an organized crime thing. That's how big of a deal it is.
0: That's crazy.
2: How much of it you can find and how much you can sell it for.
0: You just don't think of things like this.
2: Repurposing it.
0: Of oil or
2: anything.
0: And now,
2: like you said, we can make it into fuels and everything else.
0: Yeah. You know, there's what's the midlife crisis movie Fight Club, there's a joke in there about them stealing fat to make things and stuff like that.
2: Yeah.
0: And you know, in the movie, it's funny, but like you bring up, people actually do these sort of things.
2: Oh yeah,
0: and you just don't. It's not jewels
2: people
0: from the loot.
2: People have been robbed of this, like these trucks.
0: It's
2: you know, they'll
0: crazy.
2: Jack one of these trucks.
0: You think to yourself, I'm driving a truck full of like cooking oil or fat, you know, whatever.
2: Yeah, exactly.
0: Nobody's gonna bother me. Who wants this?
2: Not hey.
0: As it turns out, there's somebody. You
2: a
0: know,
2: truckload of it's worth something.
0: There's something for everybody. Rick is what I hear.
2: It's just liquid scrapper, baby.
0: Yep.
2: You know.
0: And since we're talking about fat anyway, why not talk about something that has a lot of it? Whales, a pod of orcas, put on a rare display in California's Monterey Bay over the weekend, leaping from the water while hunting dolphins. They were actually throwing the dolphins. Incredibly high in the air.
2: These guys are a-holes.
0: Yeah, they said they would throw it out of the air and then hit the dolphin in mid-air. They would throw it up and then you'd see them
2: like
0: jump to hit it. Yeah.
2: Yeah.
0: Which is crazy. Apparently a lot of people saw this. They said it's a once-in-a-lifetime sight, but it does happen. But this comes on as reports of scientists continuing to study unusual orca behaviors.
2: Yeah.
0: We've talked about them attacking boats. Well, there's also important reports of whales building up speed and ramming large fish like sunfish, and they hit them so hard and fast they explode.
2: I believe it.
0: They're not even doing it for food. They don't get anything out of it.
2: They're just doing it.
0: They're just doing it. They say it's a form of play. Orcas are known for complex social games, and this is something they enjoy doing.
2: They just showed a clip of a moment ago of an orca eating a shark.
0: Oh, yeah. Oh, yeah.
2: Dead broadside. Like great white shark big.
0: You have no...
2: And these things are so big. They're 32 feet long.
0: Yes.
2: They weigh 11,000 tons.
0: Yeah.
2: So they're 25,000 pounds.
0: They can easily be twice the size of a great white shark.
2: Three times.
0: Easily,
2: It was ridiculous.
0: I think what Jaws in the movie Jaws is like 24 feet or something like that, 25 feet. That's still smaller than your average killer whale.
2: Yeah.
0: You know?
2: Yep. And a mouthful of teeth.
0: Shows you how big they are.
2: All the power you could ever muster.
0: Absolutely crazy.
2: Yeah.
0: A look at the FM 99 weather report brought to you by Agronomic Lawn Management, creating beautiful lawns across Southside Hampton Roads and Moyock. 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Showers and thunderstorms today. Heavy rainfall, high of 78. Northeast winds, 6 to 8 miles per hour. Showers continue tonight, mostly cloudy with a low around 69. Tomorrow we got showers early, then mostly cloudy with a high near 81. Last check, still about 74. With the news, I'm Sean Hood for Rumble in the Morning on FM 99.
2: All right. This just into the newsroom. Rumble traffic update. An accident on 58 eastbound in Suffolk. Been waiting for this one. 58 doesn't have any cameras, so we rely on people to. You got it on your list? Great, then let's do it. Gabe is here with the traffic update.
1: 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Injured in an accident? Dial 757-INJURED for Larry King.
5: Our list of crashes this morning. Leading it off, 64 West in Norfolk near Norview, closing exit 279B. 264 East in Norfolk near Ballantyne Boulevard. That crash is closing the left shoulder. 64 West in Virginia Beach near Indian River, closing the entrance ramp. One on 64 West in Chesapeake near Great Bridge Boulevard. That one's closing the left shoulder and express lanes, and those delays are adding up back before Military Highway. Two crashes on 464 North in Chesapeake near the first near Poindexter, closing closing the right lane, and the second near Freeman, narrowing the entrance ramp. A crash on 58 East, as Rick was mentioning, in Suffolk closing the left lane with traffic back about a mile. 64 West near Mercury, a disabled vehicle is narrowing the entrance ramp. And some flooding. Bainbridge Boulevard is closed at the Triple Decker Bridge due to high water. Galbury Road at Weeping Cedar Trail and 264 East near London Bridge has standing water closing exit 19C. Now for regular congestion. 264 East in Portsmouth toward the downtown tunnel is back to the MLK Freeway. 64 East in Hampton toward the HRBT is back to Rip Rap Road. And the other side, 64 West in Norfolk toward the HRBT, is delayed before 4th View. 664 North in Suffolk toward the Monitor Merrimack is seeing delays to the Western Freeway. And 564 West in Norfolk toward Gate 3 at the base is back to the runway. For Rumble in the Morning, this is Gabe on FM 99.
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5: Too kind.
2: You are
5: too
2: the
5: kind.
2: MVP, man. Getting it done. There's a lot to keep track of. 819 now on FM 99 WNOR. We had asked before, have you ever ruined a job interview? Yes, the answer is yes, from texting. Hey, Rumble, I applied for a job at a big warehouse situation. I filled out their 100-question questionnaire, and on the questionnaire, it asked me how honest of a person I am. Rate yourself between 1 and 10. How honest are you? I circled 10. Fair enough. Later on in the questionnaire, there was a place that said, have you ever tried illegal drugs? And I wrote, yes, I have tried them. I don't use them, I'm not on them, but I have tried them. During the interview, the interviewer brought that up. Well, you've tried illegal drugs, I see.
0: Mm-hmm.
2: Well, yeah, I'm a very honest person.
0: Yeah.
2: Oh, okay. Well, you're not on the illegal drugs because really we can't hire anybody that uses drugs. And so my answer was, well, you have a warehouse full of them, but they're all lying to you.
0: Yeah. Yeah.
2: If marijuana is illegal, then everybody in this room has lied on their questionnaire. Mm-hmm. Needless to say, I did not get the job.
0: See, that's wild to me. You're being honest.
2: Too honest. I was lesson learned. Too honest.
6: My final interview for Pfizer with the regional manager.
2: Yes.
6: And in the middle of the interview, he said, how many interviews has this been for you? And it was like 4 or 5.
2: Right.
6: And he said, I see you went on a ride-along. And I said, I did. And that's a ride-along with another rep. And he goes, so you had to skip out on work?
2: Yeah.
6: So I said, I said, I honestly, for the most part, every interview was after work.
2: Right.
6: I said, I go in the, you know, in the middle of the night and work, you know. So then he goes, well, so you're telling me that what time did you have to be on the ride-along?
2: Yeah.
6: That was the only time. But I pre-recorded sports, and I actually listened to it as I walked out the door, and you had a field day with the pre-record.
2: Yeah.
6: And I told him, and I said, everything that I was that I'm accountable for was done before I walked out.
2: Yeah.
6: And he goes, but what did you tell your boss? Why are you leaving early? Mm-hmm. And I was going on a ride along to doctor's office. I joked, told him I had a doctor's appointment. Several. And I chuckled. And he looks right at me and he goes, so you're a liar.
2: Uh-huh.
0: Wow.
6: So now I'm just sitting there. I'm sitting there. I'm thinking, I've come all this way. I'm not going to get this job. And I'm just looking at him. And at that point, he starts showing me all these awards that he's won.
2: Right.
6: And he starts talking about his awards.
2: Yeah.
6: And I said, I'm not going to say his name. I said, I got to stop you, Mr.
2: So-and-so.
6: I said, I don't really care about your awards at all. And he goes, what? I said, I don't care. I said, I've driven a long way to be here. And I said, and you just called me a liar. And I said, and under the circumstances, I can't imagine anybody not doing the same thing. I said, I've worked harder than I've ever worked for the radio station because I didn't want anybody to know that I'm trying to leave.
2: Yeah.
6: I said, you called me a liar. I said, I don't care about your awards. And I said, I'm going to tell you something else too. I said, I was sitting in a church not long ago, and there was a black preacher that was a guest. And I remember one thing he said, if I don't remember anything else that was ever said in church, he said, it's about the titles. It's not about the titles. It's about the testimony. And I said, I would say to you, when you're on your

0: Back at that a boy for winning your blue ribbon. I said, but he'd be more happy about the guy that we saved walking in that parade right now. So I said, so again.
1: Wow.
0: I don't, so he looks at me and goes,
2: these are good.
0: He goes, how long were you practicing that speech? I said, I wasn't practicing that speech. And yeah. then he goes, well, you got the job. And then he told me how much he was going to offer me.
1: Yeah.
0: And he said he just hired the lacrosse captain from North Carolina, not Duke.
1: Yeah, though. Yeah.
0: And he told me how much he's paying him. I said, well, I want $5,000 more.
1: Yeah.
0: And he goes, what? I said, he's got no life experience. So what? He's a captain of a lacrosse team.
1: Yeah, yeah.
0: I said, I have sales experience. I said, I have people experience. I said, you know, I said, I want $5,000 more, and I got it.
1: Good for you, yeah. man. Congratulations.
0: I had such a chip on my shoulder walking out. I was like, how dare you call me a liar? Yeah. I have a wife and a little baby. Of course, wait, I'm
1: that's
0: not.
1: That's why I'm yeah. here.
0: Yes.
1: Trying to make everybody's yes. life a little better.
0: And it was interesting because when our general manager, Dave Paulson, when I told him I was leaving, he was laughing. He goes, I was just talking to Harvey mm-hmm. about how hard you've stepped up of late.
2: Yep.
0: And he goes, I can't believe. I said, well, I didn't want you to think I was taking my foot off the gas because I was looking for a job.
2: Yeah.
0: So.
1: Rumble, I went in for an interview with a third year in a row, a job with the city. The year before, they had told me if I just wait a year and come back, they'll give me the job. So I go in completely unprepared, couldn't answer the questions, didn't get the job.
2: Oh.
1: No, it's not a lock a year later, and you're an idiot for believing that, but you know that now.
2: Yes.
1: You know that
0: I'll tell
1: now.
0: You.
1: It's the way things work,
0: one
1: dude.
0: Thing that yeah. I would tell anybody who's getting ready to go to any interview, yeah. learn as much as you possibly can about the company you're interviewing for. Because I was able to pull that out of my ass when I needed it.
2: Yeah, that's a good point.
0: You know? So, I mean.
1: That's a great yeah. story and a very good point. Very good point. All right, Rod Sports is coming up while you have the floor.
0: Well, we're going to play who's going to replace Ryan Clark and Cam Newton at ESPN.
1: Mm-hmm.
0: Also, I believe the Turbo Scrub will make an appearance.
1: I got to make sure my wife hears
0: and,
1: this.
0: Thinking inward with Kaleem because I haven't had time to write a tease.
1: All right, good. We'll talk about all of that in sports, plus a traffic update, both coming up next.
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2: Starting with our list of crashes, 264 East in Norfolk near Ballantyne Boulevard, one's closing the left shoulder. Another one, 64 West in Virginia Beach near Indian River, that's closing the entrance ramp. 64 West in Chesapeake near Great Bridge Boulevard has one closing the left shoulder with and express lane with delays from there back to the military highway. Two crashes on 464 North in Chesapeake, the first near Poindexter, closing the right shoulder, and the second near Freeman, narrowing the entrance ramp. Crash on 58 East in Suffolk, closing the left lane with traffic back about a mile. Crash 264 South at Portsmouth Boulevard in Portsmouth. Reports of a major crash there. Not on the map yet, but we will keep you updated. 64 West near Mercury. A disabled vehicle is narrowing the entrance ramp and some flooding. Bainbridge Boulevard is closed at the Triple Decker Bridge due to high water. Galbury Road at Weeping Cedar Trail has the same thing. And 264 East near London Bridge in Virginia Beach, standing water is closing exit 19C. 264 East in Portsmouth is seeing congestion toward the downtown tunnel back to the MLK Freeway. 64 East in Hampton toward the HRBT has delays back to Rip Rap Road, and the other side of the HRBT, 64 West in Norfolk, is delayed before 4th View. 664 North in Suffolk toward the Monitor Merrimack is seeing delays back to the Western Freeway. For Rumble in the Morning, this is Gabe on FM 99.
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4: All right, as we know, ESPN laid off some folks, and we talked about it yesterday and the day before. Ryan Clark and Cam Newton are two of them. Yeah. Well, awful announcing. A great website put out a list of who could replace Ryan Clark and Cam Newton for Stephen A. Smith on First Take. Mm-hmm. I'll give you the five names that they threw out there. One, Michael Irvin. Michael Irvin, but yeah. Michael Irvin's got more baggage than Samsonite. Hey, I'll be here all week. Yeah. Chad Johnson, Ocho Cinco, who once was the crazy wide receiver, but really he's not that crazy at all compared to some of the other folks out there.
3: Sure.
4: And honestly, next to Michael Irvin, he looks completely sane. So there you go.
3: Yeah.
4: Kurt Warner. Now, that might sound like it would cost a lot of money, but Kurt Warner already now part of ESPN because they merged with the NFL Network, so they might be able to just get him for peanuts on the
3: right.
4: You know, pennies on the dollar.
3: You never know.
4: You know, like
3: right.
4: you know, like Carpenteria, pennies on the dollar.
3: That's right.
4: Richard Sherman. He works for Amazon Thursday night, so I don't know if he would even come over. And then the other name on the list is Skip Bayless.
6: Oh, my God, no!
4: Yeah, that's just going to be awful if it happens. Hopefully it won't. Hopefully it won't. Anything's possible, anything. That was the Who Could Replace Ryan Clark and Cam Newton report, sponsored by the all-new Superman in Boston.
7: Yes. I've noticed that you're never around when Superman's here. Are you Superman?
8: What is you, whacked in the head? I'm Clark, plain old Clark. Okay, back to our Boston newspaper job. Spotlight.
4: There you go. Pat McAfee is releasing a new album that nobody really wants. You know, I say that, but I should probably look up the sales of the last album. I don't know who would buy a Pat McAfee album. He did have, he released an album a few years ago, and he dropped the single Dookie.
9: Yeah. I'm all the way in your dreams.
4: This sounds like every country. Yeah, I shouldn't say that. It doesn't sound as good as a lot of country, but.
10: Rock Girl Connor loves it.
4: I know. That was Dookie. Not as good as anything ever put out by Manny Pacquiao.
11: And you come to me in a summer breeze. Keep me warm in your love, then you're softly.
4: There's no sports today, Rick.

0: out of hope.
1: I'm telling you right now.
2: Yeah.
1: I have a price in my head that I would probably not pay over $100 to see a band at this point.
3: Yeah.
1: Except for Manny Pacquiao. If Manny Pacquiao came here,
2: right,
1: I would spend $100 to go see Manny Pacquiao sing.
3: Dude, I got to tell you, in this day and age, yeah, that 100's low.
1: I know. That's
3: 100
1: why
3: won't get you very far.
1: That's why I watch a lot of tribute bands at Elevation 27.
3: Lawn seat, man. You can buy a $100 lawn seat.
1: I'm not going to do it.
2: I hear you.
1: But I'll do it for you, Manny. I'll do it for you. Anyway, that was the Singing Athlete Report sponsored by the Turbo Scrub.
4: Diarrhea. It seems to get everywhere except for inside the toilet bowl. Hi, Anthony Sullivan here, days. And this is the Turbo Scrub. Looks like someone took a big bloody dump all over my new tile, but it's no match for the Turbo Scrub. See, look at that. Oh, were you taking a shower? Sorry, I didn't know. I figured I'd just come in and start cleaning the place up. But don't worry, I'm not going to look at you. There's no way I'd be able to unless I had a Turbo Scrub. Look at how long the shaft is on the Turbo Scrub. Those hard-to-reach areas are no longer a problem. No more bending and reaching. Just imagine this running down the crack of your... You guys should know by now, I take my toilet cleaning very seriously. You will never find in my toilet because I in the sink because it's easier to clean. That's true. Yeah. Call or click now to get the Turbo Scrub.
1: Get a Turbo Scrub where they're sold, which apparently they're sold at Ollie's because I saw one.
3: What if Sullivan's ever heard that?
1: You know he's got to laugh.
3: He has to. He's got that. If we had him on as a guest, he was great.
1: I know one guy who often uses the Turbo Scrub, Jimmy Garoppolo.
3: Who is that? Garoppolo.
1: Free agent quarterback Jimmy Garoppolo. He's an Adonis. He likes to poop in the
3: good
1: sink.
3: Good for the bowl. Good for the helmet.
1: Yes.
3: His, Turbo Scrub.
1: Yeah, his toilet looks phenomenal because he doesn't use it. He uses the sink. Anyway, he announced
3: drinking
1: that
3: fountain.
1: He put it out there. Hey, guess what? You know what? I don't want to retire. Mm-hmm. I like to make more money.
2: Yeah.
1: So, you know what he could do? He could actually just go be a model.
3: Garoppolo?
1: Yeah, probably. He should actually take some acting lessons.
3: He should be on First Take with Steve and I.
1: Yes. Why not?
2: There you go.
1: Give me the better view.
5: 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Wow. 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
1: 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The Boston Red Sox don't have a guy named Clock, but they were facing the Orioles in a doubleheader.
0: Oh, love a doubleheader.
1: Yes, and I also like the other thing with the thing on there.
3: Yeah,
1: In game one, they beat the Red Sox 6-3, doubled them up there, and that was their 15th consecutive win, franchise record. It ties the record that was set 80 years ago, 1946, when Ted Williams was on the team. That's it. Those are the only two teams to ever win 15 games, and they're going to remain tied for a while because the Red Sox then lost the nightcap 5-1 to the Orioles. Yankees split a doubleheader with the Pirates. The Nationals won 8-0 over the Rockies. The Braves gave up 5 in the ninth to the Padres but held on for a 7-6 win. Dodgers over the Phillies in Philadelphia 9-5. Brewers beat the Mets 4-3. The Norfolk Tides lost in Charlotte 8-4 to the Knights. And coming up on Saturday night, just a little more than 48 hours away.
3: Mm-hmm.
1: It's one of the greatest nights of the year at Larry King Laws Langley Speedway, the 18th annual Hampton Heat, which is the second leg of the late model Triple Crown. It's an awesome event. It'll feature the best drivers from the area, Connor Hall, Brendan Butterbean Queen, Greg Edwards, Woody Howard, Mark Wirtz, and last year's Hampton Heat winner, Matt Waltz, who, by the way, I talked to him for a while before the race, and I don't want to say I'm the good luck charm,
2: right?
1: But of all the drivers last year, I wished him well. And what did he do? He won.
3: Really?
1: Now, in this particular case, it's not just the guys, it's not just the better drivers from Langley, but it's also the best drivers from South Boston Speedway and Martinsville, because Those are the other two legs of the late model Triple Crown. Right. It's an outstanding event, 200-lap feature. I believe you cars are going to race beforehand, but it's 200-lap feature. It's awesome. Mm-hmm. I love it. Mm-hmm. You know, I think back of when I first went to Langley on vacation when I come down here, and how much that track has grown and how incredible it is of a track now. It's going to be a lot of fun. Ticket information, if you need it, just Google the Hampton Heat. It comes right up. Or just go to langleyspeedway.com. All right, it's time to do a little thinking inward with my man, Kaleem.
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3: 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When we come back, it's Stupid News up next.
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0: collapsed in Virginia Beach near Indian River, closing the entrance ramp. Some flooding. Bainbridge Boulevard is closed at the triple-decker bridge due to that high water, and Galbury Road at Weeping Cedar Trail is also closed for the same thing. Regular congestion, 264 East in Portsmouth toward the downtown tunnel is back to the MLK Freeway. 64 East in Hampton toward the HRBT is seeing delays back to Rip Rap Road. And on the other side of the HRBT, 64 West in Norfolk is delayed at First View. 664 North in Suffolk toward the Monitor Merrimack is seeing delays back before College Drive. For Rumble in the Morning, this is Gabe on FM 99.
1: 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And
2: ladies and gentlemen, we are experiencing technical difficulties. Please stand by.
1: It's just going to be one of these days, I guess. Now grab my other leg. My other
2: we
1: leg,
2: will
1: Rod.
2: Return to our regularly no, scheduled program momentarily. Please stay tuned.
1: You can just find me another pair of those. All right, it's Stupa News time.
3: And now, all the news that's
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3: from the name synonymous with
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3: Here's Rumble.
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1: Item number one in Stupid News this morning. From Indianapolis. Every week they have a big deal in front of the State House. They have something they put up called the market. It's like a farmer's market situation by the State House building in downtown Indianapolis. One of those things is, food trucks. Smash Daddy's Food Truck.
6: All right, that's a great name.
1: Smash Daddy's Burgers, Fries, etc. That's what they make there. Well, Smash Daddy's has been kicked out of the market.
7: What?
1: Because their slogan is too suggestive.
6: Oh.
8: Come on.
1: The government says that people are complaining about the Smash Daddy's truck.
6: You know, their minds are in the gutter. My mind normally is. I didn't even think of that.
9: But what's their slogan?
6: Smash Daddy, but I mean...
9: No, that's their name.
1: Oh. That's their name. Their slogan is, you'll love our meat in your mouth.
9: I mean, that is kind of suggestive.
8: That's a little...
1: You'll love our meat in your mouth. Now, Bob from Redwood Smoke Shack has no problem with this at all.
6: No!
9: No.
1: We do it to him every time he shows up
8: every
1: here.
8: Time.
6: Yes. He's proud of his meat.
9: But he's also not at some kind of family market thing where he would maybe rethink
1: in front
9: that.
1: Of the Capitol building.
9: Yeah.
1: Yes, I get it. You know, the owner of Smash Daddy's Food Truck, Scott, shared an email that he received from a state official that said... They'd received several complaints regarding the slogan, you'll love our meat in your mouth.
9: Yeah.
1: And they have been directed to cancel the Smash Daddy's truck at two upcoming market appearances. He says he expects to lose between $4,000 and $5,000 because he can't park there.
9: I will say, you know, you'll love our meat in your mouth is slightly better than their original slogan, which I believe was let daddy smash.
6: Yeah.
8: Oh, my God.
1: Which, smashing daddies at the PTA.
6: Hey.
1: I can count on one hand the complaints I've gotten over the last 20 years, said Scott.
9: I hate kids, but I love dads. You know what I mean?
1: He said the, let's see here. The two groups that objected to the slogan, a Christian school and someone working for the government.
9: Ah, there you go.
1: And good night.
9: There
1: you're
9: you
1: done
9: go.
1: Here.
9: Yep.
1: Good luck to you.
9: Wouldn't bother anybody in this room.
8: No.
1: No, not really. In fact, rather tame by our standards, quite honestly.
6: Yeah, we could actually give us 5 minutes. We'll come up with a whole bunch
8: better
6: of them.
9: We just made a bunch of comments that are worse than their slogan.
6: Well, what I thought of, I cannot say.
1: Right. There you go.
9: As soon as the mics are off, you will, though.
1: Yeah. You can't handle our meat. You know,
9: yeah,
1: stuff like that. Well, that's item one because no resolution.
9: Bear down.
8: Bear down.
10: Right.
8: Item number two takes us to Greece, where a bridge collapsed during a storm in 2023 due to massive flooding. Here's a picture of it. You can see it on the Rumble in the Morning Facebook page and the See It Now tab of the FM99 app. It is literally like right in the center of the bridge over a river, and the crux of the bridge that's collapsed, it's just inches above the water.
1: All right, so the

0: Bridge fell down in the middle. And
1: yes.
0: It's V-shaped now.
1: It's V-shaped. However, the locals, they still use this bridge. They prefer to use it because the detour is so long and it takes so much extra fuel and time that they are like, no, we'll just chance it.
2: So I guess it's not like a perfect V.
1: No,
2: it's enough to.
1: It's a soft V.
0: That's pretty bad.
1: Yeah.
3: For driving, it's not good.
1: Not good, especially over a body of water.
3: The structural integrity of something that's meant to be flat.
0: I love the idea that the government doesn't close it off.
1: Yeah, apparently
0: why is it not just boarded up?
2: Where is this bridge?
1: There are signs. Yeah. Greece.
2: Yeah. Greece.
1: Yeah, Greece.
0: Well,
1: Thessaly.
0: As you know, Greece, not exactly a picture of economic health.
2: No, not right now. Yeah.
3: Although I bet you if we spray painted, you'll love our meat in your mouth on the bridge. They'd find a way to close it.
0: Or Opa will set it on fire.
3: Yeah.
1: Here's the problem is that tourists are often guided towards this bridge to use. And then they see signs, hey, don't cross here. So they have to double back and go all the way around.
0: GPS?
1: Yeah.
0: That kind of a thing, maybe?
2: Yeah. I think I'm taking my chances.
1: On the bridge?
2: Yeah.
0: Yeah, look at it.
2: Yeah. I'm still using it.
1: I've lived a good life.
2: I'm good.
1: Look at that beautiful blue water.
2: Yeah.
0: If it was, the great thing is...
2: You're not going to die.
0: No, the supports are already in the water. That thing's as low as it's going to get.
2: Yeah, you're not going to die.
3: Unless it just gives eventually.
1: Unless it just... Yeah.
0: Maybe on one of the ends.
2: Even if it just gives, you got a fighting chance. It's not that far.
3: The issue being that anytime anybody in a car goes in the water suddenly, it is quite difficult for them to get out of the car.
1: You better have a cutter with you.
2: Hey, just roll down the windows before you go. You're fine.
3: There you go.
1: Oh, my God.
3: Rod with the solution. Modern
1: this is not good advice.
0: Once again.
2: No, seriously.
1: This is not good advice.
2: I'm good.
0: Yeah.
2: I'm good.
0: How many miles am I saving? Kind of. How much time?
3: If I made the drive there, then I'm probably taking the bridge. Yeah. But if I didn't yet, I'm going around.
2: Think about it. Let's say you're on the other side of the Chesapeake Bay Bridge. And I actually sat there for 3 hours one night waiting to cross because there was a terrible car accident.
0: Yeah.
2: And it was shut down.
1: Mm-hmm.
2: And fatalities and everything. 3 hours. It would have taken me at least 3 hours to double back and try to come down the other way. So I get it.
0: Not good.
2: I'm going over that bridge.
1: That is item number two.
2: I'm definitely going over the bridge.
4: All right.
2: Just roll down the windows, kids.
1: Oh, my God.
0: Seat under the bridge, like
2: seat belts on,
0: peppers.
2: Roll down the windows. Let's go. Never can
0: stay goodbye. Finally this.
2: I can't believe I'm the only one taking the bridge.
0: I thought I'd take the bridge.
2: All right, thanks.
0: I don't have time in this life.
2: Yeah, I know. Let's do it.
0: Time is everything.
1: Okay, well, you're gonna run out the clock a lot quicker if you go over that bridge.
2: Yeah, whatever.
0: Police in Alaska have been called after a family lost their uncle and had to go clean out his house. And in the freezer, they found the remains of another human being. Boy, that's a tough day.
1: Oh, my goodness.
3: Were they related to that one, too?
0: Remains were said to be inside of a locked building on the outside of the actual home.
5: Ooh.
6: Ooh.
5: Don't go in the shed.
0: According to investigators, a preliminary identification suggests the remains may belong to an adult male relative of their family.
3: So it is. Okay.
1: Wow.
0: Yikes. Police said they didn't know how long the remains had been kept in the freezer. They have no record of anyone being reported missing in the area. Sent to the examiner's office for an autopsy. Do not believe there's a threat to the public. I'm kind of the reverse on this. I would expect to find this in almost every home I cleaned out in Alaska. Out there in the wilderness.
3: Maybe,
0: if I'm not finding at least one dead person... What has happened here?
3: Yeah. What did you do out here?
0: Yeah. What did you do?
3: Yeah.
0: Wow.
1: What?
0: Sent off for ID.
2: Yeah, if I'm living there, I'm killing someone. No, I'm kidding.
0: There's a reason people go to the most remote areas on Earth.
2: Yeah.
5: They don't like other people.
3: So they don't have to take that damn bridge.
1: Yeah. Oh, my God.
4: Grace.
0: Anyway, those three stories are true.
2: That's crazy.
0: That ends there. Tomorrow, I want to talk about this. What did you find after you cleaned out the house? I've cleaned out a couple. Lost a couple of parents.
3: Yeah.
0: It's an interesting little journey. And that's why we call it...
1: Stupid News.
0: All right, cool. Coming up in the news, top of the hour.
3: In the news, we're going to talk about the weather, of course. That is a big thing. And we're not the only part of the country dealing with bad weather right now. We've got a lot of people dealing with that. Also, how much money are you wasting on subscriptions?
0: Yeah.
3: And your happy ending of the day.
0: Love it.
2: All right.
0: Those are the stories coming at the top of the hour with Sean. Hang out. The news is next.
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5: Alrighty, kids, it's 9 o'clock straight up now. Gabe is here with giving a bonus traffic update because we got a lot going on out there. What do you see?
6: Seeing a crash on 664 South in Chesapeake near Portsmouth Boulevard. That one's closing the left shoulder, right, and the right lane with delays back after the Western Freeway. 664 North is also affected by that crash, and we're seeing those delays all the way back to the Bowers Hill interchange. Seeing another crash on 64 West in Chesapeake near Great Bridge Boulevard. That one's closing the left shoulder. One on 64 East in Chesapeake near Greenbrier Parkway, closing the right shoulder. And finally, one on 264 West in Virginia Beach near Old Toll Plaza. This crash is closing the right shoulder. Some flooding still. Still seeing flooding at Bainbridge Boulevard, closed there at the Triple Decker Bridge, and then Galbury Road at Weeping Cedar Trail. And finally, just some congestion. 264 East in Portsmouth toward the downtown tunnel is seeing it at Elm Avenue, and 64 East in Hampton toward the HRBT seeing minor delays just after Settlers Landing. For Rumble in the Morning, this is Gabe on FM 99.
5: Hey, nicely done. Thank you very much. Minute after 9 now at FM 99. Time for the news. Sean is here. Last news of the morning. What's going on out there, man?
7: How much are you wasting on subscriptions? We're not the only ones dealing with bad weather and your happy ending of the day. But that being said, we are dealing with the bad weather.
8: We are going to get so much rain. I'm getting wet just thinking about it.
7: Yeah, I mean, it's so much rain. The thunderstorms around here, we got a lot of flooding water, standing water in different places right now, causing problems. Lots of roads closed, as you heard Gabe listing off tons of issues we're having this morning. We are still watching for a threat of flash flooding as we under a flash flood watch until midnight tonight. Damaging winds are a possibility. Isolated tornadoes a possibility. So be careful, in other words. The issue is that we had a humid, unstable atmosphere. And when that happens, that allows the storms to repeatedly move over the same area. And the water quickly collects. I've been monitoring the rainfall totals this morning, and in the last 24 hours, we've picked up just about everywhere, somewhere between 2 and 4 inches. So it's been rough, and we got more rain coming today. So be careful. The greatest flooding risk was last night, it started last night, and will go through this evening. Once we get past that into tomorrow, things should start getting better.
5: Yeah,
7: but be careful. Don't try to cross flooded streets, and when all else fails, turn around. Don't go that way. Virginia Attorney General Jay Jones is part of a 42-state settlement with bankrupt DNA testing company 23andMe over a 2023 data breach that exposed the personal and genetic information of nearly 7 million customers.
5: Is this what pretty much ended that business?
7: Yes, it is.
5: Yeah.
7: Including about 170,000 Virginians. The settlement provides $18 million from available bankruptcy funds, and Virginia will receive about 662,000 of those. Jones said companies handling DNA information must protect consumers' privacy and said Virginia's consumer protection laws helped hold 23andMe accountable for their security failures. The investigation found 23andMe had weaknesses in its data protection systems, including failure to use stronger safeguards against unauthorized account access and not properly detecting unusual login activity. Mm-hmm. The company filed for bankruptcy last year, and its consumer data assets were sold to a research group tied to the actual original founder of 23andMe. The agreement requires stronger privacy protection, security measures, and continued options for customers to delete their data. The settlement is Virginia's first involving the state's genetic data privacy law, which requires companies to protect consumers' genetic information from unauthorized use or disclosure. If you're one of those people who sees folks on bikes out in the street and you think,
9: get off the road! road.
5: Right.
7: Well, bike lanes are coming to a section of Indian River Road in Chesapeake after

0: The street was recently repaved and is now being restriped. The effort is to get them out of the way of the cars.
1: Okay.
0: The project will add bike lanes through the Chesapeake portion of Indian River, reducing the speed limit, though, from 45 to 35 miles per hour and removing a traffic lane. So,
1: oh, man.
0: There's a compromise here for them not getting in your
1: Clearly,
0: way.
1: Clearly, yeah.
0: The changes are expected to take effect next month, weather permitting, and will not extend into Norfolk or Virginia Beach. So, only in Chesapeake. The plan is getting mixed reactions from residents. Some drivers question whether bikes belong on the road at all. Some saying sidewalks are available. Cyclist Keith Mixon spoke with Wavy and supports the change, saying bike lanes would make his daily ride safer by reducing the risk of being hit by passing vehicles. Another person, Andy Peterson, spoke with Wavy, and his business has been on Indian River Road for more than 30 years. He also supports the project, saying he's seen too many serious crashes along that road and believes that slowing down traffic in general is going to help. Not just for the bikes, but for people on the road as
1: just
0: well.
1: For traffic.
0: Yep.
1: Yeah.
0: Quick note here, if you live in Newport News, residents are invited to celebrate the National Night Out with a free community event on August 4th. It's going to be from 5 to 7 p.m. at the Pearl Bailey Library on Wickham Avenue. The event will have music, food, giveaways, crafts, and appearances from the Newport News Police Department, Fire Department, Youth Thrive, Care Team, and the Virginia Department of Veterans Affairs. The idea is to get in touch with the community, build relationships between the police and the residents that they serve, bring neighbors and community groups together for a fun activity that's endorsed by the city.
1: Sure.
0: So let's give them something to do. Hey, look, there you go, teens. More stuff to go do. So you don't have to cause no problem.
1: Take over.
0: Yeah.
1: I say you take over the event meant
0: for you. Oh, boy. Oh, boy.
1: Take over the teen event.
0: In world news, fighting in the Middle East is expanding, with Yemen's Iran-backed Houthi rebels saying they attacked two Saudi oil tankers in the Red Sea earlier today. Saudi media confirms this. The Houthis say it's part of a new blockade targeting Saudi-linked shipping in response to Saudi actions in Yemen. The Red Sea and the nearby Bab el-Mandeb Strait are big global trade routes, and, you know, that's great news because it's not like we're dealing with issues with the Strait of Hormuz, which is another big shipping
1: route. No, yeah.
0: Yeah, as the U.S. carried out a 12th straight night of strikes against Iran. U.S. Central Command saying the attacks are meant to reduce their ability to threaten commercial shipping. Secretary of State Marco Rubio.
2: Anything that restricts shipping through the Red Sea would be problematic for the same reasons that the Strait of Hormuz is problematic. Commercial ships are going through the straits and they're being blown up. The United States is defending that shipping and in addition is targeting the places that are launching against those ships to continue to degrade Iran's ability to target and harm global shipping.
0: Officials from Iran, the U.S., and countries trying to mediate this conflict all say talks have not ended, but regional leaders are saying they're less than hopeful about any breakthroughs in the near future as the focus remains over fighting over the shipping lanes.
1: Any word on the Strait of Hormel? Because I'd like to make sure I still can get my spam.
0: I'm not sure yet. I'll have to look into that and see if things are flowing well
1: there. The canned meats are not making it through the Strait of Hormel.
0: Yeah. U.S. stocks were little changed yesterday as the fighting in the Middle East continues to push oil prices higher. The Dow was flat, just about. The S&P 500 and NASDAQ slipped a little bit. But higher oil prices are the issue we're dealing with right now. The price of international benchmark Brent crude oil rose above $94 a barrel, while the national average for regular gasoline has now climbed to $4.06 a gallon, according to AAA.
1: Mm-hmm.
0: The House narrowly approved a Republican-backed $95 billion budget plan yesterday to pay for the war in Iran and other White House priorities. The measure passed 216 to 214, with all Democrats opposing and two Republicans and one independent opposing as well.
1: Wow.
0: The package includes $60 billion for the military funding for other national security needs, aid for farmers affected by tariffs, and money for voting law changes backed by the president. Republicans use the budget reconciliation process, which allows legislation to pass the Senate with a simple majority instead of the usual 60 votes, or the usual votes they need. The plan now faces an uncertain future in the Senate, where even some Republicans have concerns over costs and other provisions, but the House says that, you know, they're doing what they got to get done.
3: We continue to deliver for the people, and we're going to continue that streak all the way through the end of this year and into the next Congress.
0: The debate comes as Congress remains divided over the war in Iran, with lawmakers have not formally authorized, and as the Pentagon warns, it is running low on funding for the conflict. Trade tensions are rising between the United States and two major partners, Canada and Brazil. Canadian Prime Minister Mark Carney said he and President Trump agreed to speed up trade talks after the president announced a 50% tariff on most Canadian goods set to begin in 30 days. Mm-hmm. The tariff excludes energy products but could affect about 5% of Canada's exports. Canadian leaders criticized the move, with some calling for a stronger response. Brazil is also pushing back against new U.S. tariffs, calling a planned 25% tax on certain Brazilian imports unfair and politically motivated. The tariffs, which began next week, could affect about 18% of Brazil's exports to the U.S., with roughly worth roughly $7.4
4: billion.
0: Brazilian officials denied claims of unfair trade practices and said they are considering retaliatory measures. Their foreign minister accused the U.S. of pressuring Brazil and called comments from the Secretary of State Marco Rubio unacceptable and offensive, referring to the unfairness of the trade agreement.
1: Any word on like what do we mostly get from Brazil? Coffee? I'm
0: That's
1: just trying to think
0: question.
1: Of what we get.
0: Yeah, yeah.
1: Beef? I don't know. I mean, we raise
0: there
1: a lot
0: is,
1: of it.
0: Yeah, okay, I'm pretty sure beef is on that list. Yeah. Coffee would have to be one, right?
1: Right.
0: Analysts say this move could have political consequences in Brazil, where tariffs have become an issue ahead of the country's presidential election. Some people, this is another thing that they're trying to work on. Actually, no, you know what? We're moving from that one because I want to make sure I talk about this. I teased you with it.
1: Okay.
0: Severe storms have been causing problems here, obviously, but elsewhere as well. The United States is getting pounded in different places. Major flooding across West Virginia, damaging homes and businesses, washing out roads and bridges, and forcing dozens of water rescues. The governor there declared a statewide state of emergency and sent hundreds of National Guard members to the hardest hit areas. Officials opened three shelters that were housing more than 100 people.
1: Right.
0: And rescue teams used helicopters and boats to reach stranded people. The governor said some people were still unaccounted for and warned that officials were concerned about possible deaths, though no fatalities had been confirmed. Unfortunately, they are looking for a lot of missing people right now as deceased,
1: oh,
0: is what they're
1: That's
0: thinking.
1: That's too bad.
0: Forecasters say some areas received over 7 inches of rain. That's horrible.
1: That would just wipe you out.
0: Yeah. They say some locations saw 4.5 inches fall in less than 40 minutes.
1: Holy cow, I didn't even know that's possible.
0: Yeah, I know. They say that leaves no room for any water to drain or run anywhere.
1: No.
0: They're like, that's just going to pile up.
1: Just a wall of water.
0: Floodwaters covered vehicles, entered businesses, and forced closures on major highways. And they're not even the only ones dealing with this. Tropical Storm Bertha made landfall on the southern tip of Louisiana. Mm-hmm. The storm moving slowly along the Gulf Coast yesterday is packing strong winds that extend as much as 100 miles from its center. Damaging wind and storm surge are the main threats for the states over there. The National Hurricane Center says a tropical storm warning includes New Orleans and other areas. Storm surge is up to 3 feet are possible, as well as heavy rain. It's also expected to weaken and move towards Texas. The storm earlier faced beach closures in the Florida Panhandle and along the tips of Alabama and Mississippi. And then there's another storm that they see out in the Pacific making its way towards Hawaii.
1: Oh, no kidding.
0: And then for their
1: they don't get a lot of that.
0: No, they don't. And they're watching this one because it looks like it could be relatively strong. And they're saying that the eye of it on the forecasted path so far, we'll have it the center of it passing just north, which would put the wall of the storm kind of
1: right
0: over
1: on the island
0: as it went over it. So they're going to keep watching that and see.
1: I looked up Brazil.
0: Yes.
1: Mostly, we do $40 billion a year
0: with them of
1: their goods.
0: Okay.
1: Yeah. The biggest area is mineral fuels and crude oil.
0: Okay.
1: Right. $6.5 billion.
0: Okay.
1: Then iron and steel, machinery and equipment, coffee.
0: Coffee next, okay.
1: Next one surprised me. Aircraft and spacecraft.
0: What?
1: $2.5 billion worth. I don't know what spacecraft they make in Brazil.
0: Interesting.
1: Or what part of it they do, but they do, apparently.
0: Huh.
4: Yeah, interesting. Yeah.
0: Apple Music has raised prices by $1 a month, making it the latest subscription service to say F you. The increase follows similar price hikes from services including Spotify, Netflix, and Paramount Plus.
4: Yep.
0: A new CNET report found the average adult now spends $111 a month on subscriptions, which adds up to more than $1,300 a year.
4: Yep.
0: And that's up from a monthly average of $90 last year. That was the monthly average.
4: All right.
0: Of that spending, $21 a month or $252 annually goes towards subscriptions you're not even using.
1: Yeah, that's tough. You know, there's software you can buy that will find subscriptions that you don't know you have or that you have never eliminated.
0: Yeah, there's a bunch of them. And I will say there's a lot of them there, and they advertise like, oh, and you can cancel it by just clicking this button.
1: They say.
0: Oftentimes what that does is take you to the cancel page on the actual app or whatever's website.
1: I had that.
0: Yeah.
1: I had some of that.
0: Yeah.
1: I noticed, like I bank at Wells and it's right in their app.
0: Okay.
1: The subscription finder.
0: Okay. Well, see, that's handy as hell.
1: Well, if it's coming out of that account, they'll pull it out and show you.
0: Well, that's cool. Yeah. Experts say consumers can save money by reviewing their subscriptions, canceling unused services, switching to cheaper plans, or using bundles from companies like phone providers. CNET said people should keep the services they value, but make sure they're not paying for subscriptions you're no longer using. Gym memberships. The report notes that, I mean, we're well past the January, February, March time frame.
1: Yeah, now hopefully you're still working.
0: Hopefully, but if you haven't been in a while, maybe cancel it.
1: Yeah.
0: The report notes that subscription costs now include more than streaming, with spending also going towards music, cloud storage, fitness apps, gaming, and making a big-time move forward, AI subscriptions.
1: Yes, I have one.
0: That is a new one that everybody is starting to pay for. So.
1: Sure. Well, you get a better version of the chatbots if you use the pay version. It is decidedly different.
0: Yeah. Oh, yes, very much so.
1: It's a couple of years ahead.
0: It's just another one of those things that the world is subscription-based now. Everything is subscription-based.
1: Oh, it's all that. Yeah, you don't own anything. You don't own software, movies, music, video games, none of it.
0: None of it.
1: You just subscribe and you pay for it until they lose the license.
0: And now...
4: Yeah. There might be a happy ending for everyone.
1: There might be.
0: Thank you, Mr. Hanks. Huh? This one is actually about a guy named Kendall Edwards. He's a Florida man, and he's walking across the country to raise awareness about mental health, addiction recovery, and those who have been lost to suicide and overdoses.
1: Yeah.
0: He has been walking, let's see... I'm not sure what his day is actually on now, but I know that the story I found, he was on day 939 of his journey, and he had walked more than 10,700 miles through 48 states.
1: Is he trying? So he's not trying to go coast to coast. He's trying to touch all the states?
0: Yeah, basically. He's going to end in Maine.
1: I get it.
0: He's
1: going to
0: end in Maine is his plan.
1: Right.
0: And actually, thanks to Rena, I learned that last night he made his way into Chesapeake.
1: Oh, really?
0: Yep, he's in Chesapeake, Virginia. And actually, I've had a little bit of correspondence with him this morning.
1: Right.
0: And I'm going to see if I can find him after the show and go run and talk to him real quick.
1: Oh, cool.
0: I'm going to see if I can get him.
1: I saw an interview with him. He has quite an unusual path.
0: He does. He started his journey on January 1st, 2022.
1: Yeah.
0: Shortly after getting out of prison, and says the mission is about honoring people who are gone and reminding others that they are not alone and that they matter. He spoke when he was in North Carolina with a station there called WITN.
1: Mm-hmm.
0: And this is what he said with them.
5: Tried to take my life twice. I have overdosed. I've been in county jail 11 times, in prison twice. Now I'm over 7 years drug-free, over 10,700 miles walked, to tell people that they matter and to spread light, love, kindness, and positivity everywhere I go.
0: Boy, that is the definition of turning a frown upside down.
1: Yeah.
0: He has really tried to turn this around.
6: Hey. Good for him.
0: Yeah.
1: Yeah.
0: Yeah. Seven years
1: county
0: sober,
1: jail 11 times.
0: Yeah.
1: Prison twice.
0: Twice. Yeah.
1: He has a grant. He said later in that interview, because I saw the same thing.
0: Yeah.
1: He said something like he's got 13 felonies.
0: Yeah.
1: And
0: he admits he messed up a lot.
1: And then he tried to kill himself a couple of times because he didn't, see any way out of all of this.
0: And that's why he said
1: now he's doing this, and this is productive for him.
0: Yes. And he's doing it. I don't know
1: what else you would do.
0: Yeah. Well, he said he always wanted to do this, but his life kind of kept him from doing that the way he was living his life.
1: Right.
0: So he gets out and he decides, I'm doing it, and I'm going to do it for something that matters. So he's doing it to raise money for a cause called Never Alone Recovery, which is a nonprofit that helps people facing addiction and mental health challenges.
1: That's a good deal.
0: He's raising $50,000. I think last time I saw it was around $18,000 so far.
1: All right,
0: so
1: good for him.
0: There, yep.
1: Yeah.
0: He's still walking. If you see him today, by chance, he's pushing a little cart that says, You Matter.
1: I hope he's not walking in this weather.
0: I hope he's not, too. But if you see him, say hey, give him a little space and stuff like that. And, again, really, really awesome of Kendall to be doing that.
1: Yeah.
0: Hey, look at the FM 99 weather report. 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We do have showers and thunderstorms today, producing heavy rainfall, high near 78, northeast winds 6 to 8 miles per hour. Showers likely this evening as well.
1: Right.
0: Mostly cloudy with low around 69 tomorrow. We got showers likely in the morning, and then it should start to clear up. Mostly cloudy with a high near 81. Right now, it's gone down some, 71 degrees. 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
1: A couple of cyclists have pointed out that you can't ride your bicycle on a sidewalk.
0: See, that's what I thought, too. That's what I thought that was the
1: technically
0: rule.
1: Someone can complain about
0: I did it a ton.
1: We have, in my old neighborhood, there were paths that were much wider than the sidewalk, and there was room for bicycles and people to walk.
0: That's
1: fair. You could do that. You know?
0: Yeah.
1: But then, ding, ding, on the left.
0: On your left.
1: Coming around. Yeah, Mary and I walked over to Lessner Bridge and back last Saturday.
0: Oh, really?
1: Like that. Yeah. You guys on these assisted bicycles, you know that doesn't count, right?
0: Yeah, you're not.
1: You're going up that hill, dude. I appreciate it. Mm-hmm. What a great way to get around. But, hey, sport, you can lose the shorts. Because you are not. You're not. You're just not.
0: It's like being on the inclined treadmill at the gym, but you're holding
1: just
0: on
1: like,
0: the whole
1: ding,
0: time.
1: Ding,
0: it's
1: ding,
0: like, well,
1: ding.
0: It defeats the purpose. You're working against
1: Come
0: yourself.
1: Come on, man. You're almost coasting up a hill.
0: Yeah.
1: Come on. You're not doing that. All right. 19 minutes after 9 here at FM 99. Good morning to you.
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0: There we are. Nice. These are online confessions. There is a social media account called the Fess Hole where you can leave your fesses, if you will. I grabbed a few to share. I've never been able to see the man in the moon. I told my husband a few years back, who acted so horrified that I then told him a few weeks later I could see it now. I still can't. It's my confession. Has no one ever pointed out that the moon sometimes looks like a face to this person? What do you think you're looking for here? Like an actual physical man, like a Da Vinci drawing?
3: I thought when
0: projected
3: you,
0: into the sky.
3: I thought when you read it, she just couldn't watch the movie about Andy Kaufman.
0: Oh, that one.
3: Because she is just overcome with grief because she loved him so.
0: So.
3: Okay. All right, then.
0: I work late at night, so informally, I've kind of taken responsibility for shutting the place down at night. We have a big sign by the back door. Last person out of here, turn that coffee pot off. Because they don't sometimes. Yeah. And it's all over the room when you come in the next day and things are burned to a crisp, right? So we get it.
4: Yeah.
0: I've taken the responsibility for shutting down the place for the night. There was an email about high electricity bills that went around, so I helpfully turned off the lab refrigerator, ruining weeks of work.
4: Oh, no.
0: Yeah, but I've let the blame fall on security, the cleaners, and whoever else didn't put a label on that damn thing. Okay. You let the cleaning crew take the hit because you did it. Nice.
4: Yeah, you're kind of a D.
0: Yeah. Kind of. Oh, not kind of. You are. You are. These are the minimum wage people are getting hammered for something you did.
4: Yeah.
0: Because you weren't smart enough to not turn off a refrigerator? Would you throw like a circuit breaker? What are you, nuts?
4: Maybe it's on a, like just on a switch on the wall. And
0: That would be odd, wouldn't it?
4: It would, but I've seen things like that.
0: If you work in a lab that, if you work in a laboratory that requires refrigeration, you're not going to have a wall switch. That would be nuts.
4: Yeah,
0: it'd be like suicide.
4: I would hope not.
0: That's like having a big button out in the hallway that says "Turn off all music."
4: Yeah.
0: Here at the radio station.
4: Yeah.
0: There's a guy in my office who, every time I see him, I get the uncontrollable urge to punch his face in.
4: Ooh.
0: All right, now back to the confession. I am 52 years old and never been in a fight in my life. I don't know what it is, but everything about him, from his smug little face, his cocky walk, and his tight pants with no socks, enrages me to my core. Boy, this is going to be a bad Friday one day. Man.
4: One day. You found your nemesis.
0: Yes, you don't even know why.
4: That's right.
0: One lunchtime at junior high school, I was aimlessly tossing rocks onto the school playing field, and somehow I managed to hit one of the girls in the head.
4: Oh.
0: I blamed it on the biggest jerk in my own grade, who was made to apologize for something that he never did. Oh, well.
3: Oh, man.
4: Well, at least you didn't blame it on the cleaning crew.
0: Yeah, whatever.
3: It's funny how these things work out. You know?
0: It is, isn't it?
3: Yeah, it is.
0: I once told my boss I was going to the gym, so he let me run out for about an hour. I did technically go to the gym, but I sat outside of the gym on a bench for an hour while I ate my McDonald's.
4: I didn't say what I was doing there.

0: So what your company's policy is, there's a lot of companies that have begun taking all of this stuff back, like airline miles.
1: Mm-hmm. Yeah.
0: For a while, that was one of the great perks, was you got to, if you've traveled for work, you could put your number in and keep the airline miles. And then they realized what they were giving away, and they started using company accounts so that they could retain these benefits because they're worth a heck of a lot.
1: Yeah.
0: And some of this stuff you have to claim on your taxes.
1: Oh,
0: as income. Yeah, crazy. I have, let's see here. Every morning, my husband removes fluff from his belly button and marveled that that fluff was the color blue. I pointed out that his pajamas are blue. Summertime now, he sleeps naked on top of the sheets, but in the middle of the night, I put some blue fluff in his belly button, and he cannot work this out.
2: You're gaslighting him.
0: Yeah.
2: Yes. With belly lint.
0: Yes.
1: It's kind of funny, though.
3: It is.
0: When I want my husband to pay attention to something I think is important, I look at my phone and pretend that Mark Hamill just posted about it. Since my husband doesn't do any social media, it's pretty easy for me to get away with.
1: I guess he loves Mark Hamill.
0: He reveres Mark Hamill, apparently, and respects his every opinion.
2: Yeah.
0: I found a large insect half on the cutting board after my wife made a pot of stew.
1: Oh.
0: Opted not to tell her, as she'd hate having to throw it out and be upset all night.
1: Yeah, and it's just a little more protein. You'll be fine.
0: Dude, I'd eat it. I don't have any problem with this.
1: You'd be fine.
0: None whatsoever. This does not bother me at all.
2: You cook something, you make
0: tough life.
2: It's hot enough.
0: Yeah.
2: Right?
1: No, yeah.
3: You gotta tell me.
1: Yeah. No. Yeah. I would never.
0: No, it's gonna wreck everything.
1: Everything.
0: We're just gonna eat it. And you'll never notice.
3: I'm gonna trust you. Well, what if it ends up in my bowl?
0: You won't notice.
1: You really won't.
0: It's cooked. It's gone by now.
1: Yeah.
0: If you boiled an insect, it's over.
1: Yeah.
0: Yeah. Cockroach, dead, gone. You'll shards.
1: Nom.
2: If you knew what was in your chocolate, you wouldn't eat that.
1: Yeah.
2: You know?
0: Finally, this. Before the internet, pre-internet, I once drove half an hour home to get a dictionary to prove to my work colleague that the word gullible was indeed in the dictionary.
2: Oh, my gosh.
1: Wow.
0: I was literally 2 minutes away on my way back when it dawned on me.
3: Wow.
1: Dude.
2: Yeah,
0: gotcha, smart guy.
1: Yeah. Dude.
0: Gotcha, buddy. There you go.
1: Remember the before time?
0: The before time. We lived in the before time. All right, 9:27. There's a break to be had here. And when we come back, with enhanced goodness, we will relive Total Eclipse of the Song. Stick around.
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5: Yeah.
4: I like it. Kind of miserable out there. Be careful if you're driving anywhere. You really would be worth opening up your phone and looking at, like, Google Maps or something just to see what's what on the traffic. I know I'm going to check it before I go home to see which way I'm going home, because this is, it has been a jackpot out there today. A jackpot. I don't think there's enough tow trucks to go around, to be honest with you. All right, let's do this. There we go.
6: Turn around.
4: Everybody knows this song. It's Total Eclipse of the Heart. I'm using the karaoke version on purpose because I intend to talk over the whole damn thing. As is my lot in this life.
6: Turn around.
4: So all I have here is turn around, turn around, turn around. Bonnie Tyler, the singer, died 2 weeks ago yesterday.
7: Yeah.
4: She was 75 years old and had a lot more hit songs than I thought. So it's one of those things that you forget. She had It's a Heartache. Remember, It's a Heartache and I Need a Hero.
7: Yeah, I knew a hero. I didn't know she had a heartache, too.
4: Yeah.
7: It's sad.
4: Very sad.
7: Total
4: very
7: eclipse
4: sad.
7: Of the heart and the heartache.
4: Well, when she passed away, though, all of a sudden... all of my social media feeds became filled with versions of this song.
5: And I don't get it.
4: Like, this song is... I've always said this. If you were everybody's second favorite at something, statistically, you're number one.
7: Yeah.
4: If you're everybody's second favorite, statistically, you're number one. Because the number ones are going to be disagreed. And number two is going to rise to the top. Given numbers. That's how this works. That's how the radio business works. If you can be everybody's second or third favorite radio station, you can win every ratings period.
7: Yeah.
4: Across a diverse area, right?
7: Yeah.
4: So this song is like everybody's... Everybody has done a cover of this.
7: Oh, yeah.
4: Some of them are good, some of them are not. We're calling this segment the Total Eclipse of the Song.
7: Okay.
4: Total Eclipse of the Song. Okay. So, it starts... That, yeah, this is what the song actually...

0: Very nice.
1: Talk yes.
0: Very nice.
1: Jimmy Fallon and the band Heart.
2: Okay.
1: Once did this song live outside in the streets of New York during an eclipse. He got the band Heart to perform with him during an eclipse. That crowd, dude. And I need you more than ever. And if you'll only hold me tight. That's pretty great.
2: Yeah, it is.
1: That's pretty great. And just thousands of people in the streets in New York City.
2: During an eclipse, that's great.
1: During an eclipse, it's brilliant, right?
0: All right, I like that.
1: This is one of our personal favorites. It's a band called Choir, Choir, Choir. An actual choir.

0: Right, but stay with me. It's about to get weird. Because it turns out that this song, I think this song is probably harder to sing than you think it is.
1: Oh, I think so, too.
0: Because it sounds simple.
1: Yeah.
0: It ended up on every one of these People Have Talent shows. For example, there was a little band in the year 2010. This little band took the stage at The X Factor. Remember that show?
1: Oh, yeah.
0: The British version featured this band. You know them as One Direction.

0: Sounds good.
1: Our heaven's gonna start tonight.
0: Sounds good. Not as good as Rick Astley to me.
2: No, you're right.
0: By the choir. But
2: yeah.
0: I'll let him finish.

0: How about that?
1: Yeah.
0: By the way, fun fact, every one of those guys had been on that show as a single.
2: Oh, wow.
1: And Simon said,
0: Harry Styles,
1: hey.
0: Niall Horan, Liam, Louis, Zayn, and Simon organized that group.
1: Said, hey, why don't you guys get together?
0: Why don't you come back another time? Oh. All of you sing together.
2: I don't like any of you individually.
1: No.
0: Yes. Individually, you're all vanilla.
3: Harry's very successful now.
2: Now, yes. But that was only after.
3: Yeah.
1: Yep. Well,
3: they needed the boy band to launch it.
2: Yeah.
1: Once Bart left the group, that was it for me.
2: Yeah, I could.
0: Bart?
2: Once Bart was gone.
0: But don't have a cow, man. All right. Now. But it gets better than that. Now, that was a very good version, a reasonable version. The year was 2010. But let's go to Asia's Got Talent.
2: Ooh,
0: Asia has talent. There's an Asia's Got Talent show. This is their version of the Bonnie Tyler classic.
4: Turn around. Every now and then I get a little bit.

0: Robert Kennedy sings with these guys. Can you imagine, though? This is Asia's Got Talent. So they're doing this phonetically. They don't necessarily speak English.
1: Yeah.
0: They're copying the song, and that's the way they're interpreting it.
2: You know, when she took off, it wasn't that bad.
1: Yeah, when she got when it kicked in, it got better.
0: So bad by the end of it.
3: The audience.
0: Catherine Hepburn.
3: Standing ovation, and they had to push them through to the next round.
0: They went to the next round.
1: Yeah. Oh, my gosh.
3: Yes.
0: And apparently, this one is the money right here.
3: This is the money shot right here. Yes. This is, I think, Brazil.
0: Brazil's got talent.
3: Yeah.
0: Let's see how much talent Brazil has. Never.

0: Well, they just started over.
1: Bonnie Tyler was 75.
0: Do they ever get to the...
2: They're caught in a loop.
0: All right, should be coming. Hang on.
3: I don't know if I made it that far.
0: Oh, no.
1: Yeah, no buzzers, no nothing, man. I need to hear the buzzer. Anyway, yeah. Bonnie Tyler. Yeah, I think I have that album. Come on now. That is a total eclipse of the song. It is total eclipse of the song. But we left one out. One of the, perhaps the greatest rendition of the song ever to be done. It's the

0: Remember that movie, The Wedding Singer, or something like that? That was the band. We tried to hire them for a luau once, and they wanted as much money as like one of the main acts. They apparently make bank playing all over Los Angeles and Hollywood. All right, 9:41, we're taking a break. We come back. I got big plans for Saturday. I'll clue you in.
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4: He do. Oh, yeah. All right, 9:45. Here at FM 99, WNOR, good morning to you. Weather, tell you what, it's supposed to do this like on and off all day long.
5: Yeah.
4: So it's just, it's on a perfect line that goes right over town. 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
6: Nice.
4: It's the R&R Tire Express store at East Little Creek Road, 818 East Little Creek Road, and just barely into Norfolk there.
6: Nice. Yeah.
4: 11 till 1, when I'm there, you can register to win Norfolk Tides tickets. We got tickets for a game, I think it's next Wednesday.
6: Oh, okay.
4: Wednesday, awesome. The 29th of July.
6: Yeah.
7: That'll be a lot of fun.
4: Always a good time at the ballpark. We don't go often enough because Mary and I talk about that. Every time we go, we have a great time. It's like, dang, we need to do this more often, man.
7: I ain't been in years. I want to go.
6: I would go more often if I didn't have to get up at 2:00.
7: Yeah, it's the only catch.
4: Well, these businessman special games are perfect except for the no sleeping.
6: Yes.
4: Other than that. But, R&R Tire Express, it's this Saturday. I'll be there from 11 until 1. They got stuff going on all day long. East Little Creek Road. I'll tell you what, after a hellacious day driving on these roads like today, you should check your tires.
7: Yes.
4: you should check your tires.
7: Noticing a lot of slipping
4: and sliding.
7: They'll be happy
4: to. They'll be happy to. Oh, it makes a world of difference.
7: Yeah.
4: I got caught in one of these, a couple of years ago, and it's just like, wow, I can't believe how bad this car is. It's not the car, it's the tires.
7: Right, but you just don't notice.
4: You put new tires on, and all of a sudden, it's a whole new car.
7: Yeah, you just don't notice, especially when the road's fine.
4: Yeah.
7: When nothing's going on. But the second that changes, you want tires with grip.
4: Yeah, no kidding.
7: Yeah.
4: And today was one of those days. And these guys would be happy to help you out with that. I know this, too. 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
1: 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I know they're trying to say it's a smooth ride, but
2: No, it's fiberglass and polyester.
1: Yes, but
2: it's
1: that's not what
2: it's made up of.
1: I just, it sounds like bald tires to me.
2: Yeah. Yeah, it sounds like ultra hard tires that don't grip at all.
1: No,
2: like to me. You're getting 41,000 miles on your tires. That seems like they're awfully impervious to
3: destruction.
1: But you know what?
2: Destruction. Yeah.
1: R&R will make it safe for your wife to be behind the wheel.
2: There you go, behind the wheel, right. And besides that, you're not paying for your own tires anyway. Come on, man.

0: 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Yeah, you can buy your own tires at R&R Tire Express Saturday all day long, but I'll be out there from 11 to 1. Stop by, say hi. All right, we got to take a break. When we come back, it is Leftovers. They're up next.
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9: You know, Rod makes all these things that say, and now back to Rumble in the Morning. So he updates them as the show goes on.
10: Yes.
9: Very nicely done. Yeah. Very nicely done. All right, it's just about 10 o'clock. Let's check leftovers, shall we? How much that we had left from the radio show this morning? Let's see, in no particular order. We don't warrant these. I don't say that they're great or anything else. You hate to see stuff go to waste.
10: Yeah.
9: It's really about that. We had the story in Stupid News yesterday about the family that noticed on the Ring doorbell that someone was at the door, and they went to the door, and it was a 7-foot alligator.
10: Oh.
9: Yeah, and they couldn't leave.
11: The shock factor is jaw-dropping and unexpected for sure. And if we didn't get that security alert to our cell phones, who knows what would have happened. I've been terrified. I've been looking over my shoulders, head on a swivel, just making sure I don't get attacked. The dog doesn't get attacked because that's my baby. Waiting, just chilling, dead still, didn't make a peep until the flashlights. Oh, no. It was exactly 7'6". That's the first time it actually was that comfortable to get that close to residents and pets.
9: 7'6", waiting for them to let that dog out.
10: Yeah.
9: Just waiting.
10: Yeah. That just reminds me of...
9: Like a kid with, $2 and the ice cream truck's coming.
10: Yeah.
9: He's that, right?
10: That reminds me of...
9: $2 probably low, but
10: the old bit, Candy Graham.
9: Yeah. Land Shark.
10: Yeah, Land Shark. Yeah.
9: Let me in. Okay. Wow. Wow. Tommy Lee was on the Dax Shepard podcast, both of them have had their rounds with substances,
10: mm-hmm.
9: Dax and Tommy Lee. And

0: Tommy was explaining that he and Nikki Sixx they were pretty hardcore about all this.
1: I was with my bass player, and we were doing heroin, and we ran out, and it's like, what are we going to do? We unscrewed the cap on a fifth of Jack and filled up the cap with Jack and then pulled a couple syringes, and we're shooting Jack Daniels. I was like,
2: whoa.
1: It was at that moment where I went, okay, we could just drink this, but we're shooting it.
2: Right.
1: This is wrong, and somebody's going to die.
3: Do you even remember the sensation of shooting booze? Did it do anything differently?
1: Yeah. You could taste it.
3: Oh, wow.
1: You know, like you taste heroin.
0: Wow. What? Oh, you know, like you taste heroin. You know, for those that, you know.
4: Yeah, just like that.
0: And it's anything you shoot in there.
5: Still not as good as his bass player story, who died, brought back to life, and then left the hospital, even though he said you can't leave, and then shot up again.
0: Yeah.
5: Woke up the next day with the syringe still in his arm, and that's when he realized he had a problem.
0: That's kickstart my heart.
5: That's when he realized. Not the fact that he was at the hospital and he died and they had to bring him back.
0: Nah.
5: The next morning I realized
0: not quite rock bottom. Yeah. Not quite.
4: No.
0: Until I got this homeless guy by the Bobo, and I trying to make enough money to... Yeah, that's rock bottom-y.
4: Yeah.
0: Okay, wow, this is crazy. This is a crazy story. There is a woman in Australia that gave birth to identical quadruplets, without IVF or any of the fertilization procedures that they use.
4: Dude.
0: This is like a one in a bazillion thing.
2: Oh, my goodness.
0: Yeah.
6: It's amazing, to be honest, particularly the fact that this was spontaneously conceived. We do see multiple pregnancies more often with fertility treatments, particularly IVF, but for this to be spontaneously conceived, for the conception to happen, so one fertilized egg that then splits not once, not twice, but three times into four different babies who then share a placenta. That is just amazing. And to end up with four beautiful babies and a beautiful family now of 10.
5: I understand that.
0: Of 10?
5: The parents have not stopped crying.
0: They had six before this? Of 10.
4: Well, yeah.
2: Wait, no. They had two.
0: No,
2: they had four before that because wait.
0: Well, if you count mom and dad,
2: yeah,
0: it's
2: mom
0: two.
2: And dad, because family of 10.
0: Yeah, if you count them,
4: that's too many.
2: Wow. That's a lot.
5: I understand they haven't stopped crying since the birth of these.
2: They already had four, and then four more. They doubled. Mm-hmm.
0: Tough day.
2: Oh,
0: 74 years. Let's see. Oh, this is interesting. I heard about this on the radio the other day. As a matter of fact, driving home. They found the wreckage of a Pan Am plane off the coast of Puerto Rico the other day.
5: Do they know which plane it was?
0: It's been missing for 75 years.
5: Oh, my gosh.
4: Yeah.
2: Oh, my God.
0: Yeah, this thing, or 74 years. This thing was from the 1950s. And, you know, I'll play a soundbite first, but I'll give you the historic significance afterwards.
7: Stop! Oh, my God! Is that a plane?
8: It's got to be.
9: That could be an engine.
8: That could be an engine. That looks like a wing.
9: And the nose, look at the shape of the nose.
8: And that looks like a fuselage.
7: Oh, God.
10: That's a plane.
7: Whoa.
10: That's a plane. Look at that. That's a plane.
0: That is a piece from the Discovery Channel's Expedition Unknown, who was actually filming at the time when they discovered this plane.
2: That's insane.
0: It's in 2,000 feet of water or some ridiculous thing. I mean, it's like crazy down there. But historically, it's significant because of that particular plane crash, you now get the safety demonstration at the start of every single flight.
4: Oh, wow.
0: This turned into some sort of fiasco where they couldn't find the life jackets and they couldn't get the rafts out and people didn't know where to go. And so because of that, the FAA enacted this briefing must be done at the beginning of every single flight from this day forward.
5: Wow. So were there any survivors from that plane?
0: Yes.
5: Wow.
0: Apparently there were one or two that, from what I understand. Because that's how they knew that it was chaos inside the fuselage or, you know, on the airplane.
4: Yeah, that's wow.
0: But there are plenty of people that did not get out.
4: Well, and you got to say, great scoop for Expedition Unknown to be there filming when this happens.
0: Yeah. Interesting thing is that it's called a plane crash, but apparently the pilot landed it on the ocean.
5: They had time. Anybody to survive at all. He would have had to have done that.
0: I know, but they had time, and they couldn't get everybody out.
4: Daggone.
0: Yeah, not good. All right, these are the best jokes from late night.
11: Elon Musk said that by the end of the year, his AI platform

0: form will make a feature-length adaptation of The Odyssey. Oh. Mm. Yeah, in Elon's version, it takes Odysseus 10 years to get home because his Tesla explodes.
1: According to a new survey, 66% of employees have pretended to be productive at work. Something, something, punchline.
0: Guys, listen to this. I read that 9 new emojis are coming out next year, including a pickle emoji. Ooh. Well, the eggplant emoji had a good run. You know, that's all I could say. That's all.
2: When we pay a visit, we enjoy each minute so. But after we have stayed a while, it's time for us to

0: thanks for hanging out with us. It was a good time. Glad everybody. I hope you got safely where you were supposed to go today. The roads were terrible. We're back again tomorrow and this afternoon because we never leave. Talk to you later.
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0: FM99 Rocks see their remedy. We'll see them September 13th at the Veterans United Home Loans Amphitheater at Virginia Beach. Meanwhile, they're saying we might see 7 inches. Do we need it? Do we want it? Waves of moisture is how the guy on 10 on your side said it. There's this cold front, rain showers that are just going to basically just sit on top of us. And we'll get waves of rain like we did yesterday, continuing through today and into tomorrow, all the way until the day on Saturday. They were saying waves of moisture. He kept using that phrase. And I know a lot of us get creeped out at the word moisture. Waves of it. Waves of moisture. Just all over us. By the time all is said and done, though, they're saying we could see 3 to 5 inches of rain, maybe even upwards of 7 inches.
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0: Lincoln Park, numb, Proc 799, but it was Yellowstone Park where that bison threw that guy up in the air. You probably saw the video. It went around social media like 2 weeks ago. It was all over the news. Carl McDaniel, age 65, suffered multiple bone fractures in the attack on July 10th at the National Park, but he lived to tell the tale, and I do like his sense of humor about it. He said, quote, "They move faster than you could ever imagine. The bison just kept coming. It didn't actually get his grandson, who was not hurt at all in the incident. As you see in the video, Carl is just running around like through the trees, and eventually the bison catches him, throws him up high in the air. His doctor, which he's still in his hospital bed. His doctor in the video said that Carl suffered fractures in multiple places. Carl said the hardest part was not the bison's horns. He said he didn't get any bruises from being launched into the air. Quote, it was the landing that became the problem.
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1: He says co-parenting kids with Gwen Stefani is like a two-lane highway that never merges. That's what Gavin Rosdale told Fox News. Bush is his band. 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

0: It's Corn. 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
4: Let's get this lunchbox opened up. Starting with the facts and stats, it's our chance to learn a little bit of trivia. Like, the average dinosaur lifespan was kind of small. By the time, like, a Tyrannosaurus Rex, for example, reached full size, 16 to 22 years old, it lived to be 27 to 33 years old. Some of the other ones lived like 53 years, maybe reaching 70 at longest. Beavers don't actually live in dams. Technically, they live in a lodge that they build behind a dam with a deep pool of water. And electrons might live on forever. Scientists estimate that they could live forever. Maybe not forever, ever, but a really long time. I'm trying to look at the math on this. It's yada years. 66,000 yada years. Pantera, how about that to kick off lunch? Their cover of Cat Scratch Fever, Rock 799.

0: It's Guns N' Roses, Sweet Child of Mine, rocking up on 99. They play today at Carter Finley Stadium in Raleigh, North Carolina, which has some of the same weather problems going on that we've got. They're under that stalled front that's bringing waves of moisture. I'll never get over the guy on 10 on your side calling it waves of moisture. I mean, that's accurate. He didn't do anything wrong. It's just moisture's one of those words that creeps me out. I'm one of the ones that creeped out when I hear the word moisture. I don't know what it is. Waves of moisture. Waves of rain. How about that? Coming through the area here and through the area in Raleigh, North Carolina. The temperatures there today, though, mid-70s. So if you're making your way to go see the show, at least it's not going to be like 100 plus degrees. Because that's got to be tough to be out there. Like, you want to see Guns N' Roses so bad, but it's 100 plus degrees. I'd rather stand there in the rain, mid-70s. The weather there kind of looking like the weather here. We've got temperatures today hitting the mid to upper 70s, and those waves of moisture continue.
1: Rumble. Coming up on the Friday show, we give voice to the voiceless in a segment called There I Said It. Plus, current events are more than laughable during the news you missed. 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

It's Red Hot Chili Peppers, Other Side, Rock 799. I don't know how much swimming you're getting in today, but there were some samples collected on June 21st by the Peninsula and Hampton Health Districts. They showed bacteria levels above the state water quality standard. This was at Huntington Beach in Newport News and Buckrow Beach South in Hampton. And that means don't swim in those waters. You do not want to be swimming in that water. According to the health district, people who swim or play in the water with the elevated bacteria levels have an increased risk of gastrointestinal illness. Everything is after our gastrointestinals right now. Like, seriously, is it the lettuce? Is it the beach? They took more samples yesterday, and the results should be coming in today. So if the samples have lowered, if the bacteria has

0: has gone down, they will take the signs down. So my best advice is whenever you're going to the beach, look for the signs.
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3: Okay, I just found one of my favorite Facebook fights on the internet between a meteorologist in Raleigh, North Carolina, who put up a post about the Guns N' Roses concert that's happening tonight at Carter-Finley Stadium. Now, this was a couple of days ago that he originally made the post, and he was like, lots of sunshine, clear and mild, it's going to be a great night for the show. And then yesterday, somebody was like, you probably want to check your forecast again, commented that below. And he goes, yeah, okay, that cold front has slowed down since this forecast was made a couple of days ago, but there could still be enough dry time to this evening for the concert to go completely fine without any deep rain showers. And then like six people jumped in arguing with him about what they see on their radars versus what he sees on his radar. That's just fun to read. It's just a good read. If you're looking for meteorologist Matthew Huddleston, go for it. Searching the Guns N' Roses concert weather. 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

0: It's Disturb, Stupefy, Rock 799. I've seen a couple of news reports on this. Wasn't it last year that the kids raised like several thousand dollars selling lemonade? 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

0: 3 days, Grace, FM 99, Rocks. It is Nick Hagen with you. And there is a new ranking out of the best states for growing old. And Florida, not number one. Actually, they're number two on the list. Hawaii is ranked number one as the best state to grow old in. But where does Virginia fall? We actually landed at number six on that list. So that's pretty good. Look at us. Top 10 best states to grow old in. And I agree. Virginia, great state to live in, and definitely look forward to growing old here as well.
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12: It's Nick Hagin with you, and Candlebox vocalist Kevin Martin first met Andrew Wood when he was working at Seattle's Fluvog shoe store with Susan Silver, who was managing Soundgarden at the time. He recalled that Andy used to come in there, band flyers, stuff for shows and concerts. They just got to talking about music. Every time he popped in, he asked, "Are you a singer? What do you do?" I said, "Well, I'm a singer in this band, doing my thing and whatnot." He said, "Man, just do it. There are going to be haters and people that love you. If you're meant to do it, you're meant to do it, regardless of what anyone says to you or about you. It's what you're supposed to do." So I guess it makes sense that Candlebox would write a song in honor of Andrew Wood. Here's Far Behind.

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0: Rage Against the Machine, FM at 99 rocks. It is Nick Hagin with you. Thanks for making us a part of your Thursday afternoon. Want to let you know that you can hang out, party with Rick Rumble. It's happening this Saturday. He's going to be out at R&R Tire Express, a customer appreciation event from 11 to 1. While you're out at the event and Rumble's hanging out, you can enter to win a 4-pack of Norfolk Tides tickets for their game at Harbor Park on Wednesday, July 29th. Also, while you're out there, you'll have the opportunity to score a set of custom wheels and a set of tires from R&R Tire Express. 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
2: 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Are you ready?
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1: Let me stop you right there.
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1: I think we could get sued for that.
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1: Take your time.
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1: Something about our plumbing work? Perhaps AC repair?
2: Here we go.
1: Thank goodness.
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0: 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Injured in an accident? Dial 757-INJURED for Larry King.
1: Over there on that Hampton side of the HRBT, eastbound, starting out near the 664 interchange. Norfolk side, a little heavier than normal, right before the 564 interchange, close to Little Creek. Also in Norfolk, 264 west, moving towards Berkeley, slowing down around that curve at City Hall. The Portsmouth side, that would be east, headed towards the downtown tunnel at Effingham. Suffolk, 664 north to the Modern Merrimack, just there before College Drive. Over on the Newport News side, south to the M&M, 35th Street, your normal home. 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
4: All right, it is Nick Hagan with you, 324 on an overcast, wet, Hampton Roads type of day. No rain right now here in Chesapeake, at least.
1: Pretty gross.
4: But, you know, it's in the forecast for pretty much scattered for the rest of the evening.
1: Right.
4: Tomorrow, and it's gonna
1: if you're looking for rain, it's out there.
4: It's coming.
1: You just got to find it.
4: It's in the area. It's in the air. Hey, let's talk about the bathroom.
1: All right.
4: Because it's a fun place to be.
1: Yeah, not everyone knows that that's where we do the show from every day.
4: It is. It's we're number one for bathroom entertainment.
1: Mm-hmm, mm-hmm.
4: All right, platform shoes in the bathroom. That's a thing that you should be doing.
1: Platform shoes.
4: Yeah.
1: Like the ones that make you taller?
4: They do, actually. Okay. And they help you potty. A gut health brand has gone viral.
1: Yeah.
4: For the toilet shoes they just released.
1: Yeah.
4: They're actually called, I can't say the first word, but, you know.
1: Okay. I get it.
4: You're doing the thing in those shoes.
1: Right.
4: Double S, baby.
1: A double S.
4: Yeah.
1: Everyone loves an alliteration.
4: Exactly. The shoes can't really be worn outside the bathroom, but they're effectively a 7-inch tall stool.
1: It's a squatty potty.
4: With places to slip your feet in.
1: It's a squatty potty.
4: They look like two.

0: 70s disco pumps.
1: Well, if the bathroom was missing anything, it was style.
0: I mean, listen.
1: And fashion.
0: I'll get that. I'll add a disco ball. Yeah. I'll get some cool lighting going on.
1: Yeah.
0: And you'll hear me listening to the Village People.
1: That's right.
0: Just in there like, they want you, they want you, they want you as a new... Oh!
1: Nick, why are you putting on those parachute pants? Sorry, gotta go to the bathroom.
0: At the YMCA!
1: Oh, you went on A.
0: Yeah.
1: I go on C, so it's like, afterwards. Oh, any more fiber comes out earlier. Realistically, you want it on the Y.
0: That's right. Sort of shooting for these
1: things. Right, yeah.
0: But yes, it is really kind of, in a way, a squatty potty, just with more style, I guess.
1: Okay, so you're leaving these in there for everyone to use, right?
0: Yeah.
1: So they're going to be like bowling shoes. You're going to have to spray them before everyone goes. Which can work out in itself, because you should spray the air freshener.
0: Well, here's the

0: So you're saying this pays for itself?
1: It does. In just 6 bathroom trips, this pays for itself. And if you wanted to, you could do it in installments. So it's really like you're getting free bathroom trips before the next payment.
0: Oh, no.
1: Get your beep today.
0: Yeah, QVC us or something. Is that what's happening?
1: Yeah. Okay. We're going to focus it. No, that's going to be a deep cut South Park joke. Go to your guy.
2: 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If you're going to plaster the word protein all over the box just because it contains chicken, then you should also have to display the words salt, fats, death.
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3: It's Nick Hagen with you. Mike Alexander going to be rejoining us in a little bit. He's got another traffic update coming your way. Plus, your moron of the day, a joyride gone wrong. That's coming up right now. More Rock with Pearl Jam.

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2: As you get on down towards the south side, Hampton side of the HRBT, eastbound just past the 664 interchange, Norfolk side west before the 564 interchange. And also in Norfolk, 264 west towards Berkeley, puts you right around City Hall. Portsmouth side east of the downtown tunnels at Effingham. Get a breakdown, Chesapeake, 664 south near Dock Landing, right shoulder block delays are out near Pewsville. Also in Suffolk, 664 north to the M&M's at College Drive. Newport News side south to the M&M, 35th Street, and I am Mike Alexander. 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
6: All right, let's talk some stupid here.
2: Sure.
6: 39-year-old man by the name of Christopher Burton Frazier was arrested after he stole a $500,000 armored police vehicle.
2: Yeah, usually those are reserved for the police, typically.
6: Joyride gone wrong. He took the vehicle on a joyride before he was tracked down about 20 miles away.
2: Wow.
6: Cops didn't say how they found him, but he was in one of the most recognizable vehicles possible, so

0: Oh, wait. Yeah, armored cars,
1: yeah.
0: Not standard issue,
1: no.
0: Generally. You're not picking that one up at the dealership on a Friday, you know?
1: No, no. What goes through one's mind? Like, I saw the armored vehicle at the bank this morning.
0: Right.
1: And all I did was go, well, looks like I can't do the drive-through ATM. I'm going to have to brave the weather for the real ATM.
0: See,
1: now.
0: You're thinking inside the box.
1: I am.
0: You should have drove up and said, you know what? I can move that out of my way.
1: Hey, can I see the keys for that for a second? I'm just going to move it out of the way.
0: Just
1: so got to
0: get
1: some cash.
0: Just got to get through the drive-thru. That's all I got. I'll move it for you. Then, about 20 miles down the road.
1: And then all of a sudden, there's a big chase on Military Highway.
0: Right. And then I have to do the show unexpectedly.
1: I know. Talking about a big chase.
0: bring it to you real time. Yeah. Down Military Highway.
1: Calling us from the car. I'm on my way in.
0: Yeah.
1: Yeah.
0: Yeah.
1: He's facing multiple charges, including theft and burglary.
0: I would say so.
1: Also caused more than $13,000 in damages to the police parking structure as he was leaving.
0: Yeah. Yeah, those don't park easily. You're not putting that in compact.
1: Yeah. He's also responsible for some stuff he stole off the armored vehicle.
0: Oh. Like the catalytic converter. what are we ripping off the armored car?
1: Gotta get these rims.
0: So
1: you got the best rims on those, you know.
0: Yeah.
1: I see them coming. I'm like, woo.
0: I was looking to lift my smart car.
1: Yeah.
0: Wanted to get some of the big tires from the armored cars.
1: They do have the good tires, you know. You know that they can run over a nail.
0: Oh, yeah.
1: You're going to be sidelined on 64 there.
0: Oh, for sure. Yeah. Picking up the money by 4, off-roading by 4:30.
1: There you go. Your moron of the day. More stupid news after the break with Rumble of the Gang and Stupid News Extra.
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0: fantastic.
1: I'm sensing a little bit of a theme here.
0: Here's a good one. Give me an O!
1: Let me stop you right there.
0: What is it, sir?
1: Is this a jingle about Miller's Home Comfort, or is it about you?
0: That's the genius of the idea, sir.
1: So we are a genius now?
0: Me, sir. 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It's youthful, it's energetic, it's the choice of a new generation.
1: I think we could get sued for that.
0: You see what I'm saying, sir.
1: Do you have anything without your name in it?
0: Without my name?
1: Take your time.
0: Must have something in here somewhere, sir.
1: Something about our plumbing work? Perhaps AC repair?
0: Here we go.
1: Thank goodness.
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6: Back once again with Stupid News Extra. Can you name this tune?
7: Oh. Yes.
6: Wait.
7: Yes.
8: Yes, man.
6: Got it?
7: Oh, my gosh.
8: You know it.
7: Yes, we all do.
6: Yeah, you do.
9: The tables have turned. Rod can't name that tune.
6: No.
7: No, I can't.
6: This is Game of Thrones.
7: Yes! Oh, yes, it's Wiener, Wiener, Wiener.
8: Yeah, yeah.
7: Yes.
8: Yeah, we have the South Park version, yeah.
7: Yes.
8: This is like the scat version of it, though. Like,
7: yes.
8: Yeah.
6: Well, a Russian plumbing company recently held a bizarre competition where participants were required to drink out of toilets.
7: Yeah.
8: Why?
7: Yep. That's how we make vodka.
6: Yes.
8: In Soviet Russia.
7: Yes, we actually do.
6: The plumbing company went viral for organizing an unusual contest named Game of Thrones. Get it?
7: Ha-ha.
6: Wiener, get it? Thrones? The game was the people were required to drink a non-alcoholic sparkling drink from toilets using large straws. Mm. Whoever got to the bottom first won.
8: Yeah. I feel like they have different copyright laws.
7: I think they do.
6: Competition challenged dozens of participants to drink out of toilets, toilet bowls, as fast as possible, so on and so forth. Grand prize, $1,300 American.
8: Okay, then.
6: It's kind of good. It's kind of good.
8: Yeah.
6: The toilets were new.
8: Okay, so, well,
6: does that mean anything?
8: Yeah.
6: Well, it is still off-putting looking.
9: Yeah,
6: still I got to be honest with you. It still looks gross.
8: It looks gross. Yeah. It's not actually any grosser than drinking out of anything else.
9: No, they're clean.
6: Okay, they're clean
9: okay,
6: and
9: okay,
6: new,
9: okay,
6: yeah.
9: Okay.
8: It's actually probably cleaner than the cup you're using.
9: It's a can, actually.
8: Either way. Yeah, definitely.
6: By the way, an entire toilet full of beverage. Let's think about this for a moment.
9: It's a lot.
6: So you get a low-flow toilet. Every flush is, what is it? Is it 1.25 gallons
8: something
6: these
8: like
6: days?
8: Something like that. 1.4.
6: Used to be like
8: something.
6: 3 or something. But yeah,
8: yeah. Yeah.
6: And that doesn't fill the toilet?
8: Yeah.
6: 10 hours in, only 2 people had quit.
8: Whoa.
6: The rest were still trying to finish
8: it.
6: And there's no bathroom breaks because we're in Russia and there's no rules.
8: You know, it's a sparkling beverage, too, which means that everybody there is burping and they feel
6: and
8: bloated.
6: And yes.
8: Yep. This is bad. This is just bad.
6: Mm. Many people called the contest degrading.
8: Well,
6: you know what they are? Losers.
8: That's right.
6: They didn't win.
8: Yeah.
6: Do you want to win? Or do you want to cry?
8: Yeah.
6: Shut your yapper and step away from the computer.
8: That is why no one will remember your name.
6: That's not right. Ever.
7: Ever.
6: Remember that dude in the village in India with the world's longest ear hair? He's famous.
7: That's right.
6: Yeah. Anyway, the story's true.
9: And stupid.
6: And that's why this is
9: Stupid News Extra.
6: Bye.
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1: The Hampton side of the HRBT, that would be eastbound, is just past the 664 interchange. Norfolk side, west, still hanging around before the 564 interchange. Over in Portsmouth, 264 east of the downtown tunnel. You're looking at Effingham. Suffolk, 664 north of the Monterey Merrimack is before College Drive. Over on the Newport News side, that would, of course, be south at 35th Street. 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
0: Time to enjoy this bowl of delicious. I packed this bowl for two. It's the 420 Munchies.
2: Right on time.
1: Right on the money.
2: We just ripped that one, baby.
1: I watched the clock turn as I finished my report.
2: Wow, that was nice. That's lovely. All right, let's really hit the munchies correctly here.
1: All right.
2: And let's start with today, a special day. It is National Vanilla Ice Cream Day.
1: Yes.
2: And we had just learned vanilla is our favorite.
1: The basis of everything else.
2: Yeah. Still the heavy favorite in America, so...
1: In America.
2: Having my vanilla ice cream in America.
1: There it is. Those are the lyrics.
2: Yes.
1: Those are the lyrics.
2: I want vanilla ice cream.
1: Yep.
2: In America.
1: Mm-hmm.
2: That was...
1: Not a lot of people know that the movie Frozen was about an ice cream parlor.
2: It was. That's what Olaf actually is. He's a big giant...
1: scoop of vanilla ice cream.
2: Mm-hmm. That's why the kids love him so much.
1: Yeah.
2: It's not that Josh Gad voice.
1: No. And get your carrot out of here.
2: Come on. Just look at my carrot. Hey, this beer actually tastes delicious, but you have to go to Minnesota to their state fair to get it. There's a beer there that tastes like ranch dressing being served up.
1: No!
2: It is described as a ranch dressing flavored cream ale blending smooth malt with hints of buttermilk, herbs, and spices.
1: Stop! Stop it.
2: I'm not going to stop it. I'm going to keep talking about mouth-watering things.
1: Beer is for hops or citrus.
2: Nah, it's for whatever you want to do, man. Get creative. I'll drink it.
1: No, I will too. No, you're right.
2: I'm an equal beer drinker, okay?
1: Right.
2: I don't care what it is. Are there hops in it? Is there an alcohol content?
1: Equal opportunity inebriist, yes.
2: I will say, though, I will start to judge once you get to like 4.5 or lower.
1: Oh, yes. Yeah.
2: On the scale?
1: Bottom level five.
2: That's typically where I'm at.
1: My respect starts to show at like an 8.
2: Yeah. Yeah. I really love it when you get to 12 or higher.
1: Oh, yeah.
2: Yeah.
1: At that point, just put it on the top shelf at your liquor store.
2: And finally, to go from alcohol to coffee, the pick-me-up when you've had too much of that alcohol.
1: Uh-huh.
2: According to a new American Heart Association statement, drinking about 3 to 5 cups of coffee a day is considered safe for most adults. Yeah!
1: Woo! All right, so what about 3 to 5 cups in your lifetime? Because that's where I'm at.
2: I guess you're fine because you don't live off of coffee. But for those of us who do, yeah!
1: Hooray! I don't like the taste. I'd rather drink a ranch beer.
2: I'd want a ranch beer and a
1: Followed
2: nice,
1: by a
2: delicious
1: your
2: black cup of coffee.
1: Your breath is gonna reek.
2: Oh, my goodness. It's gonna be so good. I'm gonna have the buzz going from the ranch beer.
1: Yeah.
2: The ranch flavoring, and then I'm going to take a sip of my black coffee.
1: And then your heart's going to explode.
2: It's going to be amazing.
1: Right.
2: Yeah.
1: Your liver is going to be both damaged and helped.
2: Yeah, that's fine. Yeah. Can't all live forever, so I might as well enjoy the little things of life, right?
1: Now, ranch.
2: And the quicker I get to heaven, the quicker I get more ranch beer.
1: Is that where they store it? That's where it's been this whole time?
2: I think that's what I learned in Sunday school.
1: Yeah?
2: Yeah.
1: What book of the Bible is that one?
2: Enjoy all the little things in life, all the sins, because when you get there, you can enjoy it.
1: Right. Must have been on the last 5 tabs of the commandments when Moses dropped them. Wasn't that? Yeah.
2: It was Numbers 11 through 15.
1: Right. There will be ranch beer.
2: Yeah.
1: We're joking. That's from a movie.
2: Yes.
1: That's from a movie.
2: You haven't seen History of the World Part 1.
1: I mean, what are you doing?
2: What
1: really?
2: Are we doing
1: here? Yeah, what are you
2: what's
1: doing?
2: What's going on? Come on. All right, there you go. That is your 420 Munchies. I've only had 3 cups of coffee today, so
1: You're low. Your health is going out the window.
2: Exactly. I'm due 2 more, so I'm going to go get some.
0: Rumble.
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4: 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Mike Alexander rejoining us in a little bit. He's got another traffic update for you. And what's the deal with Canada? I'll explain coming up. Here's 7 Mary 3.

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1: Got a breakdown. It is in Norfolk, 64 West near 4th View. The left lane is what's blocked off. Your delay is headed towards the HRBT, RB4, the 564 interchange still. On the Hampton side, that would be, of course, eastbound is before Armistead. Portsmouth, 264 East towards the downtown tunnel around Effingham. Chesapeake, 64 East, Battlefield Boulevard. Suffolk, 664 North, getting to the Modern Merrimack around College Drive in the Newport News side. Of course, southbound to the M&M, 35th Street, maybe just past. And I'm Mike Alexander, FM 99.
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5: Oh, Canada, that's right.
6: Country.
5: Yeah, let's talk about Canada really quick.
1: Canada?
5: Let's talk about Canada, because I don't know what the deal is with Canada, but I just got an invite. One of my buddies from back home, mm-hmm. back on Long Island, he's getting married next year.
1: Right.
5: So, shot the text saying, bachelor party, Canada.
1: Hey.
5: But this is the third of the last four friends of mine who have now said, bachelor party in Canada.
1: Okay.
5: So what the hell is going on in Canada that everybody apparently wants to go?
1: Seems to be something pretty good.
5: Yeah. Now, we're, I guess, going to Montreal is where I was told. But everybody else went to Toronto.
1: What side is that?
5: That's
1: is it right or is it left?
5: It's like straight.
1: It's like straight.
5: Straight up.
1: Straight up. Right up the middle.
5: It's the French.
1: Oh. Well, oui.
5: Yeah, no, I know. I was hoping for Toronto, and then he was like, no,
1: right.
5: Montreal, and we might go see a hockey game. And I was like, oh, French-Canadian. I was excited for Canada,
1: hey.
5: Hey, but now you're telling me.
1: Careful what you say. It is tourist season. A lot of them are down here.
5: I worked at the oceanfront, buddy.
1: Me too.
5: I am not going to hold back anymore. I don't do that, so I don't need
1: to
5: hold back.
1: No, they were lovely.
5: Yeah.
1: They were lovely.
5: Yeah. Just remember, during tourist season in America, we tip. And not every place is going to have gravy and fries. Sorry, not sorry.
1: But you can order fries and you can order gravy.
5: Yeah, and then tip off of the cost of those two. There we go.
1: I got tipped when I was working at the oceanfront.
5: Oh, I made a lot. Yeah. Well, that's not fair. You were giving them a show.
1: I wasn't doing it.
5: But yeah,
1: this works.
5: I don't know. Now I got to also figure out, and I'm going to go to this, so just a heads up, I'm going to be out of here in December, because they're doing this in December in Canada.
1: Oh, a December bachelor party in Canada.
5: So there's a good chance that while I'm requesting a couple days, I might be gone for a week.
1: Okay.
5: Because I might get snowed in. Who knows?
1: Right.
5: Never know. Plus, I got to figure out how to get there. Do I fly? Do I drive?
1: You ride a moose.
5: That's when I get to the border, eh?
1: Yeah.
5: I got to leave my car because I have too much of the American goodies with me.
1: Exactly.
5: That I'm not allowed to drive it across the border.
1: Right. They hand you a moose.
5: Yeah.
1: Right. And a Mountie.
5: Yeah. But the Mountie only stays with you to a certain point, and then they just point you in a direction.
1: Right. They give you a map, which is written on the back of a bottle of maple syrup. In French.
5: Oh, I'm really screwed then.
1: You're going to get lost.
5: Yeah.
1: That's okay. If you're in Canada, just go south. You'll get to English. They
5: not
1: speak English.
5: I'm not good with direction, though. I'll still end up somehow going, like, west by myself in Saskatchewan
1: All right, just look at which direction the sun's going and pick a side that it's going against. It's a 50-50 shot. If you hit Santa Claus, you've gone too far.
5: Oh, damn. See you at Christmas time when Santa's dropping me off here for the Christmas
1: He'll bring
5: special.
1: You back.
5: Yeah, he'll drop me off in time for the holiday special.
1: This is not on my list, Santa. I didn't ask for Nick Pearl.
5: I told you to keep him, damn it. Keep him. Supposed to be Mike in the afternoons.
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6: And today I got Billy Anderson for you talking about not riding Hawaiian sea turtles.
7: I went to Hawaii on vacation. I'd never been. I went down to the beach, white sand beaches, and you could swim with sea turtles. The government in Hawaii, anywhere that you could swim with sea turtles, has had to put up signs. And those signs read simply, please do not touch or ride the sea turtles. First of all, I had never even considered it till you mentioned it. That seems like a second or third generation sign. Like, I don't know how much better we can phrase it. Just some guy arguing with his wife on the beach, like, no, Camille, if God didn't want us to ride them, why'd he build those sweet saddles on their backs? Yeah. Checkmate, I'm gonna be a sea cowboy and you can't stop me this time. We're the only people on Earth that would go down to the beach on vacation, look an endangered animal in the face and go, hey! I'm gonna ride the heck out of you.
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0: 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Injured in an accident? Dial 757-INJURED for Larry King.
1: Got a fairly big crash over at the Modern Merrimack northbound, or at least one that is affecting a lot. All lanes from the Suffolk side are stopped. That is northbound. Your delay is back near the Western Freeway interchange. Southbound side from Newport News also stopped for that crash. There, your delay is pushed back before 35th Street. Also got a crash in Chesapeake. 464 north at the 64 interchange. Exit 1 narrows up. HRBT over on the Hampton side, east before Armistead. The Norfolk side, west. Is down to the Mason Creek Bridge. Headed towards the downtown tunnel. That would be Portsmouth. 264 east is at Elm Avenue, or is at Effingham, excuse me. Chesapeake, 64 east at Battlefield Boulevard. And I'm Mike Alexander, FM 99.
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7: It's the power of love.
1: Ding! I was early.
8: Yeah, it's okay. Early. I get it.
1: I was watching a movie.
8: Yeah, I don't blame you.
1: He's going to get him. Here it comes.
8: Yeah.
1: Here it comes.
8: I'm 13 part 7 on in here.
1: It's like a turtle on his back.
8: Yep. Yep. Nope. All right. Let's learn some things on this day in history. Your education. Like 37 years ago, there was a birth.
1: A birth?
8: A birth.
1: 37 years ago?
8: Yes.
1: Okay. Just one? Is the only one
8: well,
1: in that year?
8: He's the chosen one. He's the one that matters.

0: the most.
1: I'm pretty sure Jesus was like way back when.
0: Well, some would say he was a form of that.
1: Yeah?
0: He's a wizard.
1: Oh!
0: Daniel Radcliffe is celebrating his birthday. Of course, Harry Potter.
1: Harry Potter.
0: Whose character birthday is July 31st. So get ready for all the Harry Potter marathons.
1: He's born on the wrong day.
0: Yeah.
1: Oh, that's right. There would be a Harry Potter marathon happening everywhere.
0: Oh, yeah. Everywhere.
1: Everywhere.
0: Everywhere.
1: And for the rest of the month.
0: So, yes, when I say he in ways was, when you look at the story.
1: Right. Lightning.
0: Yeah. And guess what? Harry had to die and then come back.
1: That's right. He did in the second half of the last movie.
0: Because he's the last word.
1: Right. To make it 8.
0: Spoilers for the Harry Potter franchise. Sorry.
1: Isn't that movie like 20 years old now?
0: Yeah, there's a whole TV series coming out as well.
1: Oh, that's right.
0: 54 today. You can rent his latest movie, Scary Movie. Marlon Wayans.
1: 54.
0: Yeah, he don't look no 54.
1: No, he doesn't.
0: Well, yeah.
1: Yeah, when you do that many scary movies, it really keeps you young.
0: Exactly.
1: That's what you were going to say.
0: And when you do White Chicks as well, you stay young forever.
1: That's true.
0: You drink the blood of White Chicks. To stay young forever. 122 years ago, this is why today's National Ice Cream Day. 1904, the ice cream cone was invented by a guy named Charles E. Minches.
1: Yep. Up until
0: the World's Fair.
1: Up until today, everyone was just holding it in their hand. Yeah. It was getting very cold.
0: Yeah. Give it a scoop. Give it a scoop. Bloop.
1: Bloop.
0: 26 years ago, 2000, Tiger Woods became the youngest player to win the career Grand Slam at 24.
1: Yeah.
0: Record-breaking performance.
1: Got a pretty sweet prize in that one, too. Yeah. An Escalade.
0: Yeah. Come in handy years down the road, I think. And 24 years ago, 2002, My Chemical Romance released their debut album.
1: Yeah.
0: I brought you my bullets, you brought me your love.
1: Mm-hmm. Good album.
0: It is.
1: Solid picks off of that one.
0: Solid debut.
1: I'm partial to their 05 release.
0: I mean, listen, if you want to talk about a band that was like, we're coming in, we're going to crush 3 albums and then just vanish.
1: Right. It'd be the Beatles.
0: You are so lucky I'm sitting down because the way I have to move to jump over this... To get you for that.
1: You're not tall enough for that. You're not wearing the squatty potty shoes.
0: That's why if I was standing, you would have been shocked. You'd be like, little man can leap.
2: Rumble.
3: It's called dip. 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
3: all right. And a coach for the Wilkes-Barre Scranton Red Barons says to me,
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3: 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Everybody else would just say tobacco. And it was after the game, and I turned and I looked at the food on the table.
4: Uh-huh.
3: And I said, we don't have any dip, but we've got a nice raspberry vinaigrette.
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3: 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Mike Alexander rejoining us in a bit. He got another traffic update for you, and we got the Hollywood happenings coming your way. Here's Temple of the Dog.

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1: Good news. Moving again over the Monterey Merrimack northbound from the Suffolk side after clearing out that crash. You are back to near Pewsville, though. Newport News side south near Chestnut Avenue with your delays after also being affected by that crash. But you got another crash inside those delays near 35th Street blocking off the left two lanes. At the HRBT, Hampton east at Armistead. Norfolk side west actually popped back up to the 564 interchange. Chesapeake 64 East just around the 464 interchange as you get towards the high rise and the JRB, the good old James River Bridge. It's trying to sneak an opening in there at 6 p.m. And I'm Mike Alexander, FM 99.
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7: All right, yeah, let's get through this pretty quickly here. Glenn Powell, he's one of my favorites.
1: Oh, yeah, he played in that sequel.
7: Yeah, he was in Top Gun Maverick.
1: Good one.
7: Yeah.
1: Good one.
7: Yeah, we just rewatched that. We also just rewatched Twisters. Holy crap, I just realized it. We're going through a Glenn Powell marathon in my place right now. Well, then,
1: next one's
7: going
1: to be Anyone But You.
7: It's a good one, dude.
1: I liked it. I liked it as well.
7: Actually, he's got, speaking of his rom-coms, he's got one that is on Netflix with Pete Davidson and somebody who follows me on Twitter, Ty Diggs.
1: No way.
7: Yeah, which I have no reason.
1: What?
7: I was one of those things where I realized when we... Oh, crap. I forget what the movie's called, but Zoe Dutch or Dutch. Dutch. Zoe Dutch, the one from Zombieland 2. That one.
1: Yeah,
7: she's in it as well. It's really cute. It's Lucy Liu is in it.
1: Yeah.
7: The concept is the two of them hate their bosses, so they're trying to get their bosses to date so they can have free time from their jobs.
1: Oh, I get it.
7: Yeah, so they start hanging out, and then will they, won't they fall in love, all that good crap. But yeah, the Ty Diggs thing, I have no idea, I have no idea why he follows me.
1: That's wild.
7: Because I don't follow him, so I don't know what I said that made him go, this guy out of Virginia, I need to follow.
1: Well, hopefully it's not for anything bad. Like, he's not trying to keep an eye on you.
7: No. I probably just praised, like, I probably said something about, like, House on Haunted Hill. He was like, hey, somebody liked that movie.
1: One!
7: I got one. I'm going to follow him. But either way, Glenn Powell, he's going to be playing Lou Gehrig in an upcoming biopic.
1: Ooh.
7: That the director of Dazed and Confused is going to be directing, Richard Linklater.
1: Okay.
7: And is being produced by none other than Lorne Michaels. All of this was not... I mean, the Linklater and Glenn Powell thing, they've worked together. This is going to be their third film together.
1: Sure.
7: But then throwing in the Lorne Michaels working with them, I'm like, what the hell? Where did that come from?
1: Well, Glenn
7: Outside
1: Powell,
7: of he's just a Yankee fan.
1: Glenn Powell has been on SNL before. A couple of times.
7: That's right, he has been.
1: And Lorne Michaels famously
7: does like
1: owns his, that show.
7: Yeah, he does.
1: And technically, Glenn Powell's episode was not the first in the series of SNLs, meaning it was itself a sequel.
7: SNLs.
1: SNLs!
7: And he put an S at the end of it. So that you wouldn't get confused with the Twister and the Twisters. And Scary Movie 6, I mentioned it a little earlier, it's now available on digital. And Ghostface is celebrating with free spicy content on OnlyFans.
1: Heck yeah. Yeah.
7: Carmen Electra even assisted with directing a teaser video.
1: Directing it.
7: Okay. Directed a teaser video. Darn. Yeah.
1: Not part of it.
7: She's been in a few of those scary movie films. Now.
1: Yeah, she has.
7: Yeah. I think she's technically now been in more than the Wayans brothers themselves. And it's their franchise.
1: Because
7: she came back for a couple after they left.
1: But we do all like to look at Carmen Electra.
7: We do. I was pleasantly surprised with, spoiler alert, her popping up in the sixth one as well.
1: She's in this one?
7: She is. Couldn't figure it out from all the fact that she's a part of all the marketing stuff as well. There you go. That is the Hollywood happenings. Mike's getting out of here. I got more rock coming your way right after the break.
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0: Puddle of Mud, FM 99 Rocks. It is Nick hanging with you. And this is just great. Just wonderful news as we're in the summer season. First, it was mosquitoes can learn to become attracted to DEET. Yeah, if you missed that a while back, apparently mosquitoes have learned to become attracted to DEET, so it's not really helping you. But now backyard bug spray may be breeding tougher mosquitoes. Yes, that's right. Every time we think we've figured out a way to defeat the mosquitoes, they find a way to fight back and bite even harder.
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0: 99 rocks with Godsmack. Keep away. It is Nick hanging with you. And I saw this news the other day and kind of did a double take and was like, no, this can't be. And then did a quick search and was like, oh, this is real. But Godsmack has actually teamed up for a graphic novel. Yeah, they're dropping a comic based off of their album Awake. It's going to be inspired, a 96-page hardcover graphic novel inspired by the lyrics, themes, and overall atmosphere of Godsmack's album Awake. It's going to be out in October, so perfect for spooky season to cuddle up to that and kind of go down a interesting graphic novel approach with Godsmack now. I never thought I'd see the day. Never thought the day would come where Godsmack, you know, the live record made sense. A graphic novel, didn't have that on the bingo card for 2026 with Godsmack. All right, I'm getting out of here. You all have a great one. David Alvarado, he's on the way. He's going to be rocking with you till midnight, filling in for Nikki this week. I'll be back with you all tomorrow, 2 to 7. Peace and love.
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0: 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Hey, it's David Alvarado back with you. You're filling in for Nikki, who is out on assignment. She will be back, I promise. In the meantime, we have a lot to get into on this wetter Thursday. I was calling all of yesterday a wet Wednesday, and I gotta say, today's been way worse. So, wetter Thursday, it's a wetter Thursday right now on FM 99. Does that sound okay? Anyway. We got a lot to get into on this wetter Thursday. R&R Tire Express is the place to be on Saturday morning. I'll tell you exactly why in a little bit here. 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

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Disturbed, Black Sabbath, White Zombie, and Metallica coming up. Red Hot Chili Peppers, they're next. But first, it's a perfect circle, rocking FM 99.

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Hey, it's David Alvarado back with you here, filling in for Nikki, who is out on assignment. She will be back very soon. In the meantime, I know I was talking about how wet it was yesterday, calling everything a wet Wednesday. Well, it's a wetter Thursday. It's not that amazing out there as far as the weather goes, and I'm just hoping things clear up by the time Saturday morning rolls around. Because Rick Rumble is going to be at the R&R Tire Express Customer Appreciation Event from 11 a.m. to 1 p.m. this Saturday. You should be there for that reason alone. But also, you can enter to win a set of custom wheels and a set of tires, both from R&R Tire Express. Plus, they'll have free food, free drinks, and games. Then while Rumble is there from 11 a.m. to 1 p.m., you can enter to win a four-pack of Norfolk Tides tickets for their game at Harbor Park on Wednesday, July 29th. That's next Wednesday. I happen to know that that's Bark in the Park as well, so you should come on out, sign up for those tickets, sign up for that four-pack of tickets, and also maybe you win yourself a set of custom wheels and a set of tires. Either way, they're going to have free food, free drinks, and games. R&R Tire Express is at 818 East Little Creek Road in Norfolk. That's 818 East Little Creek Road in Norfolk. See Rick Rumble there on Saturday morning, 11 a.m. to 1 p.m. More info is on the events calendar.

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0: to say, you'll always have a home with us.
1: No more stalling. 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
2: I did, Mr. DeGroat, sir. Are you ready?
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1: Let me stop you right there.
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1: Something about our plumbing work? 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
2: Here we go.
1: Thank goodness.
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